KEXP Seattle and KEXC Alameda, Oakland, San Francisco, an affiliate of the University of Washington. Kevin's show is made possible in part by Mountain Rose Herbs.

0: Oh, man, that popped up in my Instagram feed yesterday.
1: Really cool, man.
0: Just Dolly Parton played at 33, the 7-inch single mixed with the Portishead's Glory Box. Just a killer.
1: It's a very creative offering there.
0: Yeah, Portishead, Glory Box from Dummy, DJ Shadow from the groundbreaking Introducing Massive Attacks, Unfinished Sympathy from Blue Lines. All of those records, groundbreaking records, came out in the 90s.
1: Yes.
0: Playing some of my faves from the 90s on the show today. Here with Lace Cadence, we are raising funds. We're down to the final hour of the show.
1: Home stretch.
0: The home stretch on this beautiful Sunday. Lots to celebrate, including Community Independent, KEXP, and asking for you to make a gift right now to support KEXP to keep us in your life and on the air and in the lives of music lovers everywhere. And we've got a very special challenge this hour.
1: Yeah, a couple special things this last hour.
0: Yeah, this is cool. So Jimmy, Zoe, Sabrina, Charlie teamed up with Margie, Kevin from Napa to provide KEXP with a $5,000 challenge gift.
1: Mm-hmm.
0: So what that means is your donations, all donations count towards this challenge. And if we can hit our goal for the show in the next hour, we will be able to accept an additional $5,000.
1: So it's essential, Kevin, that we hit this show goal. Otherwise, we're not going to unlock this extra $5,000, which goes a long way. That's very kind of them to do that. But we need y'all to step up this last hour and help us reach the goal for the show today. It's very essential. We need to unlock this. We can't miss out on $5,000, Kevin. We got to get this.
0: We are counting on you, each and every one of you. We're going to do it one gift at a time right now. And we'll give you that number that we got to hit in just a few. But the way you make a donation is online at kexp.org. Just make a gift now, and it will count towards our overall goal. If we hit that goal, we'll accept an additional $5,000. Skip in Seattle, thank you for your $50 donation.
1: Come on,
0: yes.
1: Skip. Come on.
0: Eric, listening in Oregon, $120, $10 a month gift.
1: Yes.
0: Eric, as a thank you gift, gets either the T-shirt, right?
1: There's this, too, Kevin. I wanted to mention this for this last hour because this is one of my favorite tees, too. You've had two of my favorite tees on the show today because every time I wear this one, I kind of call it like a music nerd shirt because it says you have friends everywhere, but if you see this and you're part of the KEXP community, it's an automatic nod.
0: Yeah, the chin nod.
1: It's an automatic, hey, man.
0: Yeah.
1: You see what I'm saying? So this is going to be exclusive for this last hour. We've had a gift every hour for you guys on top of whatever else you decide will be an additional gift, but it has to be at the 15 a month or 180 level, and it's a really, really cool shirt. It says you have friends everywhere with the KEXP under it. Check it out at kexp.org. Get a look at it, but that's a special gift for this hour, Kevin, so they're going to get that on top of whatever else they're getting.
0: Yeah, for every gift $15 a month or more, you're going to get whatever gift you get at that level.
1: Exactly.
0: Plus, this you have friends everywhere. What a great message.
1: I love that shirt.
0: And that really works with our You Are Not Alone theme.
1: Yeah.
0: You know, and this idea of bringing the world together through the power of music.
1: Yep.
0: Ron talked about that in the last break.
1: He did.
0: And we're asking for you to make a donation now. Here's where we stand. We've got about 40 minutes. And if we can raise $8,300 right now, one gift at a time, gifts of all sizes count, we can do this. I'm feeling it.
1: It's going to take some work.
0: It's going to take some work. It's going to take each and every one of you making a donation to KEXP online right now. But if we can hit that $8,300, we get to accept an additional $5,000.
1: Yes.
0: It's the Sunday 5 p.m. challenge. $5,000.
1: It's an important match, Kevin. $5,000 goes a long way, especially towards something like this. So for these people to come together and offer something like that to your show, I feel like is all really generous, and I would hate to let these people down. Come on, man. Let's hit this.
0: We can't.
1: Come on. And you people, this is my time to speak for Kevin. If you're a fan of what Kevin's done over the years, if you're a fan of KEXP, which Kevin's been a big part of fostering and getting to this point, now is your time to give during his show. Seriously, this is the time you show support for Kevin. So he has a very special challenge here. $5,000 if we hit the show goal, and it's the last hour, last 40 minutes actually to do this. So step up for Mr. Cole. Do it. Show your support for all the work this brother's done at the station. That's how I feel.
0: Thank you, Lace. I told my mom,
1: I said, anonymously donate today because I love Kevin and he deserves it. And I know she did.
0: Oh, man.
1: 100%.
0: Well, thank you. Lace, thank you. Thanks to all of you who've been donating so far today. Now, we are down to the final 40 minutes. 8,200 left to go. We just knocked another 100 off that goal.
1: Yes.
0: Anonymous gift from Berkeley of $10 a month. We appreciate each and every one of you and need to hear from you right now to hit this goal and accept this additional $5,000. You can make a gift online at kexp.org. Like Shannon in Detroit Lakes, Minnesota.
2: Yay!
0: Coming in at the Vinyl Club level. 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
3: It's so cool.
0: It is so cool. 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
1: That's really locked into your brain today,
0: Kevin. 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
1: For real. 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
0: No,
1: it will fill up.
0: Yeah. 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But gifts of all sizes matter, and all sizes count, and each and every one of us coming together right now to make a gift will help us hit this goal and open the additional $5,000 challenge.
1: Boy, that's the Sunday challenge right there.
0: So
1: we need to hit it.
0: We got $8,000 left to go.
1: Yes, and I'm seeing more people coming in, more anonymous coming in. We got back-to-back California coming in, Sao Paulo and San Maleo coming in here. Francis and Rachel, both at the 120 level, amplifying. I love to see that. We need that this last hour. We really got to step up and get this goal hit, y'all. So, as we've been saying, one gift at a time is going to get us there. You personally, with your contribution, is going to help us add to this.
0: Yep. One
1: Don't think
0: at
1: of
0: time.
1: It like it's out of your control. It is in your control.
0: 100%.
1: As the listener, that's why we're speaking to you personally,
0: that's
1: because
0: right.
1: It actually is like up to you to help us do this. So that's the only reason we're on the air now, is because a whole bunch of people have done that up to this point. So.
0: Yeah, and thanks to each and every one of those, each and every one of you who have given in the past. And now we're asking you to join this community of music lovers. Keep KEXP evolving. Keep KEXP going strong in the future. $8,000 is what we need to raise in the next 36 minutes. One gift at a time, $1 at a time. 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
1: Yes, I love to see Minnesota stepping up for you, Kevin, too. Shannon, she's in, Detroit Lakes, of course. Minnesota stepping up to support the boy, Kevin.
0: Right on.
1: Come on, man.
0: Love it.
1: I'd love to see that.
0: All right, just got another $200. So 7,800 left to go to hit the goal for this hour. 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
1: Yes.
0: And whatever dollar amount works for you, that is what we are asking for you to contribute right now.
1: One at a time is how we get there, y'all. Don't forget, too, in this last hour, you have Friends Everywhere, T, which is... It's quite the conversation starter, I'll tell you that. I've worn it a couple times. And I'm like, okay, this is the tee I wear if I want to talk to people that I tell people I work at KEXP. Because everyone's coming up to me saying something about the shirt.
0: We all need friends everywhere. And the KEXP community is a community of friends.
1: Yeah.
0: Emily in Charleston, West Virginia, writing in, Since I've been a kid, radio has felt like a friend in the room.
1: As it should.
0: A human connection in a world that often lacks connection. KEXP provides that and shares my interest in amazing new music. Proud to be an amplifier.
1: That's so cool.
0: What a great message, Emily.
1: Thank you, Emily.
0: Companionship, connection, human connection, love of music. That is what we are doing here right now.
1: Yes.
0: Asking for you to make a gift right now. 7,800 to go. If we can hit this goal in the next, 33 minutes?
1: Yes, crunch time.
0: We can accept an additional $5,000. So asking you to take action right now. Make a gift at KEXP.org.
1: Everyone, get involved. Now's the time, y'all. Now is the time.
0: Should I get back to the music right now?
1: What you got, Kevin?
0: I'm going to go local for this set, at least for the next couple songs.
1: Okay.
0: As we continue to celebrate the Pacific Northwest.
1: Mm-hmm.
0: Well, celebrate the 90s. We're going to celebrate the Pacific Northwest right now.
1: Well, this will be easy.
0: With so many great records that came out. This is Built to Spill from There's Nothing Wrong with Love.
1: Oh.

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2: It's KEXP, Kevin Cole with you, with Lace Cadence. 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Yep. 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
3: What a show in this last break, Kevin. They stepped up during this last break. That was very impressive. Thank you guys for listening to the urgency and showing up, for real.
2: That's right.
3: Noticeable.
2: Yeah, we love it. Appreciate it. We are looking forward to thanking you here in a sec. So we're down to the final 20 minutes.
3: Yeah.
2: And we've got a challenge for this last hour of the show.
3: We'd really like to hit this.
2: And yeah, we really would love to hit this. So if we hit our show goal, if we hit the goal by 6 p.m., mm-hmm. we can accept an additional $5,000.
3: Wow.
2: And we happen to be at $5,000 right
3: now.
2: Look
3: at that.
2: I know. So if we can raise $5,000 in the next 20 minutes or so, mm-hmm. we can accept this an additional $5,000, courtesy of Jimmy, Zoe, Sabina.
3: Thanks, y'all.
2: Charlie and Margie and Kevin from Napa. Thank you.
3: So nice.
2: For this incredible donation challenge to inspire others to give, like Kent or Stephen in Kent. Making a $15 a month donation.
3: Yeah, we got Ian in Edmonds with the 180 amplifier, so he's going to pick up an extra T. It's the friends every day. He got a friend right here, brother.
2: Thank you, Ian. Thank you, Jason and Jacqueline.
3: Ah, some Amish love coming in. Who is this? Low-key.
2: It says
3: Oh, it's the dog. Loki dog loves Kevin. We're just going to go with that. Maybe they can put the Friends Everywhere T on Loki.
2: Loki, thank you. Love you. Love you back.
3: Thanks, y'all.
2: Hope in Seattle making a $25 donation. Yes. Moon Unit in San Francisco coming in at $20 a month.
3: Yes, Brian in Sunland, California with the 120 as well. Thank you, Brian.
2: This is amazing. So we need to raise $5,000, and if we can do that in the next 20 minutes, we can accept an additional $5,000, asking for you to help us out right now with a gift online at kexp.org. 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Whatever you can give, whatever you can contribute to right now, please do so.
3: Very helpful. Let's keep naming off some of these people that stepped up last time. Lucy as well in Seattle with the $20 one-time gift. Oh, it's very helpful as well.
2: Rory in Seattle making a $40 one-time gift.
3: Yes, we got Melissa in Maplewood. Oh, I didn't even see it. Oh, Melissa, you better stop playing.
2: Melissa, welcome to the KEXP Vinyl Club. We appreciate
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2: 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Melissa is joining the Vinyl Club for season two. 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
3: Come
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3: West Side
2: making a $20 a month donation.
3: We see y'all. Thanks, y'all.
2: Downton just knocked another couple hundred off. 4,500 left to go.
3: Ooh.
2: And we haven't talked about this. The Friends Everywhere t-shirt.
3: It's a great tee.
2: So this is an additional thank you gift. 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
3: It's a good look, too. You can always go up to the $20 per month or the $240 and get yourself a membership to the Cozy Club. 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
3: Just do that.
2: Because we're talking about a lot of numbers. We're talking about a lot of thank you gifts. They're all laid out there really clearly. So head to kexp.org. Look at the T-shirts. Look at the beanie. Look at the
3: all the goodies.
2: The hoodie that we've got. You'll be able to check it out there. But the key thing right now is we are asking you to please make a gift to KEXP. Whatever dollar amount you can contribute, that would be amazing. It would be awesome. We want to thank you on air. We want you to become part of this community that supports independent media, that supports non-commercial media, that supports independent artists. Just knocked another couple hundred off the goal. So 4,300 left to go. Make your gift to KEXP.org. And big time thanks to TJ listening in Napa. TJ, much love to you. Appreciate the support always. TJ always donates. Just incredible generosity.
3: Don't you love those, Kevin? People that you see just always coming back time and time again to keep supporting.
2: Yeah, it's amazing.
3: It's really cool.
2: TJ's amazing, and really appreciate that $500 donation to KEXP.
3: Whoa.
2: Thank you.
3: Kevin, I got to shout out Travis here because he deserves it, okay? I think he might still be over there. Hopefully he can hear it on the speakers out there in the gathering space. But he wrote an email here, Kevin. Listen what he said. I remember listening to you both this time last year in my car. You kept hyping up the KEXP Vinyl Club, and as a record collector, you got me hyped.
2: Nice.
3: I finished driving and punched up my amplifier amount to KEXP Vinyl Club membership. A year later, I have a stack of great KEXP sessions hard filed on my shelves, and the year still isn't over, so I'm getting more. It's a nice collection I look forward to growing as a continued KEXP Vinyl Club member slash amplifier another year. And I can't afford any more to get you on your goal today, but I look forward to whatever you throw my way and appreciate the chats about music and Seattle life. I appreciate you both so much. Come on, Travis.
4: Man, you know
2: Travis,
4: we appreciate
2: great message.
4: You too, brother. Travis!
2: Thank you so much.
4: Oh, man.
2: Yeah, if you remember the Vinyl Club, there's still a couple more to go out, and we're ending the year. We're ending season one with a bang.
3: For real.
2: Got some really big names on the last couple of releases. And we're also really excited about season two. We took feedback from listeners. We're amping it up. Going to do colored vinyl, translucent vinyl.
3: That's cool.
2: Some different variations, some eco vinyl.
3: Oh, this is new news for me. That's
2: cool,
3: Kevin.
2: Yeah, this is all new. Oh. So that's going to be part of the evolution of the KEXP Vinyl Club.
3: Also something, Kevin, the sessions you have to choose from this year, oh my God.
2: I know, yeah.
3: You got amazing. Some crazy sessions to pick from.
2: I can't wait.
4: Yeah, it's going to be cool, man.
2: Yeah, and would love for you to become a member of the KEXP Vinyl Club for season two. You can do that online right now at kexp.org. Spots are super limited for the Vinyl Club. We're at 4,100 left to go. We've got about 18 minutes left to do it.
4: Oh.
2: Asking for you to make a gift right now, whatever dollar amount you can contribute.
4: Oh.
2: It all adds up. It all gets us closer to the goal. And if we can raise that 4,100 in the next 20 minutes, we can accept an additional $5,000.
3: We got to hit, Kevin, we got to hit this. Once again, shout out to Jimmy, Zoe, Sabina, Charlie, who else was it? Margie, Kevin. They really came through for you, man. This is $5,000 extra to add to the goal here, so we have to hit the show goal in order to unlock this special challenge, y'all. Come on.
2: Yeah, this is very real. We'll go a long way towards KXP being able to hit our goal overall and continue to bring you great music, music discovery. Some of your faves worked into the mix of brand new artists. Oh, just got another. Uh-oh. We're down to 3,600 to go.
3: Kevin, come on, man.
2: We got 16 minutes to do it. 16 minutes to raise $3,600 to accept an additional $5,000. Again, just go to KXP.org. Once you're there, you'll be able to see all the gifts. You'll see the T-shirt. You'll see the beanie. You'll see the sweatshirt. You'll see where to sign up for the vinyl club. It's all there for you to check out online at KXP.org. And when you're there, make your donation.
3: Yes. I'm loving this. Let's shout at these people real time, Kevin, because this is just so lovely to see. Tracy in Seattle coming through with the 240. Yeah. She got the friends everywhere. Pete, you got a friend everywhere.
2: Tracy, thank you so much. Peter, listening in Belfast, Maine.
3: Woo, shout out to the East Coast.
2: $10 a month.
3: Yes. Oh, my God.
2: Picking up the I Want My KXP T-shirt or the classic beanie as a thank you gift. Yep. Again, you can see these gifts online at KEXP.org. Megan in San Francisco, thank you for your $20 a month donation. Woo. Oh, we haven't mentioned this in a while, and this you won't see online. But any gift to $15 a month or more, you're going to get an additional thank you gift, and that is the You've Got Friends Everywhere T-shirt.
3: Splendid T-shirt. Mm-hmm. A whole bunch of people have jumped on this, so clearly they like it. You can see when people are like, oh, yeah, I want that. They're jumping on it. So this is your only chance during this hour to get this until it's offered the next time. You don't know when that'll be. So if you like this tea specifically, this is your time to jump on the train. Come on, y'all.
2: And this is your time to power KXP to ensure that we're going to thrive in the future and continue to bring you great music and great connection through music. Mm. I'm going to get back to the music now and trust that these gifts are going to keep coming in. We got 15 minutes left to raise $3,200.
3: So close.
2: I want to thank, check this out. Cole in Seattle just gave $20 a month.
3: Yep.
2: And then Kevin in Edmonds just gave $180. That's kind of messing with my mind a little bit. $15 a month.
3: That is a trip. You really can't make that up, Kevin. That's crazy.
2: So thank you, Cole. Thank you, Kevin. And thank you, David in San Francisco, for your $500 donation. Man, we are so appreciative.
3: Wow. Thank you.
2: Thank you for empowering KEXP. Going to get back to the music right now. We got one last break. Make your donation online at kexp.org. There you can also check out the various thank you gifts. Just go to kexp.org and make a gift.
3: Let's hit this challenge.
2: Yes, let's hit this challenge. Yeah.

0: celebrating the music of the 90s on the show today. Tomorrow, the countdown of your favorite songs from the 90s starts at 7 in the morning, runs the full week during our fall fundraising drive. Kevin Cole with you. Lace Cadence.
1: Yes,
0: Lace,
1: sir.
0: Thank you so much.
1: Man, it's an honor,
0: for being
1: Kevin.
0: Here.
1: It's an honor.
0: It's a ton of fun. Really enjoy it.
1: We're really catching a groove now. The third year in doing this, Kevin, I do feel like this is... We're catching a nice groove together.
0: We are. I appreciate it. And appreciate all of you for donating. So here's where we stand. We're down to the final 6 minutes or so of the show. And if we can raise $2,600 in the next 6 minutes, we're going to be able to accept an additional $5,000. There's a special challenge that if we hit the goal for the show, we can accept an additional $5,000. And we have $2,600 left to go to hit the goal for the show, and asking you to donate now. Make a gift to kexp.org. Mm-hmm. We want to thank you. We want you to join this community of amazing music lovers that have kept KEXP going strong, that has enabled KEXP to continue to evolve, continue to grow, continue to come up with new and interesting ways to bring you music and help you discover great new music.
1: Yeah,
0: and also build community, too.
1: Yeah, it's the truth. One thing I want to point out, too, right now, Kevin, is for this last, hitting this goal for us, clearly Supreme is not tripping. We're going to give it a little extra time to hit this, but we need to see this happen. You know what I'm saying? We can't have it happen after we're off the air during Supreme show and then we get the challenge. No, we need to hit this in this break while we're on. And it's definitely a thing. People like to listen, Kevin. And then when the music starts again, they say, okay, it's time to give.
0: Yeah.
1: They listen to us and it's time to give. We need to switch that. We need y'all to give right now for this break when we're actually talking. We need y'all to step up. We need to see this real time. We've got 2,500 to go and we can do that in the next 5, 6, 7 minutes. I think we can do it. Y'all just got to step up. Come on.
0: I think so too. 2,600 left to go. We need you to make your donation now. Make a one-time gift. 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We have been talking about various different levels. So for example, if you make a donation of $15 a month or more, you will, in addition to your normal thank you gifts, get the Friends Everywhere. You've Got Friends Everywhere t-shirt.
1: Yes.
0: Which is super cool.
1: And it's been popular, Kevin. As soon as we talked about this one, it's been going.
0: So if you'd like that as an additional thank you gift for a donation of $15 a month or more, make a gift right now at kexp.org. 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
1: Yes, sir.
0: So $2,600 left to go. We only got a couple minutes. Last few minutes to do this. Last few minutes to get the a spot in the KEXP Vinyl Club for this show. Spots are very limited. You can make a gift of $100 a month or more, and you will be a donor, a member of the KEXP Vinyl Club. You get all the goodies. And in addition to that, you get 12 exclusive albums on vinyl. Just extremely rare, limited edition releases that we're going to put out just for members of the KEXP Vinyl Club. I was looking at Discogs, Lace, at some of the ones that came out last year, and there were a couple people commenting like, I've looked all over the place. Where can I find these?
1: You can't. For real. I think that's the cool part, though. That is part of the incentive that people know, honestly, this is worth spending on, because I literally can't do this any other time of the year and I can't find it anywhere else.
0: Yeah, so. And your power in KEXP, that's the real exciting part as well. Your donation provides the resources to operate KEXP, to have artists come by and play live in the studio. Mm-hmm. Your support keeps us going strong, keeps an eclectic, diverse mix of music in your life, helps you discover great new independent artists. Mm-hmm. So it's powerful. Becoming a part of the community helps make a difference in the community.
1: Yeah. I feel like also, before we get out of here, sun's going down, it's getting a little chilly. Don't forget about the Cozy Club. That's going to start, we remember, it's 30 a month for that. So it's going to be 360 one time or 30. You get to choose the KEXP Zippo Putty and the beanie. So you're going to be real cozy in that scenario. But, you know, it goes starting at 10 to 15 to 20 to 30 and up. So we're really encouraging people right now to give. We got about 5 minutes left tops to get this done. We're $5,000 on the table, Kevin.
0: Yeah, we got it.
1: $5,000.
0: If we can raise $2,600 right now, we can accept an additional $5,000. 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
1: Thank you, Charlotte.
0: Rachel in San Mateo, California, thank you for
1: the 360.
0: Joining the Cozy Club.
1: Exactly.
0: Getting the the hoodie, getting the beanie, and as an additional thank you, You've Got Friends Everywhere t-shirt. Yeah. Now, you can check those out online at kexp.org. Earlier this hour, Loki Dog Loves Kevin made a donation.
1: Thank you. Thank you, Loki.
0: And then Loki was thinking about it for a little bit.
1: Okay.
0: And thought, man, I love Lace too. So Loki gave another gift. Loki Dog Loves Lace too. Makes a $20 a month donation. It's humbling. It's the community coming together, showing their love.
1: It's really cool.
0: For the community, for music.
1: Thanks for the love.
0: Man, we would love to hear from you right now. Brian in Colorado Springs, thank you for your $20 a month donation.
2: Oh, thank you.
0: Yeah.
2: What we got going on here? Oh, okay, Kevin, turn it down.
0: Okay, turn it down.
2: I got the air horn. You say it.
0: Grace from Seattle, thank you for joining the KEXP Vinyl Club. Making a $100 donation, becoming a member of season 2 of the KEXP Vinyl Club. We appreciate that so much. Helping us hit the goal, getting us closer and closer to the goal. Jane in Haverhill, Massachusetts.
2: Oh my God, Kevin. Cut the music again.
0: We need the air horn. That's the live, it's the Lace air horn.
1: It's got a love bomb at the end, too, if you didn't notice.
0: So, Jane and Grace, thank you for joining the KEXP Vinyl Club. Really appreciate that. Spots are super limited.
2: Oh, my goodness.
0: If you've been thinking about it, this would be the time to do it because you could help us hit the goal for the show. Then we'd be able to accept an additional $5,000.
2: Kevin, we're getting close.
0: Grace and Jane just helped us out big time by becoming members of the Vinyl Club. That's $100 a month. They're going to get 12 exclusive albums on vinyl over the course of the next year. Each one featuring 1 to 2 handpicked KEXP live sessions pressed in extremely limited quantities. We only have $200 left to go.
2: Kevin,
0: hit the goal for this hour and to be able to accept an additional $5,000.
2: Yes, this
0: challenge. Lot on the line right now.
1: Kevin, the people have stepped up.
0: Big time.
1: That's pretty cool to raise $5,000 in the last break or two. That's really cool.
2: They're listening, Kevin.
0: $200 to go. Aaron, thank you for your $180 gift. 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Yes.
2: Cozy Club.
0: Just $200 left to go. 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
1: He's got a very special guest, too, Kevin. Sorry to cut you off. Mr. Mizell's in the building, too. If you get Mizell to come help you, you must be doing something right. You see what I'm saying? Who's going to show us? We're 200 away. Who's going to be the person to get their name said on the air helping us hit this $5,000 match? We're getting so close.
0: So close.
2: Who's it gonna be?
0: Gabriel in Detroit Lakes, Minnesota, giving $11. 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Each and every gift counts. 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We're under 200 to go to hit the goal.
1: Who's it gonna be, Kevin?
0: Who's gonna be the hero?
1: Who's it gonna be? 5,000 on the line. I'm so confident this is gonna happen. I'm just waiting to see it pop up, Kevin. I'm confident. Okay, you can be part of the Cozy Club and knock this out right now.
0: Yeah, gifts of all sizes matter. If we raise $200 more, we have like 1 minute left.
1: Yep. We are really pushing this, Kevin.
0: Then we can accept an additional $5,000. So $5,000 on the line right now. You know, that would go a long way to creating a lot of incredible music discovery experiences here on KEXP.
1: I think we have $8 to go, Kevin.
0: I know. We just got another gift of $15 a month. So that's $9 to go.
1: See,
0: we need
1: $9.
0: We can raise $9 in the next 30 seconds-ish.
1: Oh. And make shout out to Sinead. Sorry to cut you off, but that was crucial. I think they might have thought they were the person to put us over. So they still got to get their love. This is someone in South Pablo, California. I believe it's...
0: Thank

0: amazing.
1: I see. Come popping up here, Kevin. Oh.
0: The name is David.
1: Oh. Bay Area. Hello. Whoa. Woo. Come on.
0: I think we did it. We're just going to wait for the official word. Betsy, let us know if we did it.
1: I see a lot of exclamation points here, Kevin.
0: Oh, yep.
1: I think we did it.
0: Lace, thank you so much.
1: Oh, my God, Kevin. It's an honor to be here with you, brother, for
0: it's
1: real.
0: Super
1: you know
0: fun.
1: I mean that.
0: Love it. Karina, thank you for all the help behind the scenes.
1: Karina.
0: Betsy, Darby, everybody, Kirby, everybody who's been helping out. Thank you all who donated. David just gave in San Francisco.
1: Wow.
0: Taylor in Berkeley.
1: Wow.
0: Thank you so much. Casey coming in with $10.
1: Amazing.
0: Just getting us over the hump. So, Supreme, La Rock, Sunday Soul, it's coming up right now on the station where the music matters, KEXP. Thanks tons.
1: Thanks, y'all.
0: Appreciate
1: so much.
0: Y'all.
1: Thank y'all.
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0: 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It's your man, Funky Fresh in the flesh. Supreme Rock bringing to you live and direct. And it's a big day today. Very special show today. Not only is it the Fall Fun Drive, it's my sixth anniversary here at KEXP with Sunday Soul. And I have a very special guest in the studio with me, Mr. Larry Mazel. What's good?
1: Yes, sir. Good to be here with you, Supreme.
0: Man, your family's lineage in this soul, jazz, funk, disco thing is unmatched.
1: Thank you.
0: And I'm honored to have literally have royalty sitting in front of me. And I've been asking you, I've been wanting you to join me a long time. In fact, for the 6 years I've been here, and we finally making it happen.
1: Finally put it together. I'm so glad we could do it. Happy anniversary. You speak about royalty, I mean, my goodness, yourself is you're a legendary collector and DJ known all around the world. I know people outside of this country who talk to me like, you know, Supreme, yes, I do. And it's such a blessing that you're on the airwaves every Sunday, blessing people with these grooves every week. And now is the time that people can come and support that right now. We ask for people's support just a couple times a year. Now's the time. 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Now's the time. Make your gift at kexp.org.
0: Also, we have some great thank you gifts. 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And you know, it's winter. It's getting cold out.
1: That's right.
0: So you can get one of those gifts, or if you do $15 a month, you can get both of them. 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
1: That's right.
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1: That's right. Rep KEXP in style, whether you do it with the hat, the beanie, the t-shirt, or that excellent slip mat to keep your cherished vinyl spinning just so. But the feeling you get from knowing that you're powering all this music, all the incredible ways, all the incredible personalities, all the grooves that you get directly right here on Sunday Soul, that feeling, that's the real gift right there. Knowing that you're powering this for yourself, all the ways in which KEXP is a part of your day, but also all the people around the world that you never even see. It's a beautiful thing we get to be a part of together because of listeners just like you. So now's the time. If you haven't done it yet, now's the time. 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If you got room in your budget, do it now. kexp.org.
0: That's right. I need the Supreme team to step up and show out tonight. Let's get into some music. I got

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1: 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Demetrio's Jazz Alley, presenting Hammond B3 Funk with Delvon Lamar Organ Trio alongside jazz saxophonist Carl Denson on October 15th through 18th. 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
2: 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You just heard from the Silvertones called Steel Band Disco. Caribbean funk for sure. Before that, it was Raza and Wine, Disco Boogie Woman, super funky, and we set it off. Classic Samande called Brothers on the Slide. That was the Ruffy Tuffy mix, though. That was a little different mix than what you normally hear. Got my man Larry Mazzell in the building. It is the Fall Fun Drive on top of my 6th year anniversary right here at Sunday Soul.
3: Yes, indeed. 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
2: 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Do remember, all amounts count. If you can't do the $120 a month, that's fine. All amounts count. 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
3: Yes, indeed. 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And you can make sure that you get a gift in order to rep KEXP correctly, whether that's that t-shirt, whether it's the hoodie, proclaiming that I want my KEXP, as we're counting down our favorite 90s songs this week, whether it's you get the slip mat to caress that vinyl that you have in your life. I'm sure you got the same problem Supreme does, the same one I do, where the vinyl keeps on coming in and you need something to sport it on top of while you're spinning it for you and your loved ones. Now is the time. 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Now is the time. 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
3: Yes, sir.
4: What's up, C-Town? Spinderella here. And y'all checking out my soul brother. He goes by the name of DJ Supreme LaRock. Let's go.

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0: 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You just heard from the Playboys called Get Up. Super dope South African joint. Before that, Fernanda Abreu, Inuit. We set it off with Christina Camargo called Moro Tempura. Nice Brazilian boogie joint. It's your man Supreme The Rock along with my special guest.
1: That's right. It's me, Larry Mizell Jr., here with Supreme La Rock for Sunday Soul for his 6th anniversary on air here at KEXP and for, of course, the fall fundraising drive. Just a couple times a year, we ask y'all for your direct financial gift to power all the music and all the ways we bring it to you. 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He brought you something from Brazil you handpicked out there. That's something rare. That's something that you can't get anywhere else. 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And if you do, you get one of the fantastic gifts. I mean, we got a t-shirt. We got the stuff that I want my KEXP kind of orange television cartoon style and a black shirt with an awesome sweatshirt, black zip hoodie. It's got that same KEXP logo on it. Black and yellow palm beanie. The beanies don't come around too often with the palm on top. You want that as it's getting a little colder out here. So make sure you make your choice, but you make your gift right now, most importantly, at kexp.org.
0: Yeah, I'm all about that beanie, man. That don't know, man, that's beanies are like really a part of hip-hop.
1: That's right.
0: It's really, really part of that street flavor.
1: Right.
0: Especially with the palm on top. That's that OG joint.
1: With the yellow stripe.
0: As I say, do remember, for $15 a month, you can get both of those items.
1: Yeah. So make sure you do. And if you make a gift of any type, $10 a month or more, we'll also thank you with our full stack slip mat, black slip mat for your turntable with KEXP drizzled in luscious purple syrup, drizzled out over the vinyl on the slip mat with the KEXP logo, psychedelic style. Make sure you get that in your collection. It's the only place you can find it right here. If you're a lover of KEXP and KEXP merchandise and Sunday Soul and everything the Supreme La Rock does and brings forth every week, now's the time to make your gift online at kexp.org. We need your gift right now to make sure we hit our goals for the hour.
0: Yeah, so we do have some coming in. I'm going to thank them. And when I'm done with this, Larry's going to tell you about a very special exclusive vinyl club.
1: That's right.
0: This is crazy. But shout out Skip in Seattle with a $120 one-time gift. We have Charlie in Seattle, $10 a month amplifier. Andrew in Oakland, $120 one-time gift. We have an anonymous in Bremerton with a $120 one-time gift. We have Melissa in Seattle, did a $504 amplifier. Melissa. That's the Gold Club.
1: Yeah.
0: So she gets VIP invites to the Insider Series events. We'll talk about that a little later. Shout out Extra in San Francisco.
1: Extra always, Sour.
0: Yeah, always a supporter. 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We have 15 minutes left to meet our goal this hour, so we got a little ways to go.
1: That's right. We need you to right now to step up, and we got a very exciting level for you to come on in. The KEXP Vinyl Club Season 2. That's right, it's back. The Vinyl Club featuring 12 limited edition vinyl LPs sent to you over the next year. 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Yes, our world-famous live on KEXP sessions. You love them, you watch them on the YouTube, you listen to them live every week. 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Yes, indeed, now's the time. If you make a gift of $100 or more per month, you get that vinyl club and all the other gifts that you're entitled to as well. So now's the time. I know somebody out there wants to get on the KXP Vinyl Club Season 2. Now's the time, and there couldn't be a more appropriate show to sign up for Vinyl Club. You know, vinyl culture and deep grooves live on Sunday, so now's the time. So somebody out there right now, I'm looking at you. Make your gift online at kxp.org.
0: That's right. Just 14 minutes left this hour. If we have two members that join the Vinyl Club, we meet our goal, and that's a good thing.
1: That's right.
0: Also, like Larry said, I got a lot of vinyl heads, record collectors that tune in worldwide to listen to this show, and you know how this goes with these records. This is the only place to get these records.
1: Facts.
0: Which means if you want to grip and flip, feel free to do that. And you can do that because these are going to be worth money out the gate. They're going to be hard to get out the gate and worth money out the gate. So
1: rare.
0: It's a great investment and opportunity.
1: That's right. And the most rare thing of all is the feeling knowing that you're powering a once-in-a-lifetime platform and community like KXP. 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And Sunday Soul is one of the best offerings the station's ever had. 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
0: That's right. Let's get back into it right here. Sunday Soul, your host and DJ, Supreme LaRock.
1: Yeah, yeah.
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0: Out of the great Northwest comes the legendary Bigfoot, who 8 years ago saved a young child lost in the vast wilderness and raised that child until he grew up to be...
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2: 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You just heard from Wayne McGee called Too Bad. That's off the 76 album, which is forthcoming. It's not even out yet, but it was recorded in 76. My friend did the due diligence and contacted the family. They found the master reel tapes, and he worked his magic on this project, so it's coming to you soon. I was lucky enough to get my paws on the very first test pressing.
3: Supreme, it's an amazing thing to me how tapped in you are, where your community that you're immediately tapped into and you yourself are responsible for unearthing gems that people around the world get to hear. I think of things like what you did for Seattle with Weedle's Groove and things like that. Like, it's a huge service to put in, and you bring that every Sunday right here on Sunday Soul. It's a beautiful, beautiful thing. I want to thank you, and I know that the Supreme Team worldwide appreciates everything you do.
2: Much appreciated. You know, I don't even got to tell you, I put my heart and soul into this.
3: Yes, sir. 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
3: 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Sean says, since then, it's been a daily tune-in. 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And Larry Mizell Jr. also is a daily listen. 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
2: 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Well, we got to get into this joint, man. It's called Don't Give Up, because we're not going to give up on this fun drive right here on Sunday Soul.
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5: 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You just heard from Arnie Love called Stop and Make Up Your Mind. Before that, it was American Gypsy. Don't give up. Now, we are into the second hour of the Fall Fun Drive, so we have some new thank you gifts and new shout-outs and all kind of things. But I'm going to talk about this thank you gift. So for this hour only, and do remember that this shirt that I'm about to tell you about is in addition to your normal thank you gifts. So it's not just the shirt, but if you make a gift of $15 a month or more online this hour, we will thank you with a station favorite. And I will say that in my 6 years being here, this has been my favorite t-shirt. It's the DJ Booth tee. 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
6: That's right, Supreme. 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
5: That's right. You're also paying it forward because there's certain people that can't make a donation.
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5: You make your donation, you're powering the whole community. And it's really like, I feel like the KEXP listeners is like my family. It's
6: yes.
5: My people. 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It's crazy.
6: That's right. One of the biggest ways that people around the world signal to each other, hey, I'm a fellow KEXP community member, is by rocking that merch. I've heard many stories of KEXP listeners finding each other at shows or just on the street because they're rocking KEXP merch in far-flung locales and find common ground with their global funk neighbors. So now is the time to do it. Shout out to a guy in Vancouver, BC, who said, I've been listening to Sunday Soul religiously for the last 2 years. This is my Sunday school. Larry Mizell Jr. has been my daily mentor. So much love received and given. Keep on playing the best music to the best community ever. Happy and proud to become an amplifier. Guy, thank you for the love for me and for Supreme LaRock on Sunday Soul. Incredible show that we want you to power right now with your gift at kexp.org.
5: Yes, Guy did make a $120 amplifier gift, so shout out, Guy. We have an anonymous in Santa Cruz with a $50 one-time gift.
6: Thank you.
5: Daniel in San Francisco, $120 amplifier. Got Emily in Seattle with a $120 one-time gift, and another anonymous with a $240 one-time gift. So the Supreme team is stepping up. We're making a little headroom, but we do have a new goal because it's a new hour. So if we can get like three people to join that vinyl club,
6: That's
5: we'll
6: right.
5: be golden.
6: And if you don't know what the Vinyl Club is, for a gift of $100 a month or $1,200, you'll receive 12 exclusive albums on vinyl over the next year. In addition to your usual thank you gifts, you'll be getting a whole bunch of thank you gifts at that point. Each record featuring one to two handpicked live on KXP sessions, pressed in extremely limited quantities. All those album pairings telling a story. You know, legendary performance from the past paired with a current artist, we think maybe a future legend, a new and emerging artist paired with a well-known established artist, a pairing of similar styles, or in some cases, very radical styles. It's all going and getting pressed onto vinyl, limited quantities, and sent directly to you when you join the Vinyl Club. So make that gift online right now. $100 a month or $1,200 right now, and you make sure you get in because those are going to go fast. Make that gift, KEXP.org.
5: Last weekend, I got to head out to Toronto, and of course, we have listeners out there. And a shout out, Goodnight Cocktail Club. And this next joint we're going to get into is a record I picked up out there on my digs. And it's a version of BT Express classic, Do It Till You're Satisfied. But I never heard this before, and I never heard it like this. So hopefully, you enjoy it as much as I do. Let's get into it. They're called New York Sleaze. We'll do it till you're satisfied. Right here on Sunday Soul.
7: 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This is Erica Badu, also known as Badula Oblongata. And you're listening to Supreme La Rock on Sunday Soul.

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4: 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You just heard from Kiki Guyan called Disco Dancer. Before that, it was Alfredo De La Faye, Hot to Trot. Do want to mention that was the original 7-inch 45 version, which differs a little from the album version. Before that, we set it off with New York Sleaze in their cover version of Do It Till You're Satisfied. Crazy version and things like that you hear right here on Sunday Soul. It is my 6th anniversary of being here, so it's a big day for me today. It's also the fall fun drive. I got my man Larry Mazzell in the house.
5: Yes, sir. 6 years of Supreme LaRock, bringing the soul, bringing the funk every Sunday. It's a show that is treasured worldwide, and we got to keep it going. 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Whether it's the I Want My KEXP tee or the classic beanie, a tee with the orange TV with the pink lettering saying I Want My KEXP in a very classic MTV style, or that black yellow knit beanie with KEXP woven into the side with the pom-pom on top. However you chose to get on, or the hoodie, you'll get that. If you make it get to $15 a month or more, you'll also get the DJ booth tee, depicting the interior of a KEXP DJ booth, chock full of references to KEXP. 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Celebrate Supreme LaRock. 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
5: Yes,
4: we have an anonymous in San Mateo with a $180 one-time gift, and they get the DJ booth t-shirt.
5: Yes.
4: Ben in Seattle, $50 one-time gift. 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
5: That's right.
4: And Anonymous in Omaha with a $120 one-time gift.
5: That's right. And you'll get that gift and you'll be able to reflect your love of KEXP worldwide to the whole entire community, which is the whole reason we do it. It's why Supreme, as he just said, says every break, listener power. That's what it is, because that's what it is for real. And that's what gives us this incredible freedom. And that's what allows the incredible curators that are on air every minute in KEXP to do their thing the best way possible. Shout out to Abby in Kirkland, who says, my daughter and I listen to KEXP throughout the day. At only 10 months old, she's already grooving a Sunday Soul with Supreme LaRock. 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
4: That's right. Only 19 minutes left to meet our goal this hour. I also want to point out, everything here is live and direct, funky fresh in the flesh. There's no algorithms, no bots. This is real deal, Holyfield programming. We're sitting here right now. You're listening to us right now. I'm looking at Larry right now.
5: Boom.
4: We didn't record this last week and playing it tonight. I made him get up and leave his house
5: That's
4: and come
5: right.
4: in here to hang out with me tonight.
5: And that takes a lot to do, but I believe in what Supreme does. It's kept me going on many, many, many a Sunday evening, and I know you're just like me, and you believe in what happens here. This is not your average type of show. This is a deep, deep thought, curated, extreme show of expertise. The mixes, the edits, the digging that goes into real labor, real love of the culture, of
4: real
5: the
4: money.
5: Music, real money. 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That's an incredible thing that we're privileged to get to be a part of and get to witness. 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
4: 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We're going to jump back into it. I got some Taste of Honey. And this is called Do It Good right here on Sunday Soul.
5: That's my jam.
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2: 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You just heard from Jermaine Jackson called You Need to Be Loved. Before that, it was A Taste of Honey. Do it good. It's your man, Supreme LaRock, along with Larry Mazzell. We only have 8 minutes left this hour to meet our goal.
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2: 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I got some Nancy Wilson. This one's called I'm Gonna Let You, right here on Sunday Soul, KEXP, with your host and DJ Supreme LaRock.
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0: joequin.org and the mobile app. You just heard from Bad Bunny. That was the Joequin Joe Clausel remix that he dropped in April. And he only let 50 copies. They only pressed 50 copies on vinyl of that record. And it created a feeding frenzy for the collectors, and especially the Bad Bunny fans, but there's millions of those, but the record collectors and the DJs. And I finally got my hands on one, so I got to play it tonight and share it with the Supreme team.
1: That's a blessing, man. I'm a huge Joe Clausel fan. His remixes, his edits are
0: next level.
1: And you're talking about something so limited. Supreme just came in here and laced the world with. You get to hear that. That's an incredible thing. You're talking about a world-class DJ, a world-class curator, an incredible collector and lover of music. And everybody that loves music and loves soulful sounds knows that Sunday Soul is one of the best things on the airwaves. Supreme's been doing it 6 years as of tonight. And now is our fundraising drive. We're asking for your direct financial gift to keep powering these incredible sounds, to keep those vibes immaculate and going on into the future. 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I haven't seen this one come around too often. 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Coffees, that's a couple coffees a day. I know what you're doing. So power all that music that powers your day just as much as all those other things, even more. 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
0: Truth be told, coffees cost more than that.
1: Come on, man. Exactly.
0: Truth be told.
1: Right.
0: It is a new hour, so we also have a new goal. I really, really need you to step up. Now, you're here each and every weekend. You tap in. You let me know. Supreme Team is proud. Supreme Team is worldwide. Where you at tonight?
1: That's right.
0: I need you to tap in tonight because it's a very special night, my six-year anniversary, and, of course, Fall Fun Drive. Want to shout out Anonymous and Paul's Bow with a $35 one-time gift.
1: Let's go.
0: And Carolina and Costa Rica with a $25 one-time gift.
1: Thank
0: now, that's
1: you.
0: It. I only have two people to thank right now. Come on.
1: We need to hear from you.
0: KEXP.org. It's real easy. Everything's laid out for you. And you can see the thank you gifts.
1: That's right. 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
0: We're going to get into some human soul. 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
2: 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You just heard from the Mark IV called If You Can't Tell Me Something Good. Before that, it was Human Soul, Delight of Love. It's your man, Supreme LaRock. It is the Fall Fun Drive. I got my special guest with me tonight, Larry Mazel Jr.
3: 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I'm in here with Supreme LaRock for Sunday Soul. 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
3: 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You're talking about the finest in human curation. 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You can't get community like this anywhere else. You are a part of that. You make it happen. You keep it vibrant. 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So go forth, make your gift because you believe right now at KEXP.org.
2: Yeah, so you know I do my thing. I go around, I dig, I find music, and I try to present it, and hopefully, you know, I can show you something or you'll learn something. But I want to say, my assistant Alexis puts in work as well. And if you're on the real-time playlist, there's a wealth of information there. So you not only learn what the song is, you might learn about the group or when it came out or what label or who produced it. Things like that. In fact, I learn things. Yeah. I read the list live as we're going along, and I learn things.
3: I know that's a thing that you and I share, the educational power of music. Learning about the world through these grooves, through the artists, through the history is huge, and it's been a huge part of our lives, and I know that everybody listening out there feels the same, and they've learned a lot. I know you hear from people every week telling you, I've learned so much from your show. It's a free education. That's what music brings us. That's what KEXP brings to you, but we can't do it without the belief and gifts of our community, so we need you to make your gift online at KEXP.org, y'all.
2: I hear that multiple times a week. Multiple times. Like I said earlier, they hit me up all week long. Hit me up tonight.
3: That's right.
2: You learn, and I'm here for you. 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Let's get back into it. I got some Harlem River Drive called Need You, the Bruce Ivory edit.
4: 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This is DJ Mr. Thing. 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

0: 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You know what's up. It's the Fall Fun Drive, Sunday Soul, with your host and DJ Supreme The Rock and my very special guest, Larry Mizell Jr.
1: Yes, sir. That Omni is a super jam.
0: Woo-wee.
1: Man, and you deliver those every Sunday right here on Sunday Soul. You've been doing it for 6 years now. Happy anniversary. I want everybody to celebrate Supreme The Rock and Sunday Soul right now with that incredible gift, with your love and belief, with your messages showing out right now, Supreme Team Worldwide. 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I know you depend on KXP for music, for an education, for something to fill your heart with song every day. 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But however you do it, we just need and depend upon your gift right now. So go to kxp.org and tap in.
0: I want to say I do have a $3,900 goal to meet this hour. We only have 15 minutes to do that, but we can do it. Like I mentioned in the past, if we get a couple Vinyl Club members or some gold or platinum members, that's what's up. I want to shout out Romeo in El Cerritos, California, $120 amplifier gift. We have Travis from Linwood that stepped up with a $1,200 amplifier. That's that Vinyl Club.
1: That's right. That's a good
0: great
1: Travis
0: decision.
1: Yes, indeed.
0: That's what I'm talking about. Before that, we have Justice in Seattle, $120 one-time gift.
1: Thank you.
0: And we have Ann in Seattle with a $180 amplifier. So I really, really need the Supreme Team to step up, show out right now. Like I said, we have 15 minutes. I don't want to go into Kid Hop's time slot on his show, and I want to get this taken care of. So step up to kexp.org.
1: Shout out to Justice in Seattle, who says Sunday Soul is always impeccable. Perfect way to close out the weekend. Street sounds too, but no matter the show, it's always a great listen. Yes, indeed, Justice, and thank you for your gift. Shout out to Melanie in Shoreline, who says thank you for the music and inspiration you provide day in and day out. 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Thank you, thank you, thank you, Melanie, and thank you to everybody that shares that belief. 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
1: 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You just heard from Stylus called We All Need One Another. And how appropriate is that?
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1: Before that, it was High Fidelity called Magic Carpet, original 12-inch mix. 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
2: we need to hear from
1: you. We're a little far from our goal, man. And
2: to be honest, it's true. We got a goal of $3,500 left to go. We're going to count it down with y'all because we're going to do it gift by gift right now. Make that gift online. I know you've been waiting to give to Sunday Soul, to give to KEXP during the fundraising drive, to give it up for Supreme LaRock on his 6th anniversary on air with Sunday Soul on KEXP. Now is the time.
1: Yeah, we need like 3 people to hit that vinyl club.
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2: 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You gotta snag it while you can. With the yellow pom-pom, it's hard to miss. 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
1: That's right. 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I'm going to play one more joint, and we're going to come back. 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

0: 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It's my six-year anniversary. I hope to be here. I was going to say another six, but I want to be here longer than
1: that. Let's go. That's right.
0: Longer than that. I want to be like Riz and the rest of everybody that's been here.
1: There you go.
0: You've been here a long time.
1: I have indeed. And now's the time. If you want this music to keep going on into the future, if you want the Sunday Soul to keep reverberating, make your gift online at kxp.org. We got $1,500 left to go. We're going to pass it off to Kid Hops in just a bit. 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
0: Yes, Supreme Team, we need you right now. Shout out Melanie and Shoreline. She said, thank you for the music and inspiration you provide day in and day out during good times and bad. We can all depend on KEXP. KEXP is a cultural treasure, and I'm proud to be an amplifier. Thank you.
1: Yes, indeed. Tim in Portland lets us know Sunday wouldn't be Sunday without DJ Supreme La Rock. Shout out to Nina and Robin in West Oakland. They say, we give because Sunday Soul is our weekly church of music. Our whole family listens, and it makes us all feel good as we prep for the week ahead. Plus, we're happy to have our kids listening. Thank you, KEXP, for all the great music. That's an incredible thing. The music you bring is reaching all ears, all generations, and it's educating the youth who wouldn't be getting this music any other way. Now's the time. If that resonates with you, if that's something you value, make your gift online at kexp.org.
0: I want to shout out Pat and yes. Mercer Island, who stepped up big time with a $1,000 one-time Gold Club member.
1: Thank you, Pat.
0: Gold Club member.
1: Yes.
0: 24 karat gold, man. You know what it is.
1: Bling, bling.
0: Shout out Anonymous in Escondido, $240 one-time gift. Thank and we you. 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
1: Thank you.
0: We're going to sit here for one more minute.
1: We got $1,500 left to go.
0: Yeah, we're going to sit here for 1 minute.
1: That's right. One more person can knock that out right now. Now is the time. If that's in you, if you feel the vibe, if you feel the music, you feel the love, and you want to support this right now, we know you're out there. 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
0: Want to shout out my man, Jose Ignacio. 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I have a long list of people to shout out and thank, but we ain't doing it tonight unless you're making your donation.
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0: with this joint, the Funk House Express, called Chase Your Blues Away. I'm gonna let Hop step up and do his thing, and hopefully you step up and do your thing. 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KEXP.org.
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Happy Sunday night. You've got Attuned to Expansions. My name is Kid Hops, taking you through the next 3 hours of underground electronic beats. Big shouts to Supreme LaRock and Larry Mizell Jr. for the last 3 hours of Sunday Soul. This is the Fall Drive here at KEXP. 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

I love the way the sun shines in the winter when that crisp is in the air. When life is just a love affair, when pressure don't appear. Something about this melody just left me at the pier. Fixated on figuring if I even really care. Unaware, do I care? I don't care. But the time is what I fear. I just blink to most of the year. No, the switch is never clear. Fucking limbo being there. The only place I need to be is here.

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You've got it tuned to Expansions. My name is Kid Hops. I'm with you until midnight Pacific time tonight. You've got it locked to Expansions, KEXP's flagship electronic music mix show. Bubbling in the background right now, Cosmodelica on the remix for Joshua Idehan. We'll get into the full vocal in a moment. New music from Bonobo in that set, two cuts from his brand new Distance in Static full-length album for Ninja Tune. Bonobo with Cycles, Dawn right ahead of that as a bit of an interlude. Rounding out a quick little drum and bass splurt with Villum, State of Mind, featuring Mark Menzies and Dusky. That just dropped on Footnotes. New music from Channel in that set, Amen Yeah, is the name of the tune. You can find that on Soul in Motion. DJ Die starting us out with a little forthcoming tune on his own Gutter Funk imprint, DJ Die with Once Upon a Time. That one will be landing everywhere soon on Die's Gutter Funk label. Lots more in the world of drum and bass, deep house, deep techno, dubstep, a little UK funky, some downtempo bits, some things on the outer fringes, all of this in the mix across the next 3 hours of underground electronic beats. It's Expansions. I'm Kid Hops. It's listener-powered KEXP. I want to send a big shout to Kenneth, tuned in White Rock, BC right now, who got involved at the tail end of Sunday Soul. Many thanks for supporting Sunday Soul, Kenneth. It is the KEXP Fall Drive. 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All right, let's get into this tune. I'm Kid Hops. It's Expansions. 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

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You can find this on Definitive now. Radio Slave in that set, Strobe Queen, Joshua Edahan in that set, Everything Everywhere All at Once, Cosmodelica on the remix for that heavenly release. You've got it tuned to Expansions. I'm Kid Hops, it's KEXP.

Riva Star and Close Encounters with Push Your Luck featuring Andrea Spohr on vocals. There's a full vocal version. This is the scat dub. And I'm a huge fan of Andrea Spohr's vocals. He also does rock steady and reggae. He's wildly talented, Andre. Big shouts to Andre. Bizet's all in that set as well with Hercules Child. You can find that on True Thoughts. It's Expansions.

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Sade ahead of that, Stronger Than Pride, Alex Nutt on the remix. It's KEXP, listener-powered radio. I'm Kid Hops. It's Expansions.

from a new full-length album that he just dropped on Critical. This is entitled Diamonds, featuring Sydney Brice on vocals. Love this. Ahead of that, new music forthcoming on Five Valley Conspiracy with Amnesia and Allen. That's at Breathing Space. It's KEXP.

0: Outfit. Creation Jaws, the name of this tune. It was issued on Dance Regular. You're listening to Listener Powered KEXP on this Sunday, October 4th, 2026. I'm Kid Hops. I'm here with you until midnight, taking you across underground electronic beats in all shapes and styles. Ahead of this Jaw production, Streetin.
1: This thing going on from creation.
0: Streetin with Brick and Mortar Dub. You can find that on Sonar Collective. Bell Cobain in that set getting a brand new remix from Izco. Mind is a Dancer. Find that on Brownswood. Looking back in time a little bit for a halftime thing from Caliber entitled Heaven. It's from his Rudy album. Right ahead of that, Everything But the Girl getting a beautiful remix from Logistics. Run a Red Light is the name of that tune. You can find that Run a Red Light on Hospital Now. Listener-powered KEXP. It's Expansions with Kid Hops.

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me selector. 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He's

Manu on the remix for Kulu de Song. The Spiker is the name of this tune. This is the first time Kulu de Song's appeared on Crosstown Rebels. New music from Rocco Rotomal in that set. Oliver Knight on vocals, Body and Soul. That's part of the Free Range 30-year anniversary. Demuja in that set under his Dubmuja guise. It's been a while. Rockers Hi-Fi and Fada P on vocals with the Black single to start us out, looking back in time. Looking back in time to about 97 for that Black single from Rockers Hi-Fi and Fada P.

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You've got to tune to Expansions. My name is Kid Hops. I'm your host tonight, hosting Expansions on this first Sunday of the month, October 4th, 2026. Expansions is hosted on rotation by Riz and Britt and me. 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

Will Saul on a beautiful new remix of Bambunu's I Can Send You to Space. You can find this on the Ouse imprint. Right ahead of that, Jen Cardini and Shonky. August in Paris, a stone-cold classic from 2006, getting a fresh round of remixes to celebrate 20 years of that incredible tune. Jump Source on that particular remix that I played. This is now available on Jen Cardini's Correspondent imprint, or Correspondant. Originally, that tune, I think it dropped on Crosstown Rebels originally, I think 20 years ago. Incredible. But these brand new remixes circulating, there's a beautiful Jennifer Loveless remix, there's a great Jump Source remix, there's others. It's a really nice set. You can find that on Jen's label, Correspondent. 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It's incredible to hear from amplifiers like Connor. Big shouts to Joe, who got involved and jumped on board with that KEXP Vinyl Club. Season 2 of the Vinyl Club will land during this drive, which is incredible. 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And all throughout the night tonight, there's a very special KEXP mug that is up for grabs. You can check that

Resnick from the Kind of Music crew on the remix for Chasing Kurt from the Inside. And I want to give credit where credit is due. A little hat tip to Alice Camille, who turned me onto this tune. Had the wicked opportunity to DJ back-to-back with her this past Friday night, warming things up for Juan McLean and Matthew Deer at Hidden Hall. So wicked time, wicked, wicked time. And for those of you following Alice Camille around town, checking out her shows, she will be appearing alongside others in room 2 of the Viva This Party on Saturday, October 17. For 4 hours of deep drum and bass as a counterpoint to that house night. It's coming up right around the corner on October 17. Also, if you're looking for something to do tonight, Seattle's hometown hero, Doza, is headlining at Flammable at Chop Suey. And that's going until 2 a.m. as it does.

It's every Sunday as Seattle's longest running house music night, as the nation's longest continuously running house music night. That's incredible. So Doza playing up there tonight alongside Dane Garfield and Brian Lyons.

brand new from Adam 10 alongside Yamaguchi. It's entitled Keep Working. Big shouts to everybody getting involved and supporting KEXP during this fall drive, making donations at kexp.org. Big shouts to all the Expansions crew tuned in like diehards, man. You all are unstoppable. It's amazing. 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Many thanks to Kanoa. Many thanks to Kelly. Many thanks to Connor, Morgan, and Joe. And many thanks to you listening across Seattle on 90.3, across the Bay on 92.7, or across the planet on the KEXP streaming app or kexp.org. 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Thank you for being part of it. A little earlier in the set, Adam Port with White Noise Romantica, flashing back in time to that kind of music release. New music from Chasing Kurt in that set, Resnick on the remix for From the Inside. You can find that on Defected. It's KEXP.

America's longest running house night, which has a home here in Seattle, Flammable, on Sundays at Chop Suey, has now launched a record label. This has been about 30-something years in the works, and I cannot give Brian and crew enough props for getting this label off the ground. So congratulations to you all. This is the debut release, Little T featuring Chips. It's entitled Are You Ready? This is the Doza remix, and Doza's performing at Flammable tonight. Right ahead of that, Terra Nova and Flash Mob with Cosmo Chord, Pesner on the remix for that compact release. Looking back in time a little bit to that one, but I just dug that one out again, and I've been playing it in the clubs again and loving that tune. If you want to keep up with my radio schedule and event schedule and club schedule, Instagram is the way to do it. 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

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So I thank you very much, Gabriel Tubbins. And many thanks to you, listening across Seattle on 90.3, across the Bay on 92.7, or worldwide on the app or KEXP.org. 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
3: Thanks so much for tuning in. Midnight in a Perfect World, KEXP's weekly guest DJ mix show, happening every Sunday night from midnight till 1 a.m. Tonight in the mix, we're thrilled to have Fundido as this week's special guest DJs. Fundido are a Brooklyn-based DJ duo who have been a staple of the New York City club scene for a decade now. They've emerged as a bona fide production outfit with an addictive sound that blends slinky house grooves with a celebratory Bayeric flair. And their recent string of releases have found homes on top-notch labels like DFA, Life and Death, and Fantasy Sound. For the mix they put together for tonight, Fandido had this to share. They say, when we think of Seattle, we think of guitar music. So we made a bunch of our favorite club tracks that tastefully include guitar sounds, plus a few cosmic feeling tunes as a little hat tip to the Space Needle. Lots of Seattle tribute vibes in this mix upcoming. Enjoy. Stay tuned. It's Fundido with this week's exclusive guest mix for Midnight in a Perfect World here on KEXP.

My first memory of KEXP was when I was 13, visiting Seattle with my mom, and I was sitting in the car by myself listening to the radio, and y'all played the Magnetic Fields' I Thought You Were My Boyfriend. It was 1999, and I was a young queer from a tiny town in Nevada, and I listened to this song, and I just started crying. I felt known, and that feeling of simple acceptance will be with me for the rest of my life. Thank you, KEXP. I'm Katie, and I amplify KEXP. 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
1: I'm going to resolve that P. John Gilbreth, indeed, here. It's KEXP, and it is Jazz Theater. 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We're going to keep the music going.

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Breaking down It's About Time in a Silent Way. 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

live. And it's a period when Elvin Jones was out of the band for a time, indisposed, as it were, and the great Roy Haynes sitting in on drums. John Coltrane, My Favorite Things, McCoy Tyner, piano, Jimmy Garrison, bass, Roy Haynes on drums, John Coltrane on soprano saxophone. Meanwhile, make a donation. 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
1: Absolutely live at Newport. John Coltrane raining fire down on the sedate surroundings there, the sailboats, the Izod sweaters, the champagne picnic spreads. John Coltrane, incomparable. 1963, so a year before A Love Supreme, John Coltrane playing all the notes. Nice to hear Roy Haynes. Nice to hear, well, it's always great to hear the Coltrane's classic quartet, but to have a substitute drummer with Roy Haynes in the chair, usually occupied by Elvin Jones, bringing a different kind of fire into the band for sure. I like that version. My Favorite Things, John Coltrane, live at Newport, 1963. Listening to KEXP, it's Jazz Theater and it's fall fundraising time. 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We believe the power of human curation is so important. 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We got some great things up there this year, too. There's a subcategory about celebrating the 1990s. Some of the music I'm playing was released, issued in the 1990s, even though, like Coltrane, recorded it at an earlier time. But the thank you gifts that we have for you echo that 90s theme. There's a beanie with an actual tassel at the top of it. $10 a month or $120 gets you the KEXP t-shirt, which is themed on I Want My MTV, saying I want my KEXP. And for $20 a month, the KEXP front zip hoodie, which is classic and hip, super hip, super hippowitz, as he used to say. Please make a gift right now and ensure KEXP continues to have a bright future. 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You can check out all the great gifts right up there on KEXP.org, too. We'd like to thank you on air. Don't wait. Go to KEXP right now. Thank you so much for powering KEXP. Thank you, thank you, thank you. Moving it forward, the Ethnic Stew and Brew. William Parker, Hamid Drake, and Roy Campbell.

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Going to Rahsaan Roland Kirk covering Donna Lee. KEXP 90.3.

Rahsaan Roland Kirk. Dramatically individualistic. Rahsaan Roland Kirk covering Donna Lee with the band. Everybody having fun up in the bandstand. We get to check in like we were standing up there with the cats. Rahsaan Roland Kirk, Aces back to back, 4-CD set that includes this Donna Lee from a release originally called Other Folks Music. Rahsaan Roland Kirk. Before that, Roy Campbell with Hummy Drake, Ethnic Stew and Brew. It's all on Jazz Theater, playing the bangers tonight. Per instructions, it's our fall fun drive. KEXP is a non-profit arts organization, so we depend on you, our community, to fund the music and special programming you can always find here whenever you need it. I am John Gilbreth. I'm host, longtime host of Jazz Theater here, coming around the corner in 1999 originally over on the campus. I was over on campus last couple nights ago and went by the communications building where I first wandered in on KCMU. It's a legacy here. We've always depended on our community. 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You're going to get it in your soul here with Charles Mingus. 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We'll keep it rolling for you while you're up there.

Jazz Theater on 90.3, Charles Mingus, Nothing But. I'm beginning to like, of all the Mingus recordings, this one, Mingus, Impulse Records, the favorite. Got some of the same arrangements or some of the same tunes as other recordings, but I love this one. That version of Better Get Hit in Your Soul started off titled Better Get It in Your Soul. And the title morphed. The song, of course, in the, on a jazz band, and Mingus's band was a little bit different every time it was played, but always had incredible spirit. Jazz Theater on KEXP, we're celebrating that spirit. 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

Jazz Theater on 90.3 KEXP. Gwen Matthews from Minneapolis singing with the French ensemble. Songs for Swans, Denis Colin, bass clarinetist with Didier Petit on cello, and the Spanish percussionist Pablo Cueco. And Gwen Matthews covering Cross Town Traffic. This tune in the background is Art Ensemble of Chicago composition theme for the yo-yo. We'll get more into that. Got a lot of music coming up. And glad to have you with us. Thank you, thank you, thank you. 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

the kids a word and rented blues and broke the outer rim. You see who found the souls of every man to be a diamond in the sun. What psychic pastel rendezvous that's made of hips and made of thighs. A passage from the yellow ship turns into a pleasure cruise. A cake that's made from poppy seed. The parachute drifts into green. Jobs like that burn at the touch. The price of war is never paid. The face of death falls from the sky and picks our skulls to linger on. We glide along the thoroughfare to find that thing that we can't have. Deep in the crowd we see our face. It tells the world which way to spin and shows us things that make us smile and test our skill at dodging doom. Message from the light blue ship tells the end of wanting things. He tells the fear of having them. Response to all the things we love. Response to all the things we love.

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1: Sean Gilbreth, hey, I'll take another space. I'm Shibna Harika.

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0: It's on Jazz Theater, K-E-X-P, Miles Davis. 1965, live at the Plug Nickel. Such a pleasure to hear that band. I'm Miles with Chops to Burn, of course, everybody like that. But to listen to these things with headphones on in the radio studio and hear the articulation of Tony Williams, always on fire, but clear as a bell, bass drum work and everything. Really, they harness something, like, as Wayne Shorter said it. In fact, I think he said it about the Plug Nickels, the run that they did there. He said we were sanctified. He said we couldn't even talk about that shit afterwards because we were worried that we would you know, lose it. We'd let it, it would go away. Like, they were telepathic. They were doing stuff they didn't even know they could do. Miles Davis, Wayne Shorter, Herbie Hancock, Ron Carter, Tony Williams. Before that, you heard Jason Moran on piano improvising with a Turkish telephone call. The track called Ringing My Phone, straight out of Istanbul. Bandwagon live at the Village Vanguard. Jason improvising and playing along with that spoken word track, found sound, let's call it. Don Byron, from the new Blaxploitation release from the late 1990s, covering Jimi Hendrix again, If Six Was Nine. We started that set with Michelle and DeGeo Cello, Dance of the Infidels, Moo Min. Playlist information available online, kexp.org. You can also make a donation there. It's our fall fundraising time, and we're asking for your support right now. We love getting to select this music for listeners like you each week. We're proud that no matter what time of day you tune in, you'll always hear real human, a DJ picking music for you in real time. And that's super important. It's important on a number of levels. Right now, there are forces, of course, at work to suppress and threaten ideas that don't fit in a few people's notions of what's right or appropriate. KEXP will never cower to those voices of a loud, threatening few. We know that our strength and our purpose is to be a place where all are welcome, and the music that challenges conventional norms is celebrating. Certainly that's the case with a lot of the music we've played tonight on Jazz Theater. Bangers, all, yet challenging conventional norms. 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We got a lot more music coming up. The Harriet Tubman with Georgia Ann Muldrow. Got some John McLaughlin Mahavishnu Orchestra. I pulled down some Albert Eiler. I don't know if we'll be able to get to it. Time is flying. I want to hear some sacred music from Alice Coltrane as well. Miles to go before we sleep.
2: Did you like the music?
0: Absolutely. Love it. KEXP.org, make it happen, please, right now.

let down reality's drain. For today, the 20th century, a few years before 1984, as though the year 2000 meant anything. Another big toilet where human life degrades to human life. All facets of life decomposing. Flies buzzing in A minor, B flat, C sharp, G major, displaying their musical skill. A hymn sung by nature's choir, the lost poets, the lost poets. Requiem for Mother at Africa at her deathbed.

Fire music here from Albert Eiler on the Pioneers, mid-1960s. Albert Eiler and Don Eiler, the trumpet player, his brother in the band, with Henry Grimes in the band and others, live in Greenwich Village, what they used to call the village. Greenwich Village, beatniks, ladies and gentlemen. Albert Eiler, though, fiercely independent. Before that, from South Africa, you heard Zim and Gwana, obviously influenced by Albert Eiler and that independence. Zim and Gwana, composer, this from his Ngoma program, included a collaboration with Paul Nilsson Love and Ingebrigt, the Norwegian drummer and bassist, working in South Africa with Zim and Gwana. You heard Harriet Tubman with Georgia Ann Muldrow, Harriet Tubman, the band, with Georgia Ann. Electrical Fields of Love is their new release. Just came out earlier this year. Ism Dart was the track. Mahavishnu Orchestra got us on track for this set from Birds of Fire, the title track, epic stuff from 1975. Carrying that same fire forward. Damn the Torpedoes, full speed ahead, ladies and gentlemen. It's KEXP's Fall Fundraising Drive. I'm John Gilbreth. I'm your host on Jazz Theater, alternating with Noel Brass Jr. We're asking for your support, your gift right now. It's our biggest fundraiser of the year, the Fall Fundraising Drive. 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It's quick, it's secure, it's easy, deeply appreciated, and much needed. KEXP.org. I'm going to cue up some of this ecstatic music of Alice Coltrane. Put it where it's at. Oh man, we're coming down the home stretch here on this show. What's it going to be, ladies and gentlemen? Om Shanti? Rama, Rama?
There's a version of Jyoti to Satchidananda on here. Let's go with Om Shanti. Ecstatic, sacred music. Alice Coltrane, late career. 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KEXP.org. Thank you so much for powering KEXP. 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Go there right now. KEXP.org. 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We're open for business. 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Thank you so much. Just thank you.

the great Sonny Chirac. What does she hope to be off Ask the Ages? It's the overnight show. It's KEXP Fall Fundraising Drive. My name's Sean. Thanks so much for tuning in. Open up the show with some Don Cherry, Divinity Tree from Multiculti, playing all 90s tracks for the Fall Fundraising Drive. 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John Gilbreth leaving you with some Tumani, Diabate, Alice Coltrane. 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All the great new gift-giving options. Hearing from people all over the world, some thank yous. Josh, over in the UK, giving in earlier. Hearing from Miko in Helsinki, Tara in Sweden. Sherry, San Bruno, California. We got Shorty the Cat in Seattle, putting up 180. As well as listeners in Bellevue, Seattle, Joe in Seattle,

Perfect World. Before that, the always great Kid Hops on Expansions. Sunday Soul and the rest of the Sunday crew. Kevin Cole, DJ Miss, Ashley, Greg, and Alex with Pacific Notion starting up the day. I was helping out with Alex, so I've been awake a long time. We got a show goal before early, $3,900. I know we can knock that out. 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
0: 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My name's Sean. Fall fundraising drive. In between Beck, a little Paul Simon with The Obvious Child. Buena Vista Social Club with Buena Vista Social Club from, you guessed it, Buena Vista Social Club, the phenomenon from 1997. Shout out to Dirk and Kevin Sir as well, co-hosts of Sounds of Survivance. 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A little David Bowie. 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

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Fall fundraising drive. My name's Sean. Thanks so much for tuning in on this early, early Monday. Teenage Fan Club with the concept from 1991, bandwagon-esque, on Creation Records. Wouldn't be doing my job playing 90s tunes without some Teenage Fan Club. So excited to see what the listeners chose as their favorite songs of the 90s throughout the week. We're going to be playing a ton of them. So stay tuned. Tears for Fears, Raul and the King of Spain. Deep cut from the Tears for Fears catalog from 1995. David Bowie with Buddha of Suburbia, off the film's soundtrack to The Buddha of Suburbia. Great book, great film, great song. Hope you're doing well here. It's Monday. We had a great 2 days, 2.5 days of fundraising for the fall drive here, you may have heard. 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I've been awake for 23 hours. Sticking around more. Here's some Luna.

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2: Thanks to Veronica and everybody else who amplifies listener power KEXP. 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A little bit past four on the West Coast. My name's Sean. Wrapping up that set with Sneaker Pimp, Six Underground off Becoming X. Perfectly timed request before that for the future sound of London, Papua New Guinea from Accelerator. Right around four, continuing this all-show run of 90s tracks, the very underrated Australian group Single Gun Theory with I've Been Dying, Saint Etienne, Join Our Club, Pale Saints, Fell From the Sun, Boo Radley's with Lazarus, Luna, California, all the way, opening up that set before the hour. 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Opus 3 with It's a Fine Day.

It's those wacky Beastie Boys always up to something here on KEXP with Root Down, Ill Communication, Half Four. It's the overnight show. My name's Sean, Fall Fundraising Drive, Camp Low before that, Lucchini, a.k.a. This Is It, lead single from Uptown Saturday Night. Perfect 90s track. We're playing all 90s tracks here. Paired that up with Towa Te Hire from Sound Museum. Super fun solo LP from the D-Light member. We also heard some D-Light before that with World Click. Open it up with Opus 3 out of the UK. It's a Fine Day from Mind Fruit. When that come up really starts to hit. Thanks to everybody tuning in. Fall Fundraising Drive, like you may have heard. Not much time left in the show to hit that goal before early with Eva and Kevin Sir starting in 5. I gotta shout this one out though. Huge gift from Charlie in San Antonio, Texas, joining the vinyl club. $1,200. Getting a record every month featuring one of our incredible KEXP in studio performances. But every gift helps to hit every goal. 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You're going to want to grab that mug. You're going to grab that tea. You're going to grab that beanie. All that. KEXP.org/donate. Slowing it down. I think you know this one. It's Outkast. It's KEXP.

lukewarm lullabies in your left ear, competing with set it off in the right. But it all blends perfectly. Let the liquor tell it. Hey, hey, look, baby, they playing our song. And the crowd goes wild, as if Holyfield has just won the fight. But in actuality, it's only about 3 a.m. And three niggas just done got hauled off in an ambulance. Two niggas done started busting. One nigga done took his shirt off, talking about,

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But the United Parcel Service and the people at the post office didn't call you back because you had cloudy piss. 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Just that. 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

yo, we was having a ball. And, you know, they asked me to get on the mic. And they

It's Mary J. Blige, Real Love from What's the 411 KEXP, closing in on 5. My name's Sean. It's the overnight show. It's the fall fundraising drive. A run of 90s music all show. Q-Tip before that, Breathe and Stop, solo debut from Q-Tip called Amplified from 1999. Tribe Called Quest, speaking of. You heard Benita Applebaum open it up with probably my favorite 12-inch I own from Outkast. Spudio D, Dobelicious. Pink marbled vinyl. Treasured LP in my collection from McQuem and I. Time running out to make a gift of support to hit our show goal before Kevin and Eva take over very soon for early. It's Monday, which means we're really hitting it hard. 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I've been awake for about 25 hours now, but I'm going to stick around. You should too, for early KEXP and all the great listeners we have. Thank you. One more to get you going. You might recognize this one. KEXP, where the music matters.

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7: What time is it?
8: Oh, I don't know. It's late.
9: No, it's not.
7: It's early.
10: I don't know what animal I'm doing.
9: I'm just doing a very cute animal.
11: It's early.
12: It's early.

0: too.
1: You too?
0: You too.
1: I thought it was just me.
0: Of course you did.
1: Oh.
0: Because you should. It's always you.
1: Thanks for coming into our weird zone. They're there. They're on our wavelength, right, Eva?
0: Oh, my gosh. Yeah.
1: Yeah.
0: Yeah. Hey.
1: Hi.
0: What the heck? I just saw you for the drive.
1: Like yesterday.
0: In the spring. I had
1: summer.
0: To think of when we
1: did
0: usually...
1: Did we do a one-day drive?
0: Oh, yeah.
1: We did that.
0: Summer. I think we
1: it's
0: did.
1: It's all a blur. Because you know
0: it
1: why?
0: It is a blur.
1: Because it's early.
0: It's early.
1: And it's our fundraising drive.
0: That's right. I'm Eva Walker here with the amazing... I almost said delicious, but I was like, that might cross the line.
1: I like delicious.
0: Delicious, Kevin, sir. HR is still sleeping. They're not. They don't.
1: Yeah,
0: they can't hear
1: it's all
0: this.
1: Good. Don't worry about it. We're like family. It's fine.
0: We are.
1: You have my.
0: But would it be weird if I told my mom, Mom, you look delicious? That's weird. Okay, it's our fall fundraiser drive. Okay, right.
1: Like I said, the listeners are with us. They are also weird.
0: They are, yeah, and that's why we love them, and that's why you love us, and you love KEXP. This is our fall fundraising drive. This is a very important week of the year. This is going to help us get started strong going into 2027 mm-hmm. and beyond. So we are asking for your gift right now, and we're starting hard.
1: We're starting hard. 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We have $9,065 to raise in this, our first hour of the first day of the week. And you can help us get started. You could break the ice, be the first,
0: yes.
1: Not just on this day, but on the week. Be the first person

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1: That's right.
0: 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And I'm sure we'll just continue to be weird.
1: Yeah, well, yeah, I don't know anything but being weird, honestly.
0: Yeah, I just don't really know what normal is.
1: Yeah, me neither. I put on a pretty good normal mask, but...
0: Yeah, if you don't know what normal is, go to KXP.org right now and make a gift. And if you love that being on me and Eva's wavelength here at 5:16 in the morning...
1: That's right.
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1: That's right. 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We've got a $9,000 goal for the whole show. So you know what that means? That means don't wait.
0: Oh, the whole show.
1: Yes. The whole show.
0: The whole show.
1: The whole show.
0: Do it.
1: So don't wait. Give.
0: Give to the gift that keeps on giving.
1: Hey. So thank you for covering me Thursday and Friday. My daughter got real sick.
0: I had to stay home.
1: And I had promised the listeners on Friday we would do an all you two appreciation day.
0: What?
1: Yeah, because they are celebrating 50 years as a band.
0: What?
1: Yeah. I know. So I was like, you know what? We're going to do it on Monday. Now,
0: I love this.
1: I don't know if I should do all you two or you two adjacent. Like, you know what I mean?
0: I think have fun with it. I think don't overthink it. Do it. Your instincts tell you. Do it. Your weird self tells you to do, Eva.
1: I think you're right.
0: I'm here for it.
1: I think you're right. So, you know what? We are going to hear another U2 song right now. And when I say U2 adjacent, I mean bands that kind of like remind me of U2. So I have the church up.
0: You do you. You know why?
1: I go in the Bunnyman.
0: Because we're listener powered.
1: That's
0: and
1: right.
0: And DJs can do what they feel is best in the moment. KXP.org is where you give to give to that.
1: That's right. 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How about some New Year's Day? 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
1: And weird.
0: And weird.
1: In the best way.
0: Bizarre.
1: Bizarre. Alternative.
0: Alternative.
1: We're doing 90s this week. There, so.
0: Yeah, yes. By the way, the countdown starts today.
1: It starts on the morning show.
0: Yeah. So, you know, to celebrate, why not give to early?
1: And if you're like, what countdown? Well, we had you, the listeners, vote on your favorite songs of the 90s.
0: That's right.
1: And so all week from morning show to drive time, they're going to be counting down your favorite songs of the 90s as chosen by you, the listeners,
0: right.
1: Our KXP community, who make all of this possible.
0: That's right. And they left early to do whatever the hell early wants to do.
1: Maybe we should, like, take a peek at the list and pick one day to do all the 90s songs we think should be in there but aren't.
0: Ooh, that's a good idea.
1: What?
0: The way you're looking at me, I love it. Let's do it. Tuesday, Wednesday, doesn't matter. You know what? Today is U2 Appreciation Day on early.
1: I think, yes, U2, that doesn't matter. U2 is today.
0: That's right.
1: It is U2's time down
0: that's
1: here.
0: That's right. They've been a band 50 years.
1: It's their time up there.
0: Hey, you know who else has been around over 50 years?
1: What?
0: KEXP.
1: What?
0: Wow. You know why?
1: Why?
0: Because of this amazing listener community.
1: And how do they make that possible, Eva?
0: They make that possible by going to KEXP.org and making a gift. And during this fall drive, which is a very important week, and they become, some of them become amplifiers, which is when they give monthly.
1: Yeah.
0: And if they give monthly right now at $15 a month or more, they can get a really cool t-shirt.
1: Can I state my case about amplifiers?
0: Yes.
1: Can we turn the music down just a bit?
0: Oh, yeah, let's do it.
1: I'm going to get serious here. The thing about amplifiers, I'm an amplifier. I've been amplifying for a
0: Heck
1: while.
0: Yeah.
1: I think for as long as there have been amplifiers, but it's a monthly amount. And I think, and I've stopped a lot of my subscriptions, my streaming subscriptions, etc. I definitely never paid for Spotify. but KXP does more for me for music and music discovery than, say, streaming services do, as well as, like, you know, whatever TV streaming account or whatever that I haven't watched in 3 months. I do think of it, this is like being an amplifier. It helps in so many ways, but it helps KXP's team forecast the budget. It helps plan for, like, the future so we could do things and, like, plan the year ahead based on amplifier amounts. Now, all gifts are amazing. You want to do a one-time gift? Please do. Go do your thing. But amplifiers, they do help with that steady resource that the whole station can plan for. And that's kind of a businessy thing, but the feedback I hear from those who make all this amazing things happen is that helps so much. So if you're not an amplifier, go become one and think about, what is KXP worth to you on a monthly basis? Like, what is, you know, is it worth a $10 subscription? Is it more valuable to you than Hulu? Or, like, that streaming service that doesn't pay artists?
0: That's right.
1: I'm just saying.
0: That's right.
1: Go to KXP.org right now and give a gift. Become an amplifier if
0: thank
1: you have
0: you
1: not.
0: Thank you for that.
1: Yeah, thanks.
0: Kevin? Wow.
1: Hey!
0: That was beautiful. Beautiful.
1: Yeah. It's just early. I needed to think really hard.
0: Yeah. You were like, turn the music down. Because it's early.
1: I got something to say. I got something to say.
0: And you know what? We've got $8,900 to go before the end of the show. It's Monday. We're all getting past the weekend.
1: Yeah.
0: But you know who's still here and who's here to welcome you into your new week? KEXP.
1: Everything.
0: And early. And Mozart. So visit KEXP.org. Make a gift. $8,900 to go.
1: And we got some people to thank.
0: We do.
1: We got some people that helped us get started, and you could pile on and help us continue.
0: Pile on.
1: Because $8,900, that's what we need to stay on track for early.
0: Let's
1: to do its
0: it.
1: Part. But we want to thank David in Allentown.
0: Oh, David.
1: Allentown. Well, I'm living down in Allentown. $120 gets the new MTVT or beanie. Can I talk about this beanie?
0: Talk
1: it's
0: about
1: so
0: the
1: cute.
0: Beanie. Talk about the beanie.
1: The beanie. So I'm a big fan of the beanie or the toque, as they say in Canada, I think. Here's the thing. If we get, like, I don't know, more than $3,000 from Canada, I will refer to this as a toque for the rest of the week.
0: Ooh.
1: I will forego calling it a beanie. And the cool thing about the beanie is that the little bally yarn thing at the top, most people call it a pom-pom. In the UK, do you know what they call it,
0: Eva? What do they call it?
1: A bobble.
0: A bobble?
1: Isn't that the cutest Aww. Word of all time? I just get a bobble on my hand. I got a bobble. Look, guys, shaking it around. Bobble. Ah. I got a bobble. Go get a bobble. KXP.org. You can put a bobble on it.
0: That's adorable.
1: Melissa Tiago gave $10. Thank you, Melissa. And then we got Anonymous in Lisbon, Maine gave $20.
0: Very
1: I think it's
0: nice.
1: For that intro. One of the best intros of all time.
0: We nailed that.
1: 100%.
0: Excuse the puke on the ground, but we nailed it.
1: I mean, I think we should go on like America's Got Talent with that stuff.
0: Oh, just, they're not ready.
1: Andrew in Worcester, Mass. $120.
0: Thank you, Andrew.
1: Andrew gets to pick the new MTV t-shirt, or I want my KEXP. It's like modeled after the
0: I want my KEXP.
1: It's a lot better than I want my KEXP. but you can also pick the beanie.
0: Is it though?
1: And you can wiggle your head around and show off your bobble.
0: Your bobble.
1: The dab is so cute. It's KXP Yellow. KXP.org.
0: That's
1: where you can do it.
0: KXP.org. Make a gift. $8,900 to go. And not nearly enough time on early. But
1: I know.
0: We could do this. So how about we play some more music?
1: Yeah. And if you thought we were cute. If you think that was a cute break, go to KXP.org and give money.
0: Adorable.
1: Yeah.
0: Adorable.
1: That's right.
0: KXP, happy YouTube
1: Bobble
0: Appreciation Day. I almost said boggle.
1: Bobble.

0: Mike says. I accidentally played that. Mwah.
1: No, no, no. They'll never know.
0: The song. Yeah.
1: Well,
0: now they know. But it was in time, as you said. So that was pretty cool.
1: It was like you were mwah. Like giving a mwah to the harmonic gesture of the moment.
0: Exactly.
1: It was wonderful.
0: It was perfect.
1: I loved it.
0: Hey.
2: Mwah.
0: Okay.
1: Oh, thanks.
0: Who's doing mwah? Is that me?
1: That's Mata Wayuhi.
0: Oh.
1: Who is Oglala Lakota. And that's a thing from Sound Survivance that I dropped on you last drive.
0: Why did I?
2: Mwah.
1: That's right.
0: Why did it kind of sound like me?
1: I don't know, because you're awesome and so is Mata Wayuhi.
0: Mwah. Okay.
1: Little fun fact. Anyways, hi, Eva. What are we doing
0: Kevin,
1: here? What's going
0: sir?
1: On?
0: It is the fall fundraising drive, and this is early. We have a blast together. I'm so glad you're here, and I get to be with you for a
1: look week. At you. Hey, look at you.
0: Look at you.
1: Look at us.
0: And we are asking for your support here on KEXP, here on early right now. We've got a goal. We've got $8,000 to go before the end of early. And we're bringing you all the good music, bringing you all the jams, bringing you the sunshine in the dark, because we are KEXP.
1: I was trapped like a rainbow in the dark. little Dio reference for all you who celebrate.
0: And we need you to make a gift right now at KEXP.org. Let's start this week strong. The day strong. $8,000 to go.
1: Yeah. So if you're new, if you've just listened to KEXP, you've just started listening, or maybe you've been a casual listener and you're like, oh, they're talking. Maybe I should listen to what they're saying.
0: You should.
1: This is a community powered radio station. Literally. We are a public station, but recently, like last year, the federal government pulled all the funding away from public media because for some reason they think it's in your best interest to not be informed, to not get new music, to not be educated. I don't know.
0: They have
1: their reasons. But we are listener powered because the listeners who've always give and continue to give, they want KEXP on the air. They do not want corporate algorithmic radio that's literally pre-recorded in some place. There's not even real live DJs most of the times. I can get into politics and how most of what you hear on corporate radio is actually paid to be played there, like advertising space. That used to be called payola. Now it's pay for play. Because certain governmental entities thought that would be beneficial.
0: Mm-hmm.
1: We are not that. We are human powered, and you make that all possible. So that's how this works. A couple times a year, we come on air and say, hey, we need you to be a part of this community, and we need to give. We need
0: you
1: to open up your wallet a little bit and tell us what is this. Put a number on what KEXP means to you in your life to keep it going, because it's only because of the listeners that we can keep going.
0: That's right.
1: It's
0: amen.
1: It's a real thing. So go to KEXP.org.
0: So that is your introduction into what the heck KEXP is.
1: That is Fundraising Drive 101.
0: And we are all about the music. We are all about the community. And we need you to participate in this community to keep this accessible to many, many folks. There's some folks that can't give. So give on behalf of them.
1: Yeah. Or just, you know, whatever level you can, just go for it. Some people give a little more. Some people just drop. We have kids who drop their allowance in there.
0: Oh, my gosh. I know.
1: Which is the cutest thing ever.
0: It's so cute. Here's $20. I'm like, oh, my gosh.
1: Yeah. And the other thing, too, is we also have wonderful gifts.
0: Yes, we do.
1: And
0: many of them.
1: And today, you can get this really cool championship tee if you give $180, if you go, or $15 a month as an amplifier. It's really cool, kind of Sonic, Seattle sports-inspired t-shirt. Has the hoop on it that looks like the video game Double Dribble. If you know what I'm talking about, you know what's up. I just aged myself. We also have this amazing thing called the Vinyl Club.
0: Oh,
1: which
0: yes!
1: has just
0: oh
1: come
0: my
1: back.
0: God,
1: I got
0: Vinyl
1: you.
0: Club.
1: I got you, Eva. I got you. It's right here. It's right here.
0: Oh, talk about the Vinyl Club.
1: Vinyl Club is very exclusive. There's a limited number of them that are made. And when you are part of the Vinyl Club, you get a vinyl in the mail every month. This is for your record nerds. This is for your collectors. It is $100 a month or $1,200 just straight up. And every month, you will receive a wonderfully produced record live on KXP Sessions, which you probably enjoy on our YouTube channel, all that kind of stuff.
0: But on vinyl.
1: It's on vinyl, but it's
0: that's
1: also
0: a whole nother experience.
1: Like Supreme La Rock was on. Supreme La Rock is like a vinyl crate digger. Like that dude finds the vinyl. He knows what they're worth. He knows their value.
0: He's a miner.
1: But I vinyl. And he was on air just saying, like, look, like $100 a month. The actual vinyl you're getting is in such a limited pressing that it's probably worth more than $100. I collect vinyl as well.
0: Yeah.
1: And I totally agree that on one end, it's a cool club to be in. You and only just a few hundred people get this thing. But that vinyl is actually worth that, probably, and more. Like, you know, I'm just saying.
0: I mean, it's going to be rare because this isn't something you just go
1: get it at a store.
0: You don't just go into a store and go, I want the live on KEXP record. You can get that if you give the KEXP right now.
1: Write me out.
0: Visit kexp.org, make your gift.
1: And also I will say that Christmas, the holidays, the gifting season is going to be here before you know it.
0: It's coming
1: if you're like me sometimes and I'm like, oh my gosh, I thought of this idea too late. Here's your idea, folks.
0: There you go.
1: We got you.
0: We got you.
1: If you have that record collector, that music lover in the house, and you want to think of something right now, and the first vinyl that is getting pressed will be there in December. So I'm just saying. I just fed you your idea,
0: folks. I mean,
1: folks.
0: Fun facts. KEXP.org. We've got $8,000 to go in the show. Should we thank some folks?
1: We got some folks to thank.
0: Yeah,
1: James.
0: Let's do it.
1: In Newville, PA, $240 amplifier. That's $20 a month.
0: Oh, yeah.
1: We got Cooper and Kearney, who gave $65. Thank you so much.
0: Very
1: Kearney,
0: nice.
1: Nebraska. Muhammad in Aldi, Virginia, $120. Thank you. Do we get a
0: very nice? Thank you, Muhammad.
1: Can we give him a little like?
0: Oh
1: little,
0: yeah.
1: Mwah. There we go. That's for all of you people I just missed. We just had a donor in White River Junction.
0: Vermont.
1: Give $120. They're getting that. They get that bonus gift of the T-shirt. That is a bonus gift on top of your gifts, which we talked about the beanie you can get or the T-shirt.
0: That's right.
1: You can put a Bible on it.
0: Bible.
1: You can get a Bible. We can just like walk around town and wiggle our heads around and bobble our bobble on top of our beanie. Anyways, and then I think we got to turn the volume down for this one.
0: Oh, yes, we do. What do we got?
1: Rochelle. Look at you.
0: Rochelle.
1: $500.
0: Thank you, Rochelle.
1: Rochelle is part of the 500 Club and receives exclusive invitations for two to our VIP Insider Series.
0: VIP Insider Series. I've gotten to host a couple of those, and they're so much fun.
1: I've seen Lucius at one.
0: I saw Sleaford Mods and Bibio Sound Machine.
1: Yeah. Are you kidding
0: that
1: me?
0: That was Hendrix's first concert, by the way.
1: Oh, my God.
0: Awesome.
1: I got to do the wedding present last year and meet all those wonderful donors. So it's a really cool thing, but if you have that amount and you want to go see those really rad
0: shows. And you
1: can
0: break that up into an amplifier gift, a monthly gift. What is that, $72?
1: It's some math.
0: It's $46.
1: You know,
0: something.
1: You know what it is? It's 500 divided by 12.
0: It's
1: KXP.org is where you can go do that.
0: That's exactly it. All right, let's play some more music.
1: More YouTube.
0: Why don't we? Man, we cannot do this without all of you. Visit KXP.org. We've got $7,800 to go. And
1: this is a jam right
0: KXP here. Can't live without you. Forget the with. We need you.
1: I can't. It's all
0: just without or without you is the name of the song today. We can't live without you.

0: EXP is where the music matters, and this is early. Hey, Kevin, can I do something for you?
1: Yes.
0: You know what? It's not even just for you. It's for
1: you. Do something for me,
0: all
1: every
0: the listeners.
1: Day.
0: So, hear me out.
1: Okay.
0: All right.
1: Uh oh. I'm like,
0: thank you.
1: Eva.
0: Thank you.
1: That was masterful.
0: I mean,
1: Chuck Mangione would be proud.
0: Oh, man.
1: That was something.
0: That's my inspiration.
1: Eva, when I thought I couldn't love you anymore.
0: Lots of talents, y'all. You don't even know. Mouth trumpet.
1: I'm just blown away. I hope you are too, the listeners, and I hope that's worth going to kxp.org and giving a gift.
0: I sure hope so, because I don't just do that for anyone, okay? Yeah.
1: This is our version of, did you like that show? Go to the merch table and get some stuff. Did you like Eva's trumpet solo? Because that was dope. Go to kxp.org now.
0: Come on.
1: And tip Eva and tip KEXP.
0: Only Rah her.
1: On early.
0: KEXP, this is the fall fundraising drive. It's 6 o'clock. Good morning. Your alarm's going off. You know what you need to do? No. Not brush your teeth. No. Not put those pants. No. You need to go to KEXP.org and make a gift right now. We've got $7,400 to go. It's the fall drive. This is a very important week here at KEXP. And your support goes a long way. 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All of that is made possible by you. 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Make a gift right now on early. $7,400 to go.
1: $7,400 to go to raise this hour. We only get 2 hours to state our case to do our thing.
0: That's
1: and
0: right.
1: We need you, especially all of you who depend on early. Like Rochelle in Mill Creek, who gave, Rochelle said, just donated on early because you keep us company every weekday morning to get our teenage daughter, Eva.
0: I know, I met Eva at the barbecue. Hi, Eva.
1: Out the door to high school. Hi, Eva.
0: Eva, you're going to high school. Ooh. Mess that place up, as in like do so well in school.
1: Yeah.
0: That
1: Eva loves meeting her favorite named twin at KEXP Barbecue this summer, Rochelle and Mill Creek.
0: I love it.
1: If you are someone who wakes up every day,
0: look at this picture.
1: Eva's the person that everyone just imagine it in your mind. It's just in your mind. If you are someone who wakes up every day to early, this is the way that you start your day, that we get those motor and those feet moving, keep you company if you're in traffic or whatnot, and just make it a little more cool because, yeah, I'm in traffic, but I get to listen to Eva longer. I get to listen to all this cool music. I get to, like, highlight things on the KXP playlist that I need to go buy later. That's what early does, and we need you to go to kxp.org and keep that going.
0: That's right. Visit kxp.org and just know that we are a community, a strong community, especially when we come together and we save places like KEXP to keep powering the music for all the amazing indie artists out there, giving them a place to filter their music and to expand and make it available worldwide.
1: Yeah. The avenues in which artists can be, like, actually be introduced to audiences are getting smaller and smaller.
0: Absolutely.
1: You're making KEXP bigger and bigger. You're responding to that, and this is one of the ways that you are. You're keeping music alive. KEXP is a wonderful, wonderful way to power a station that's empowering the artists and who are given less and less avenues to become known, to be seen.
0: Absolutely.
1: Who are being replaced by AI artists, by streaming services, which you may be paying for. Are you paying for that streaming service that's literally creating their own AI artists to displace human beings?
0: That's crazy.
1: maybe consider not doing that and consider becoming a KEXP amplifier.
0: That's right. People. $7,200 to go. And I want to read the message from my new friend. It says, good morning, Eva. Congrats again on yesterday at Carnation Farm. It was wonderful getting to meet you and experiencing your magic in person. I had no clue you'd be there and heard your voice all over the goings. And I just had to seek out for a hello. And getting ready for work at Swedish Cherry Hill. And always jazz to turn on KXP knowing you'll be there. And a bonus with Kevin Sir today. Shout out to Donatella, a.k.a. Michael. Donatella, it was so great to meet you. Thanks for being part of the KXP community.
1: Thank you.
0: And Donatella is like a badass drag queen, by the way.
1: That's so amazing.
0: Yeah.
1: And works in healthcare.
0: So and works in, yeah. Like saving lives on both, right?
1: What?
0: Like what? Like double superhero?
1: Early also, and I will say this, I cover for Early quite a bit when you're not able to be here because you're out doing things for like community. You're going doing amazing projects for people that otherwise wouldn't be heard. And so I get to come in. It's an honor to come in and like hold space for you to keep the things going. But the one thing I get is a lot of healthcare workers. I get a lot of overnight workers who are going home, and this is their way of also winding down. So when you give to KXP and when you give to Early, this is a very functional thing that's happening. Like you're helping people get started, but you're also like those overnight nurses, which I always hear from when I'm here,
0: yeah.
1: Which I take you hear from them all the time. But those healthcare workers that are doing the late night shift, the night shift, they're coming home. This is their way to wind down for a lot of them. And you support this. You support what this means to other people. And
0: that's right.
1: And that's a very powerful thing that I didn't really see or think about until I started being behind the booth and reading those texts and emails from people. Be like, I just had a very long shift. I was in the ER and I'm coming home and this is helping me bring me down, you know, like, and get me back home. And so like, it's a powerful thing and it means different things to different people. And that's what's so wonderful about music. That's what's so wonderful about being able to do whatever we need to do in the moment. Because it just helps create community and creates that space for people to heal, to wind up and
0: absolutely
1: wind down, all the things. We had Anthony use an amplifier. It said, 100% what Kevin said. I pay $11.99 a month for Apple Music, but I listen to KXP 10 times more often.
0: For real.
1: I am an amplifier,
0: so
1: and everyone
0: real
1: else should be too.
0: Thank you, Anthony. $7,200 to go here on the Early Show. We need $7,200 before the end of the show. We've got less than an hour. And remember, Early is just 2 hours, so we don't have a third hour. So act now. Visit kxp.org. Make your gift right now.
1: Yep, like
0: not
1: Tim,
0: just today, like right now.
1: Like right meow.
0: Like
1: Tim
0: now
1: in Lafayette, Indiana, $120. Thank you, Tim.
0: Thanks, Tim.
1: Thomas in Antwerp, Belgium gave $360.
0: Nice. Love it.
1: Can we get a mwah? There we go. Look at us. Nicholas in Darien, Connecticut, $180.
0: Love it. Love it. KEXP.org is how you give. Join the rest of your KEXP community and visit KEXP.org and help us get this $7,200.
1: And I gotta say, I love that we're early, like Connecticut, Belgium, Indiana, Vermont.
0: Right.
1: Virginia, New England, Pennsylvania, Worcester, Mass., Maine. Like, this is a worldwide station, folks. This is a place that's bringing community from around the world together. I know we're broadcasting out of Seattle and San Francisco on terrestrial radio, but this is a worldwide community. So, you know, just know that you're supporting that. You're supporting this gift that goes far beyond where we broadcast from.
0: That's right. And John in Michigan, how do you say that?
1: Where am I looking at? I'm going to say Ysplanty, actually.
0: Ysplanty.
1: Actually,
0: hey,
1: I've
0: John
1: been there. I've toured through there.
0: Ysplanty,
1: Michigan.
0: Ysplanty, Michigan. $120. You rock, John, and yes. I'm going to keep saying it until I can get it right.
1: Ysplanty.
0: Ysplanty.
1: Mwah.
0: Mwah. Ysplanty. KXP.org. $7,100 to go. And
1: John chose the awesome KXP
0: beanie
1: with the yellow bobble on the top. He's got the bobble.
0: The bobble.
1: We should have a bobble party. Everyone
0: who
1: gets the beanie, we're just going to have like...
0: The scientist from The Simpsons. That's what I was trying to go for.
2: You got the bobble.
1: You got the bobble.
2: You gave the KXP.
1: Go to kspeedoutright.org right now. Give that gift. Get the bobble.
0: And hey, if you're just waking up, yeah, it's the fall fundraising drive. But we're also doing a little U2 Appreciation Day. They've been a band 50 years.
1: 50 years.
0: Yo, KXP has been around longer than U2. Isn't that like wild?
1: It's wild.
0: It's wild.
1: Yeah.
0: So here's some more U2 and U2 adjacent.
1: And you know who should go? You know who else should go to give a gift to KXP.org? You too. I'm talking to you, listener. Go to kxp.org right now.
0: That's right. Nice one, Kevin.
1: Hey, thanks.

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5: Continue.
4: You got the Madonna skills.
5: Continue.
4: You got the DJ skills.
5: Continue.
4: And you got the skills to let people know that if you're listening right now,
5: that means
4: KEXP is a part of your life. 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
5: You woke up, you turned it on, and you were like, this is my day. 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This is my routine.
4: And
5: let's keep that routine a reality.
4: So if KEXP is a part of your life,
5: support.
4: If you're listening right now, that means we need you right now to go to KEXP.org and give a gift. We now have $5,200 to go.
5: $5,200 to go.
4: We got 40 minutes.
5: Oh, my
4: 40 minutes. God. That's, you know.
5: Hey, who are we, by the way?
4: We are.
5: You're Eva. I'm Kevin.
4: Kevin. Yeah, you're Kevin.
5: Right? Yeah, yeah.
4: I'm Eva Walker.
5: I'm Kevin, sir.
4: Yes.
5: Okay. Madam Kevin, sir.
4: Yeah, what's up? I'm Eva. I'm Evil Eva.
5: Evil Eva Runner.
4: Yeah.
5: This is like Walker, Runner, sir,
4: yes.
5: Madam.
4: Yeah.
5: You get it?
4: Cool. Mother of Henny.
5: Yeah, that's my name. My first name is Mother of Henny, and then it's Eva.
4: Wife of the beautifully bearded Jake.
5: Beautifully bearded.
4: But we are here on Early.
5: You know, the first time I started, like, quick story. Sorry. The first time we, like, went on, like, our first
4: smooched?
5: Date, I was like.
4: Sorry, you mean the first time I smooched?
5: Yeah, Jake? Yeah. The first time you and Jake smooched. We were going in, and it was like 0.3 seconds before you were about to kiss him. And it was like, you realized, I don't think I've ever kissed anyone with a beard.
4: The thing is going to be like, when me and Jake kiss each other, our beards high five each other. Like, all the hair follicles just reach out and
5: intertwine. I'm so
4: what does
5: jelly.
4: That have to do with KXP.org? I don't know. It's just the fact that we're here talking about these things. We're real humans.
5: We're real humans.
4: We're just real weirdos.
5: AI ain't got no experience like that.
4: AI
5: got no beard hair to get
4: that.
5: Entwined in the other beard hairs.
4: Yeah.
5: Shoot.
4: AI can't, like, the algorithm can't tell that story.
5: Shoot.
4: Which is 100% real, by the way.
5: Yeah.
4: Anyways, whatever. It's our fall fundraising drive. We now have $3,800 to raise.
5: Look at
4: the next 40
5: look
4: minutes.
5: At this.
4: Hey, look at you guys.
5: Let's thank some folks.
4: We got Celine, Michigan, $20.
5: Very nice.
4: Malcolm in Seattle gave $20.
6: Thank you, Malcolm.
4: David in Liverpool, New York gave $120.
5: Nice.
4: Emily in San Francisco gave $26.
5: $26. Yes.
4: Okay, here's a true story. 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
5: I was just about to say that.
4: We're going to have a bit of, we're working towards creating our gathering, a gathering space there to be more a part of the community, because the community is investing in KXP and we want to give it right back.
5: Absolutely.
4: I grew up in San Mateo County. I grew up in Foster City, San Mateo. I have never gotten a donor from San Mateo. I always hear it on the morning show. I am Hillsdale High School. I am Bowditch Middle School. I've been kicked out of a few schools. But
5: led you here.
4: If you are listening and you are from San Mateo,
5: I've almost been expelled from a school.
4: Can you please go to kxp.org and show up for your fellow San
5: Mateo? Have you been expelled but successful? Visit kxp.org.
4: Have you been expelled but it was their fault? Go to kxp.org and give a gift. Like, we had a donor in Seattle give $180. They're getting the championship tee, which is only available this hour. As well as a donor in Fall City, Washington, $240 amplifier. Thank you so much.
5: Love it.
4: And we got some some people to thank here.
5: Oh, we do. Let me turn this down.
4: Trish in Seattle, $504.
5: Yeah.
4: That is $42 a month. You are an amplifier.
5: Thank you, Trish.
4: Part of the 500 Club. And then Raymond in Brooklyn just gave $1,000.
5: $1,000. You get an applause and a kiss.
4: You are part of the Gold Club. 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Christopher,
5: you get the laugh track too, Christopher. That's the bonus.
4: Look at you, Christopher.
5: Look at you, Christopher.
4: Christopher in Penn Valley, PA, became our first Vinyl Club member.
5: That's right. That's a long laugh.
4: $1,200.
5: Yes, thank you, Christopher. Join
4: Chris. $1,200, he gets a vinyl record every month of our live sessions, and very exclusive, limited quantity that I would argue is worth more than $100.
5: Oh yeah, we brought it back. So awesome.
4: And Dan in Cincinnati just showed up $180. That's $15 a month. And then James of Brooklyn just gave $120. We are now down to $3,500
5: to go. $3,500
4: to go.
5: KEXP.org is how you make your gift right now.
4: Let's go, folks.
5: And if you're like, you know, I'm considering this vinyl club thing. This sounds pretty interesting.
4: Yeah.
5: Join. You can help knock that $3,500 goal down. We need that before the end of early. We're approaching the final half hour. So visit kxp.org. Go online. 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It doesn't have to be $1,200. 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And remember, these gifts are only offered during the drive right now. 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We don't sell this in some special grand KEXP store that you could get. You give this by donating to KEXP and by powering all the music, the bands, and everything you love about KEXP, especially when you wake up this dang early and you're like, this is your alarm.
4: Am I the
5: voice of your alarm?
4: Or, like, are you someone in Europe and this is the voice of the end of your day, which happens as well.
5: Yeah, maybe this is dinner time for you.
4: Whatever it is. But also, every amount counts. Everything helps. Like, we all are community. We're all just going to pile in and help make this happen. And we also have the bobblehead. Can I give another bobble fact?
5: Yeah,
4: we don't have a bobblehead. We have a beanie with a bobble on the top. That's the pom-pom thing, which Katrina, our Draft Time producer, our Drive producer, helped tell us actually how they're made. I just think they're made because you look at a ball of yarn and you scare it, and then all its hair stands up.
5: Yes, what do you think a bobble is for?
4: Wrong answers only. I'll give you one answer that is historical. This beanie, the bobble at the top, the bobble hat originated in Scandinavia in 790 AD. Vikings used the bobble to cover the small hole in the top of a knitted hat. French sailors added pom-poms or bobbles to the hats to cushion their heads against low ceilings on ship during rough seas.
5: Oh.
4: So, hey, you can also choose that as one of your gifts. This KXP beanie with a bobble that'll protect your head from banging it on the boat.
5: You know what it actually stands for, or what it's for? It's actually for breakdancers and the aerodynamicness of spinning on your head.
4: It also adds an extra cushion for your head spin.
5: Yes.
4: That's what it was for.
5: Yes.
4: Yeah. KXP.org.
5: $3,500 to go. Let's play some more music. And if you are somewhere in Europe and it's dinner time for you, hey, enjoy this song. I can't think of a segue. It's Crumbs Off Your Table. I was trying.
4: Hey, get the crumbs off your table and donate it to KXP.org right now. 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
5: KXP.org. But it works. 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
1: Hey, Eva.
2: Life's a shoemaker.
1: It is.
2: And you do that by giving the K-E-X-P.
1: KXP. KXP is what you make.
0: You have to say, hey, so it rhymes, you know?
1: Yeah. That's what we do. Hey, ho, let's go, you know? Gabba, gabba, hey. Maybe that should be a theme. Like, all just kind of like the, I don't know what the right term is for just like the vocalizes that is American music. Hey, ho, gabba, gabba, shoobop, shoobop. Like,
0: can they be considered music onomatopoeias?
1: Yeah. Yeah.
0: Musical stuff. Onomatopoeias.
1: Yeah, words. Non-words that are words. Things.
0: Yeah.
1: People. KXP.org. It's a fall fundraising drive where you can go and give, and you should go and give. You need
0: should.
1: To go and give to keep KXP going, to keep early going.
0: You're listening, so you like something about it.
1: I mean, you're here.
0: Visit KXP.org.
1: I mean, you're here.
0: I've been watching a lot of Pee Wee Herman, and that's Cowboy Curtis.
1: I love Cowboy
0: Curtis.
1: Me
0: too. I have a Cowboy Curtis shirt.
1: Can we just talk about the actors in Pee Wee's Playhouse?
0: Oh, my gosh. Stop.
1: I mean, I know we got money to raise and stuff. But
0: come on.
1: Come on.
0: Pee Wee.
1: Pee Wee. Can we just have a moment for Pee Wee Herman?
0: Hold on. Let's just have a moment.
1: I just love you. Love me some Pee Wee.
0: Miss you. Miss you, Paul. All right.
1: Anyways, back to the
0: KEXP.org. What would John B. want you to do? John B. would want you to go to KEXP.org and make a gift of any amount. You could do a one-time gift. If you're already an amplifier, you're like, man, this is cool. I'm an amplifier already. I want to do something. You can up your amplifier gift right now.
1: Or you can do a one-time gift.
0: Yeah.
1: Just go. Just give a one-time gift. Just go there.
0: Inflation. Oh, you can up it. KXP.org. Make a gift. We have $3,300 left to go before the end of early, and we've got about 20 minutes left in the show. So we've got the Vinyl Club up right now. That is a gift of $1,200, or you could break that up to $72. Is that right? $72 a month. And
1: the Vinyl Club?
0: Yeah.
1: The Vinyl Club is $100 a month.
0: $100 a month. Sorry. Yes. Wrong
1: but
0: math.
1: That vinyl is worth more than $100.
0: Of course
1: I say
0: it is.
1: That as someone who obsesses on Discogs.
0: If you can do math better than me, then visit KXP.org.
1: If you can do math better than me, go to KXP.org. That means all of you. Go to KXP. And when I say me, I mean me, not you, Eva.
0: No, I heard the dog result.
1: KXP.org, $100 a month, that equals $1,200, but it's vinyl that I would argue is worth more than $100.
0: Oh, yeah.
1: Do with that what you will, but it is a collector's item.
0: Yes, it is.
1: It is incredible. It's vinyls of our YouTube live sessions, which Kevin Suggs does such an amazing job.
0: He's a killer.
1: Just a killer. I think it is the best of all the live session series that you're going to get. This is the best sounding one, the best sounding room. And the energy that comes out of these performances are incredible.
0: Yeah, they're absolutely.
1: Where did you find Angine de Patrine?
0: Bro!
1: Live
0: sessions. Just talking to someone about them yesterday. He was like, I've been sharing that video of them performing on KEXP to like all my friends.
1: I think it's about to hit like 20 million viewers or something like that.
0: Yeah. And you know what? You get that at places like KXP. That is what we are all about. Bringing the music, amplifying the voices from all over the world. They're out of France. Like, come.
1: No, they're out of Quebec.
0: They're
1: Canada.
0: Quebec.
1: For our Quebecois people.
0: But they have a French name.
1: They speak Quebecois. KXP.org.
0: Bonjour.
1: Yeah, KXP.org is where you give that gift. We got really cool stuff. We got the championship tee for $15 a month. It's got the Nintendo NES double dribble vibes on it, which I really dig.
0: I'm
1: speaking to a very specific generation. Apologies if you don't know what that means, but it just means it's cool and retro. We have the beanie, the KXP beanie, which has
0: curious
1: a bobble.
0: What generation that is.
1: Maybe like, you know, X, not Y or Z, but X. Generation X.
0: Generation X.
1: Here we go. KXP beanie. It's like donning my laptop right now. I have it like wrapped up. It's really cute. And you know what's about to happen? We're in fall. You know what happens after fall?
0: What happens after fall?
1: Winter. And
0: winter.
1: Cold. You need to keep your
0: what
1: head warm, people.
0: What is a winter?
1: You need a beanie.
0: Whatever it is.
1: Go get a beanie.
0: I guess I need a beanie.
1: $10 a month will do that.
0: Yeah.
1: Get a beanie. Keep your head warm and then you won't die from the cold.
0: That's
1: KXP, you're saving your life, people.
0: That's right.
1: Not just with music, but with the beanie.
0: $3,000 to go before the end of the show. Don't die, get a beanie.
1: Yeah, you won't even get in that first stage of
0: that's
1: hypothermia.
0: That's the slogan. Don't die, get a beanie.
1: Yeah, Bear Grylls would want you to do that. Bear Grylls would be right now, no, this beanie is saving my life.
0: Go to KXP.
1: What are we talking about? KXP.org. We are weird for you. We
0: yes,
1: are here
0: we
1: for
0: are.
1: You. We got $3,000 left to go, and we got some people to thank.
0: Let's
1: and
0: do
1: we
0: it.
1: We need you as we're doing this to be like Olivia and Austin, who gave $120.
0: Yeah, yeah.
1: Olivia can get the really
0: thank
1: cool
0: you, Olivia.
1: I want my KEXP t-shirt or the beanie. Patrina in Snohomish gave $50.
0: Patrina! I know who Patrina is. Love you, Patrina.
1: And I love you too. I'm just saying. And we talked about a worldwide
0: audience. You know
1: what?
0: She's a like badass farmer and farm owner. She's
1: that's
0: amazing.
1: That's up.
0: Yeah.
1: Farmers rule.
0: Shout out to Washington Farmland Trust.
1: Yep. Shout out to all our like backyard farmers, all the people
0: heck
1: that keep
0: yeah.
1: their rain gardens, you know.
0: Heck yeah.
1: And if you care about the land and care about music, this is where you could do that.
0: That's right.
1: Where you can, if you care about music and people that are doing it right.
0: That's
1: like
0: right.
1: all of you out there that are doing your rain gardens and taking out invasive
0: and
1: species.
0: And Washington Farmland Trust has sponsored early. Like, thank you to them. You know, they have in the past.
1: We're removing invasive AI species from the airways.
0: Save farms and
1: that's
0: music.
1: That's what we're doing.
0: That's right.
1: We got, speaking of a global community, Switzerland just showed up giving $20,
0: yeah,
1: an anonymous
0: Switzerland.
1: You know who you are.
0: Very nice. You do know who you are. Maybe you don't, but we know who you are.
1: We know who you are. Nathaniel in Columbia, South Carolina gave $120.
0: Very nice. Thank you, Nathaniel.
1: Christy Kent gave $20.
0: Very nice.
1: Robert in
0: Mars
1: Hill,
0: North Carolina.
1: $120.
0: Very nice. $3,000 to go before the end of early. Do we have two vinyl gift members?
1: Yeah.
0: Maybe?
1: Two vinyl club members in the 500 club. I think the math's right. It's probably wrong. Anyway,
0: probably.
1: Go to KXP.org and give a gift.
0: A gift? Is all this worth it? Was that trumpet solo worth it to you?
1: Was
0: waking up to another day of KXP curating your morning worth it to you? Visit KXP.org.
1: Is introducing the world to a band like Angine de Pratvin.
0: Yes, from Quebec, right. Not France.
1: Yes.
0: I still feel
1: is
0: bad that I got
1: the
0: that
1: world
0: wrong.
1: To that. Like, we, thank you. You're welcome, world. You're welcome.
0: You're welcome.
1: All of you that donate and give to KXP, you have a right to say that.
0: That's right.
1: When someone's like, hey, you got this cool band, have you heard them? It's like, yeah, KXP blew them up.
0: You're
1: welcome. Because that's my station. I make that station possible.
0: Yeah.
1: You
0: know
1: do.
0: What? I'm going to play some YouTube, and then we're going to hear from that band.
1: All right.
0: Yeah.
1: Let's do it.
0: Yeah. KXP, $3,000 to go. KXP.org is how you give.
1: Time is running out, folks.

0: Oh my gosh.
1: Wait, wait, say that again, this, Ashley. That's a good one.
0: What happened there, Ashley? Ashley's our producer. Amazing.
2: Trish said, Eva and Kevin, I think you guys just came up with a new t-shirt logo. KEXP, you're welcome.
0: That
1: dude
0: is kind of genius.
1: Yeah.
0: To all our folks who make our merch, and or make our gifts, not our merch, who make our gifts, that is a great idea.
1: That is a really good idea. You're welcome.
0: You, when you give a gift, you make it all possible. When all these things happen at KXP, our live sessions, our just all the things that happen in public, all our community events, but just 24/7, all this music discovery, you make that possible by giving a gift, which you do by going to kxp.org. But I love that idea because you could just walk around, like we said in the last break, and say, you're welcome.
1: You're welcome.
0: I did that.
1: Oh, Deep Sea Diver, you're welcome. You're
0: welcome. Dead Pioneers,
1: You're welcome.
0: Like, it's not just the DJs. It's really about you. You fuel
1: That's
0: all
1: right.
0: this music. And as DJs, too, we're just the tip of the spear.
1: And, like, and by so the way, if you're just tuning in, this is early. It's the fall fundraising drive. I'm Eva Walker here with the lovely Kevin Sir. And we are asking for your support. We want you to go to kexp.org, make a gift of any amount. We have $1,800 to go in this show. This is the final stretch. This is going to be our final mic break. And we need you to make a gift right now. Again, $1,800 to go. And we've got some people to thank. Let's thank them.
0: $1,700 to go. We got 6 minutes left, folks. Time is running out.
1: Let's
0: we need you to show up right now.
1: And we've got to stop right at
0: We want to
1: like
0: stop right at
1: 7.
0: Yeah, we want to stop right so that the morning show can do their thing.
1: But help us meet our goal here on early.
0: Help us do that before they start so that we don't have to go over. We have a donor in Redmond gave $100.
1: Thank you.
0: Susan in Shoreline, $240 is $20
1: Thank
0: a month.
1: Thank you, Susan.
0: We didn't even talk about the hoodie that you can get for $20 a month. Darcy in Wilmington, North Carolina, $240.
1: Very nice.
0: Going to Hoodie Town. Patrick in Palm Harbor, Florida is also going to Hoodie Town, $240. Leisha in San Francisco, $360.
1: Very nice.
3: Whatever.
0: Kevin in Phoenix gave $50.
1: Thank you, Kevin.
0: Ellie in Mercer Island gave $120.
1: Love it.
0: And we need you right now. We have $1,700 to go.
1: Let's do it.
0: 5 minutes to do it.
1: We can
0: go
1: do
0: to kxp.org. Give that gift. That keeps on giving to you year-round. Eva,
1: hey.
0: I am lovely. Thank you.
1: You are. Very lovely.
0: But yeah, like it... KXP is an amazing thing. I came here because of Sound Survivance. I never imagined myself being a DJ at KXP.
1: Neither did I.
0: I didn't imagine it.
1: I interviewed for Audio Oasis and was like, that was cool. They're probably not going to hire me, but that's okay. That was still fun. I got a call 2 days later.
0: Someone told me that KXP was looking for someone to host an indigenous show, and I was scared. I was scared that they were going to mess it up. And it's like, oh, I have to apply now.
1: I think when John called me when I got Audio Oasis, I think the first thing I said to him was like, don't F with me. Like,
0: yeah.
1: I was like, they're lying.
0: Yeah.
1: They're lying.
0: But to get to like the things that we get to do here, I mean, KXP uses your support in advances music. It also advances like a mission. Like part of that mission was we need indigenous voices on air.
1: That's right.
0: We're going to create this show, Sound Survivance. We're going to let a couple native people tell us what is appropriate and tell us what needs to be heard. And it's a show like you don't hear anywhere else.
1: That's right.
0: Like, usually indigeneity is celebrated within a silo, and we get to like use this global station that all of you listeners create, and we get to unite people and show solidarity with all these people that have a shared history from around the world. And it's been powerful. It's been life-changing for a lot of the artists that we've not just brought to Sound Survivance, but we bring to KEXP. Artists like Dead Pioneers, who I just mentioned, now their passions are a career because you people have heard them, because KXP created a spot and a place where these artists that otherwise wouldn't be heard, that couldn't be found in an algorithm, have a place.
1: That's
0: and
1: right.
0: You, the listeners, make that possible, and you make it possible by giving gifts, which you need you to do right now at kxp.org. Danielle in Arlington, Virginia just gave $120.
1: Thank you, Danielle.
0: So that brings us down to about $1,600 left to go.
1: $1,600 to go.
0: We got 3 minutes to do it.
1: kxp.org. 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That will help knock this down. 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We are in the last 2.5 minutes of early. We've got $1,600 to go. We need you to participate right now.
0: Time is running out.
1: If you've been waiting, for a reason to give. This is the reason to give right now, is to keep powering the music that you love.
0: All right.
1: And we've got $1,400 to go.
0: And now we just had someone at Snohomish show up with $120.
1: Okay, $1,400. Who's it going to be?
0: Who's come on out there? We need a Vinyl Club member. Vinyl Club member. Or just anyone. I want you all to pile in. Help us stay on track. These goals aren't just made up.
1: They are not made up.
0: They are created.
1: Hello,
0: because
1: Carlos Sue Silverdale, $120.
0: Just gave $120. Thank you.
1: And gifts of all amount matter.
0: Yes.
1: So give a gift right now. KXP.org. We've got $1,300 to go.
0: 2 minutes. We need you. Go to KXP.org.
1: So crazy.
0: If
1: to like
0: early means something to you, if all this music discovery and everything we do is meaningful right now, we need you to keep us on track.
1: KXP.org is how you give. $1,300. Torin in Seattle.
0: Seattle, where's that? $1,200! A Vinyl Club member. 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
0: We want you to keep supporting the thing that is there for you 24/7, 365. 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
1: radio.
0: That's
1: right. That's right.
0: And we have.
1: We've got Tim
0: Edmonton. Gave $40.
1: Thank you, Tim. $100.
0: We got $100 to go.
1: We've got 30 seconds.
0: I know you'll show up. $100.
1: And then we're tossing it to the morning show.
0: Go to KXP.org right now. We will be here this week. Anonymous in Shoreline just gave $100. Let's go.
1: Take it away, morning show.
0: Take it away, morning show.
1: We'll see you tomorrow.
0: Thank you.
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6: All right, morning show is on the air, up and running here on the fifth day of October. It is a Monday. I am joined by my best friends, Morgan and Owen. Good morning, friends.
7: Hey.
6: How are
7: you? I'm going to get you a detachable pocket.
6: I know.
7: To pick up on the conversation we were just having off mic. I'm going to get you one where it has a little hook that attaches to your collar, and then you can put your pen in your pocket.
6: I don't have pockets in my shirts.
7: I know. I'm going to get you a detachable pocket.
6: I don't have anything against it. I just don't have any.
7: No, I hear you.
6: What we're saying. Okay, so I have to have a pen in my hand whenever I do a mic break.
7: Yes.
6: And I've been doing this my entire adult life.
7: Yeah.
6: And I used to have a lot more of these things, and then I realized it's a little OCD. So a lot OCD. So it's the one I hold on to.
7: Yeah.
6: And I've switched, 10 years ago, I switched what kind of pen. I got a nicer
7: pen. You switched to clicky pen.
6: These are nice. These are these are the best pen I have ever.
7: Did you always do clicky pen or? No, you
6: no,
7: have
6: I did like
7: caps.
6: A Racermate, like this terrible little cheap blue ass pen. Stupid.
7: Yeah, that one.
6: Anyway, so I got my pen. We're all good.
7: Okay.
6: Well, we got to raise $72,000 this morning.
7: Okay.
6: So I didn't want to screw it up in the first break and not have a pen in my hand, because that's important. Okay.
7: Yep.
6: great job by Kevin and Eva this morning, hitting their $9,000 goal. We appreciate appreciate you both very much. Great show today. We appreciate you. It is a first break, the first day, the first hour. It is the fall drive, the most important week of the year for KEXP, period. You may have enjoyed other weeks more or other themed shows or songs you've discovered, but this is the week in which KEXP actually powers all of those things. This is a massive drive. This is a massive goal. This is our community getting together. And now, in the first break, in the first hour, the first day, for us, this is who's the heroes? Who's the first Seattleite? Who's the first San Francisco listener? Who's the first Oakland listener? Who's the first Tacoma listener? Portland, Chicago, New York. Where are you, London? KEXP.org is where you go to let us know you're the very first people powering this. Then you get to listen the rest of the week, guilt-free, psyched, cheering us on. And Morgan, we have the countdown starting in just 1 or 2 minutes.
7: Yes, exactly. KEXP.org is how you can be the very first morning heroes. We need your energy, friends. We'd love to see your names being the very first people signing up on the morning show, getting involved, joining this community, helping us hit our goal. And if you can give $15 a month or more right now, we have an extra thank you gift just for this hour. John, we have a brand new coffee mug because we know how important coffee is to the morning show, right? So have the new KEXP Sunshine mug. It's got a little rays of sunshine on it. We love it. You can see it online at KEXP.org. That's an extra additional thank you gift. So you get three things right now for being the morning heroes right here early on this morning show on this Monday morning. You get the new I Want My KEXP tea, which we love. You can get the new beanie and you can get that sunshine mug. So three things right now for anyone signing up this hour, KEXP.org.
6: Yeah, the shirts are awesome. I Want My KEXP. The KEXP beanie is amazing. Mm-hmm. The colors are perfect. Everything is black, basically, with some yellow thrown in.
7: Black and that, yellow.
6: Just,
7: perfect.
6: That is so us. So 90s. So make sure you get them and get the new sunshine mug, which is a little bit of bright, shiny white into the coffee that you pour in there every day. And I appreciate...
7: You can sip it loud.
6: That's right. If you want a mug like me...
7: There you go.
6: It tastes better in a sunshine mug. Who are the very first donors at KEXP.org? Who is the very first person, the very first people to say the morning show is important to you, even early on a Monday, and maybe even more so? 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At number 540, our top songs of the 90s, Spiritualized, here on KEXP. Let's do this. You're not alone.
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0: Hi, this is Mike McCready, and I power KEXP, and I have a whole bunch of stickers, too.
1: What the problem is, when to you didn't leave a message, at least I could have learned your voice one last time. Daily, my feel this could be my time by you. Would you hit me?

0: of the 90s is voted on by you. We got a ton of votes, so we're looking forward to the countdown. It's our first day, first hour of the drive for the fall. 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Imagine a world with it that you are living in right now and don't take it for granted. Donate now, KEXP.org. We've got a lot on the table today. We have some firsts already this morning on the show. As far as thank yous and locations and amounts, that's coming up in a sec. And if you make a gift now, $15 or more a month this hour, we will thank you with our brand new sunshine mug. It's exactly what you think it is. It is a, well, it's a sunshiny mug. In fact, Owen has made a spot.
1: Let's.
0: To celebrate let's sunshine mug.
2: Everybody loves the sunshine
3: mug.
0: So that is. Why he's
1: so good.
0: In charge of morning show production.
1: That's why his head is in his hands right now.
0: That's right.
1: Embarrassed.
0: He should be. If you don't walk out of here embarrassed and ashamed of yourself after a day of pitching.
1: You didn't give it your all.
0: You didn't give it your all. KEXP.org is how you do that. $72,000 is the goal. You can go to KEXP.org right now to see all the thank you gifts and all their glory. And I want my KEXP tea is amazing. We have the new KEXP Zip Up Hoodie. That's right. We got our new hoodie. Donate now and you get the black zip-up hoodie featuring KEXP and vibrant yellow-orange blocks lettering. Cozy and stylish, Morgan.
1: Yeah.
0: It's sure to become a wardrobe staple.
1: It sure is.
0: Unisex small to 3XL.
1: Yeah.
0: Whatever your size, whatever your...
1: Double your pleasure, double your fun. It's the statement of a great man.
0: That's right.
1: It's the KXP zip-up hoodie.
0: And you get a sunshine mug, too, if you don't have it.
1: $20
0: a month.
1: Oh, that's the rhyme. Thank you.
0: There it is.
1: Yeah.
0: All right. Let's thank some people.
1: Yes.
0: Some people who gave during early include Prema and John in Brooklyn and Anya in Seattle and Alex in Minneapolis and Connor in Ontario. So thank you. Morning show thanks. Our first donor this morning, Nick in Leeds in the UK. Setting the tone. Donating all the way over in the UK. $25. Dylan in Snohomish, our second donor today, $120. Our third came from Paul from Danbury, Connecticut.
1: Thank you.
0: Our fourth came from Audrey in Blue Springs, Missouri, $180. Frank, our first Portland donor at $180. And Matthew was right behind you, another Portland donor. That's two Portland donors, zero Seattle donors. You do the math. Federal Way, $180. Matthew in Somerville, $180. And we have our first Gold Club donor from Novato, California, and just gave.
1: And
0: the sound effect's not working because the thing is not programmed correctly. Oh, this is so painful. Here we go.
1: Is it now?
0: There it is. It's early. And our first Gold Club donor, what does that mean? $100 a month. We appreciate that. That's what our family will renew today or this week as well. And you can join us.
1: Can you be a Vinyl Club member?
0: Yeah. Could be a Vinyl Club member.
1: Yeah.
0: You want to mention that?
1: Yeah. Oh, yeah. For $1,200, $100 a month, you can sign up for season two of KXP's Vinyl Club, which is 12 records sent to you over the course of a year. Each one has one or two, depending on the length of the session, live on KXP sessions, and these aren't available anywhere else. And signups are only until the end of the drive this Friday at the end of the day. So do not wait. Sign up for the Vinyl Club. It is awesome. KEXP.org.
0: We want to thank Callie in Boca Raton, Florida, just gave $120. 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Lexi and Harper, and Harper is 12 years old. Thank you, Harper.
1: Thank
0: $360.
1: You.
0: So Seattle has two, Portland has three. Ramona and Edmonds, $360
1: Thank
0: as
1: you.
0: Well. I love that. A donor from Fairlawn, New Jersey, $29.
1: Thank
0: and
1: you.
0: Mark in Brookings, South Dakota, just gave $20. And if you do give at that $365, you get the KXP zip-up hoodie and another item like the I Want My KXP tea, or you could, you know, get really warm and get the KEXP classic beanie. And on top of that, you will get the sunshine mug this hour. 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
1: All of that crap. Should 360 be the cozy 90s club?
0: It is a cozy 90s.
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0: We have 68,000.

$1 million to raise in the next 2 hours and 43 minutes. A big goal, but it keeps the entire drive on track. It makes sure that we bring music and community into your life every day, and it is instead of algorithms, of corporations, of CEOs, of stockholders telling us what to do, taking over something like this. We are independent, fully independent, relying on you, nobody else. So if you are looking for a world in which that is the case, if you're looking to get in on analog, you can do the Vinyl Club. $100 a month, $1,200. It's worth it. 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KEXP.org is how you do it. We can talk. We can yell. We can scream. I'm certainly going to do that over the next week. But we can take action. And action is what we need right now in this world. Action to show that we can have a better world. Action to show that supporting artists, that supporting music, that supporting community has a place in our world. We can yell and scream all we want, but we got to do something about it in the form of a donation, in the form of support, in the form of being part of a community, an active part of a community. Everything is kind of dumbing us down to not be in community, to not be in the moment, to not be in nature, to not be in analog, to not be in music, to be stuck on algorithms, to be stuck on social media. It has us. It has captured us. What we're trying to do is break that every day, every day. 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R.E.M. Crush with Eyeliner on our countdown to the best of the 90s. You are not alone.

0: 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Matters. 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
1: Run!
0: Run!
1: The chopper!
0: Get to the chopper! Ah! The Oasis chopper.
1: They've got my daughter!
2: Some bad guy's always taking his daughter, you know?
0: I know. Oasis coming in at number 536 on our countdown of your favorite songs of the 90s. Morning Glory off What's the Story? Morning Glory from 95. 2 years after that, The Lonesome Crowded West came out. Number 537 comes from Modest Mouse. Polar Opposites and REM have a few on the countdown from the 90s. Crush with Eyeliner from the Monster album. 538 on the countdown of your favorite songs of the 90s. I'm John Richards. I'm here with Morgan. I'm here with Owen. We're here asking for your support. Right now, it is the fall drive. We have just started. It is the first hour. It is your first chance to really show us and set the tone for this fall drive, the most important week of the year for us here at KEXP. It's our biggest goal. It's how we fund this place. It's why we don't answer to corporations, why we don't answer to the robots, to the very, very out of touch CEOs who have no idea what actual humans are going through right now.
2: Yep.
0: We try to be in touch. We try to be in community. We try to be there every day, be here every day. We're asking for an energy exchange from you so we can continue to bring our energy to you. KEXP.org is how you do that.
2: Yep, we're so glad to be out of the bad news machine, right? 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
0: 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It always is.
2: Oh, yeah.
0: We got the strongest hoodie game in the biz.
2: It's true.
0: People come, people go. But we are always there bringing the best hoodie.
2: I did some product testing on hoodie quality this drive. Nice. I said, send me some samples. I would like to see which is the highest quality hoodie. So we have selected the highest quality hoodie for you this drive, KEXP.org.
0: You're going into the fall. Why not get a KEXP hoodie and a beanie and know that you powered the people. You powered the people trying to make music here.
2: Yep.
0: Listen, when you have the algorithms, they're taking... The thing is, nothing original is being done there. They're taking human creation. They're even making robots who then take the human... They're not creating something new. They're taking the human experience, human creation, and then feeding it back to you. I mean, it's not... There's not a new thing happening there.
2: Yeah.
0: And that is how they want it. That way, they don't have to pay anybody. That's the goal, is to take as much money and as much resources from the artists as possible so they can continue to get rich. And the goal is to have them out altogether. I mean, that is the goal. We have got to stop this. We have got to continue to bring music that matters every day. And then people don't realize how much great music's being made. Paul just wrote in. He said, so many people my age complain there are no good bands anymore, but KEXP is where I find new artists all the time. Give me human beings over algorithms any day. That's right, Paul.
2: So true.
0: Because they're not there to help you with music discovery, yep, really, at the end of the day. We are every day. We've proven that. You know that. Donate now to back it up. KEXP.org. We have a $72,000 goal this morning. That's a lot. Rachel in Seattle. KEXP has been a constant since I moved to Seattle in 2020. You saved my life during the pandemic, the community, and music. John in the morning saying you are not alone. All of this 24/7. There's nothing else like KEXP, and I am proud and I am a grateful amplifier.
2: Yay!
0: Mary in Linden, Washington. For every stage of my life, every hour of my day, all the ups and downs, KEXP has made me feel less alone. Being an amplifier is one of the best things I can do with my money, now more than ever. Thanks for being humans each and every day. That's right. Humanity does live here at 90.3 in Seattle, 92.7 in the Bay, worldwide at KEXP.org. Let's thank some people. We just got a $500. Oh, crap. Sorry. That's my bad. It's my bad, Morgan.
2: Wait for it.
0: Not warmed up.
2: Wait for it.
0: I got to get that.
2: All right.
0: Okay, let me do it again.
2: Okay.
0: Hey, we got Tyler and Angela and Boise just gave $500.
2: That's what you get for $42 a month, is me doing a Miss Piggy impression.
0: And some thank you gifts.
2: And
0: Claire
2: some thank you
0: in
2: gifts.
0: Cleveland, $15. Nikki, our third Seattle donor, $120.
2: Thank
0: Brian,
2: you.
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2: Thank you.
0: Garrett from Bainbridge Island, $120. Woo! Bram in New Jersey, Jersey City, New Jersey, just gave $25. Maria just joined the vinyl club at $1,200.
2: Thank you.
0: And why does that not work? I have a button that doesn't work, y'all. There it is.
2: I see one's on a program.
0: Again? No, it says card 8.
2: Oh, never mind. Sorry.
0: All right.
2: I hit the wrong button.
0: For the vinyl club, you get 12 limited edition albums sent to you over the course of the next year, curated by KXP's programming team and DJs. 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Thank you, Arjun. Appreciate you, Aryan.
2: Thank you.
0: In Priceville, Ontario. 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Thank you, $509, $240. I know you got my back. Sean in Kalamazoo gave $120 first from there.
2: Thank
0: first
2: you.
0: From ever comes from Rebecca Irwin. Woodridge, Illinois. Illinois stepping up today. Rebecca in Minneapolis, as Minneapolis often does, steps up for KEXP, $240. Sarah in Woodinville, $120. Nia in Ardmore, Pennsylvania, $120. 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
2: Awesome.
0: George, our first Berkeley donor. 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Eric in Ketchum, Idaho, our first from there, $240. 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
2: Thank you.
0: And Christina, another Brooklyn donor, $180 today. 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
2: Yep, KEXP.org is how you can join these amazing people who have given so far, but we haven't heard from you yet. 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
0: If you feel like we're losing, if you feel like all the badness out there is winning, this is your chance to support something that's trying to beat that.
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0: It's trying to win the day with community, with service, with being there for one another, with music, with passion, with empathy, with kindness. There's a reason it's so rare on the air or anywhere in media or anywhere in people's lives. We try to be that like third space or that third party that's there for you that you can trust, that's going to bring you songs you like. It's going to try to make you feel a little better about this thing called life. I believe each and every one of you will donate this week. I do. Because I know you're trying to do something different. I know you're trying to support something that is really trying to fight against everything that has been happening. We've been doing that for 50 years here at this station plus, but it has gotten dark out there. And we are trying to be the light. Be that light now. KEXP.org. And then wear your KEXP merch with pride. Up your amplifier gift. Get involved. Get involved now. KEXP.org. We cannot wait. Every person listening, hopefully, will donate right now to make sure KEXP is here for years to come. And we can make it through this thing called life. All right. We are continuing the countdown of the best songs of the 90s. Pavement shows up quite a bit here for good reason. This one's called Grounded. You are not alone.

0: 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I got a fever. 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
4: 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We try to be. We are a few thousand watts in Seattle, maybe a few more in the Bay. We reach who we can reach, and then you stream us everywhere, use the archive for good. We send videos out, and the billions of views later. We are just a small organization that's trying to bring music and community to everybody in the world and to show them that there's hope, that there is music, that there's creativity, that there is kindness, that there is empathy, that we can take a minute during a day to help people. And we're asking you to take a minute to help us help you later. You may not need us now. You might need us tomorrow. You might need us next week. And I think in this world, we need media like this to exist. I feel strongly about that because I just feel like the algorithms, the corporations have continued to steal and take and corrupt everything that we hold dear. It's true. They're taking the arts now and they're turning it into computer program music, robot program music from people's creativity. We cannot let this it's happening. That's true. Feels like you can't stop it. But we can, and we can prevail here at KEXP, bringing you music and community, bringing you a little analog, bringing you a little, like, old school human beings being human beings. I screw up all the time, man. I'm as human as it gets here on my show. But I do my best, and I try to help you each and every day, and I'm asking you to help us help you now. KEXP.org. We have 7 minutes left in the hour. Yep. We have about $8,000 left to raise at our hourly goal. We got $57,000 overall. We got these KEXP Sunshine mugs as an extra gift right now, and we got the vinyl club that Henry, Paxton, and Lucia just signed up for. $1,200. From Napa. Appreciate y'all. 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That is beautiful. KEXP.org is how you do that, Morgan.
5: Yep, KEXP.org. Just a couple minutes left in this hour. We have $57,000 to go in the show. We'd love to hear from you right now. As John, you were saying, we can plant something here at KEXP. Instead of stripping things away and taking things and taking artists' money and creativity, we can actually plant something and help something grow here. And that's what we've done for the last 54 years. And it's times like these when we have our fundraising drive. It's you planting a little seed with KEXP to make sure that we can have the fence up against AI and algorithms here so that we can keep that feeling of the 90s alive, which is why we're doing this 90s countdown, right? To remind you of those times when you were connecting with other people to get music recommendations. You were getting mixtapes from your friends. You were going to the record store and having the record store clerks recommend things to you. So those are the values that we love here at KEXP. And if that's something that's important to you, of having human beings here each and every day for you, recommending brand new music with new and emerging bands, there is new music out there for you to discover, and it is really good. And KEXP is one of those places where you can do that. KEXP.org is how you can make a gift to support that. $15 a month gets you that extra sunshine mug just for the next 5 minutes as an additional thank you gift. KEXP.org.
4: 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What are you paying for coffee? What are you paying for gas? 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Oh my God, that's like 1 gallon of gas now. KEXP.org is how you go there and you support something you actually want to pay for. Don't let all those other bills take from KEXP. 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KEXP.org is how you do that. When they make you pay, right? We're asking you to voluntarily support this place. People in Seattle, people in Huntsville, Alabama, a donor in Seattle just gave. We got another, we got a first Toronto donor. Lise just gave $120.
5: Thank you.
4: Thank you.
5: Okay.
4: Appreciate you. John in Parkridge, Illinois. Illinois is stepping up big time.
5: Thank
4: Lauren
5: you.
4: In Federal Way. Abigail in Santa Rosa, California. Thank you so much. Gina in Seattle just gave $240. Rick in Mokena, Illinois. Another Illinois donor. Roger in Atascadero, California, $72.
5: Thank you.
4: Jesse, another California donor, Santa Cruz. Jen, East Sound, Washington, just gave $180. Krista, our first Utah donor, Eagle Mountain. Allison, our first Oakland donor. Oakland usually steps up big time.
5: Kind
4: of quiet right now, but Allison's hoping to set the trend for you in the town, $120. John in Tacoma Park, Maryland, thank you. Matt, one of our many North Carolina donors, today our first, Winston-Salem, North Carolina, and just right on cue. Kevin in Oakland, $240. Ooh. Dave in Silverdale, $120.
5: Thank
4: Todd,
5: you.
4: Our first Denver donor, $220. And Nick in Boulder just gave, Timothy in Frankfurt just gave $180. 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Morgan, $240. Talk about that. A lot of people donating at that amount.
5: Oh, yeah. If you give $20 a month right now, you get the brand new KXP zip-up hoodie. We haven't had a zip-up hoodie in a couple of years, John, because we've been doing crew necks for a couple of years. 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It is a black zip-up hoodie, and it has an awesome KXP logo on the front chest. We love this. We can hook you up with this for $20 a month. If you want to give $30 a month, you can get the hoodie and the KXP new KXP beanie. I feel like that looks very awesome and modern, but also very 90s callback. A lot of people picking that up, too, at $30 a month. KEXP.org. Anyone who gives any amount over $15 a month gets the Sunshine Coffee mug, the new KXP mug that we haven't had before. This is brand new for this drive, just for the next couple of minutes. $7,000 to go to hit our goal for this hour and keep everything on track. KEXP.org.
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5: Yep.
4: And we do that one donor at a time. 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
4: 56. 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
4: Nice job.
5: Thank you so much.
4: $100. 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
4: So not only do you get the vinyl, you get the gifts.
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4: Yeah.
5: 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KEXP.org is how you can do that for $100 a month right now. 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
5: Hoodies.
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5: Hoodie.
4: Liam in Seattle. 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
5: Hoodie Town.
4: 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So, if you want the hoodie and a mug, KEXP.org is how you do that. We got it down to $4,900 now needed. Eliza wrote in, not saying we increased our yearly donation to $500 to get a Morgan Miss Piggy Hi-ya, but I'm not saying it either. KXP is a bargain at any price for the good you bring to us in the world. Thank you for fighting the good fight. Appreciate you. Victoria in Oakland. I absolutely love KXP and the amazing DJs. I listen to a wide variety of music, and KXP covers all genres. I love to tune in for old favorites, new music alike. There's no radio station like it. Thank you, KXP. I'm donating from Oakland. Cheryl's donating from Burien. The sheer range of music KXP offers is impressive, and the DJs are knowledgeable, engaging, make me feel like the voice of a friend is coming through my speaker. Simply put, KXP reminds me of good in this world and of the passion of music and arts lovers. These are my people. Thank you for all you do. Cheryl, you're one of our people. Emma in Houston's part of our family. I discovered KXP when I moved to Seattle in 2019, immediately fell in love. It helped me feel like I was a part of the city and community the whole time I lived there, and I discovered so much incredible music. I now stream it regularly and have decided to become a donor because I want human-curated music to live on forever. Do not let the robots win. Do not let the CEOs win. Do not let the corporations take over. We are here independent, fighting the good fight every day, and you can join that fight right now at KEXP.org. Brian did the right thing today. Shelton, Connecticut. Yeah. Rachel did the right thing. Seattle. Tina joined Hoodie Town. Yeah. $240. Brad in San Francisco, $50. Carolyn getting all the gifts at $180.
5: Thank you.
4: Shayna joining Hoodie Town in Port Hadlock, Washington. You'll be wearing that hoodie, wearing that KXP beanie or the I Want My KXP t-shirt, and the Sunshine mug is available now as an extra gift, but just until we're done talking. Guillermo, thank you so much for donating from Uruguay.
5: Whoa,
4: $15.
5: Thank you.
4: Towns from Shoreline just gave $10.
5: Thank you.
4: We're now down to $2,900 needed. 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
5: Thank
4: Marina, thank you. In Issaquah, joining Hoodie Town at $240. Kelly, thank you so much. In Albuquerque,
5: you're
4: joining Hoodie Town at $240. Nadia, just in Oakland, just gave $27. KEXP.org, $2,700 left to go. 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Appreciate you donating at KEXP.org. $120. We got it down to $2,700 needed this hour to hit our goal. We cannot miss our goals. This show is going to bring about 50% of the drive-in in the mornings, and we just have 3 hours a day to do it. So it's a huge challenge, but I know the Morning Faithful out there are going to donate and going to make sure that people like Benjamin and Ludlow can Kentucky have a place to go. He just went to Hoodie Town at $240. Woo! Golden, Colorado, a donor given $180. Got it down to $2,600. The countdown continues at 5:32. Depeche Mode, I Feel You, from one of my favorite records, Songs of Faith and Devotion. We are not alone. You are not alone. Don't give up. Support KEXP. And thank you so much to everybody who's doing just that.

0: 90s. Songs voted on by you, Depeche Mode, I Feel You, from Songs of Faith and Devotion in there as well. This is the countdown.
1: Can you believe this is like the end of the countdown? These songs are so good.
0: I know. Kind of shocking.
1: This is the best countdown ever.
0: We're going to talk to you about that in a sec. Let's just go for it right now. We have a lot of goals to hit, so we got to talk right away. And we got a huge thank you gift, very exclusive to this radio program. You've heard me say you have friends everywhere. When you wear the KEXP merch, people find you.
1: Yep.
0: I know there's people out there write us all the time. They see a KEXP shirt, KEXP hoodie, KEXP hat. You're going to get those today. You're going to wear them. People are going to find you. This is how you find your community. It's like our secret club. It's like we're this little rebellion that's fighting the good fight. I'm also a Star Wars nerd. I think Andor is probably the best thing they ever did outside of Empire, but that's just me. And there's a phrase in there that they used when you're part of the rebellion. They said, you have friends everywhere. It really stuck with me. And so we started saying it here because the merch allows you to have the code.
1: Yep.
0: Hey, that person supports community. That person supports music. That person did the right thing. They had to donate to get that merch.
1: They're one of my people.
0: One of my people. It's how you know.
1: Yep.
0: It's a safe space. That person's probably a good person.
1: Exactly.
0: You're going to let them merge. They got that KEXP sticker. Whatever it is, you have friends everywhere. Well, we have a t-shirt for that. You know us here in the morning show, right on the nose. It literally says, you have friends everywhere, KEXP. Offered this hour as a thank you gift, an extra thank you gift. It just simply says, you have friends everywhere, KEXP. Get that with the hoodie. It's a zip up, so you can like zip it down a little bit, a little sexy time.
1: Yeah.
0: You know, just bring it down a little bit, a little bit.
1: Well, you can
0: show off the old guns.
1: No,
0: show
1: too sexy.
0: You got friends everywhere.
1: No, John, too sexy.
0: Just right there. You got friends everywhere, and they know. Not only get the hoodie, so you're a fall drive donor. You have friends everywhere. You're a morning show listener. KEXP.org is how you get that shirt. So 240, you join Hoodie Town. And part of Hoodie Town is having friends everywhere there.
1: That's right.
0: At $240 or more. You get the Vinyl Club, same deal. Guess what? RC put us over the top that last hour in Tacoma with a Gold Club donation. Joined the Vinyl Club.
1: Thank you, RC.
0: Imagine getting a record, a live session from KEXP on vinyl every month, plus all the thank you guests and invites. It doesn't get more KEXP than that.
1: Yep.
0: That kind of analog behavior, that kind of support of live music, all in one donation. And you have friends everywhere. You get that as a thank you gift. Don't put it off. I know it's Monday. I know it's early. I know things are tough when you get up early. I know you got a lot going on. You got the kids. You got the job. You got the commute. I'm asking you right now, if you want those things to be supported so you can get through all those things and not just get through them, but maybe enjoy them because you're listening to the morning chill, a little good music, a little new, a little old, a little something in between, some themes once in a while, and a positive message and messages from other donors everywhere where you have friends everywhere. KEXP.org is there to support that now and not later.
1: Let us know who our friends are right now. KEXP.org, $15 a month. You get the You Have Friends Everywhere KEXP t-shirt as an extra gift. And all of these people's names who you're going to be hearing throughout this hour, you know that they're your friends. They're the friends that joined this hour and got that as an extra thank you gift. We love this. This is one of our favorite things to hook you up with as an additional gift. $15 a month is how you get that. KEXP.org. Don't wait till we're off the mic because we're getting your names in real time too. So we're going to be able to shout out our friends in real time. So head to KEXP.org. It takes just a couple of minutes. Pick out your thank you gifts. Maybe join the Vinyl Club. We just got another Vinyl Club, John.
0: Vinyl Club
1: from New York City.
0: Yes,
1: thank you. $100 a month. You get 12 LPs. You get the UF Friends Everywhere t-shirt and all the additional thank you gifts. That's incredible. Thank you so much.
0: Thank you. Appreciate you very much.
1: Woo!
0: NYC in the house. We want to thank Kyle in Seattle, 120 Brent.
1: Yeah.
0: Louisville, Kentucky.
1: Woo!
0: And Ellen in Louisville, Georgia. Or Louisville. It's Louisville in Georgia. It's Louisville in Kentucky.
1: Oh, yeah.
0: Now, I just don't understand the South. I don't know. I studied South. Camille in Warsaw, Poland. Our first donor from there. Roger, our second donor from Atascadero, California, giving $20. Yen, our second Toronto donor.
1: Thank
0: you so much. Appreciate that. Greg in Colorado Springs, 120. David lives in Hoodie Town, which is also known as San Francisco, $240.
1: It gets chilly there.
0: Caitlin, $360 is in, you're in Hoodie Town. You're moving on up. $360. Jackie in San Francisco, also Hoodie Town, $240. Amelia getting three thank you gifts that last hour with the mug, $180. We got Tad in Cannon Beach giving $500. Why's that funny every time?
1: I'm sorry, I keep breaking the walls. I don't mean to.
0: Thomas and Vashon, $120. San Diego giving $240. That's where Hoodie Town
1: is
0: relocated. Vanessa in Seattle, $25. Dale in Corpus Christi, Texas, $180. August in Lafayette, Colorado, $1,200. Woo! Joining the Vinyl Club.
1: Yeah!

0: things happening right in front of our face. Oh my God, Raymond Rockwell, New Jersey, $1,200. Holy! Nathan in Broadview Heights, Ohio, just gave $120. It's all happening right now.
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0: Get your Friends Everywhere t-shirt. Get involved with the Vinyl Club while you can. Space is limited. We can only send out so many records. KEXP.org is how you do that right now. Don't put it off, friends. We need you now. Be a part of this community. We just have $45,000 left to raise, and we're almost halfway through this show. So I got to hear from you. We can't miss goals here on the morning show. The entire drive will fall behind. You are supporting community. You are fighting the good fight. You are fighting out against corporations. You're fighting against algorithms. You're doing your best to make sure humans have a voice still, and I appreciate all of you for doing so. In fact, the countdown is all yours. REM, Try Not to Breathe, coming in at number 530. Donate now. You're not alone. I'm not alone. Let's never give up.

Back in the days when I was a teenager, before I had status and before I had a pager, you can find the abstract listening to hip hop. My pops used to say it reminded him of bebop. I said, well, daddy, don't you know that things go in cycles? Way the Bobby Brown is just amping like Michael. It's all expected. Things are for the

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5: All right, long set of music here on the countdown. 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Title track to the great Soundgarden Super Unknown album coming in at 527. 528, Chemical Brothers, Setting Sun with Noel Gallagher on vocals. Tribe Called Quest have a few on this countdown, as they should. The Low End Theory coming out in 1991. Excursions, 529. And REM, very well represented on the countdown. 5:30, Try Not to Breathe from Automatic for the People. I'm John. I'm here with Owen and Morgan. We are here asking for your support. We got a lot of work to do. We can't miss our first goal of the drive. 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KEXP.org is how you donate to make sure we don't do that. We've woke up needing $72,000. We've raised about $33,000. We got $39,000 left to go. You keep hearing that phrase, you have friends everywhere, because you do when you listen to KEXP, especially when you donate. And as an extra gift right now, you can get the UF Friends Everywhere t-shirt. So if you sign up at Hoodie Town level, $20 a month, you get a couple thank you gifts. You get the KXP hoodie.
6: Yep.
5: You can get the KXP beanie.
6: Yep.
5: You get the KXP UF Friends Everywhere t-shirt this hour.
6: Yeah.
5: Shirt, hoodie, hat at $240. And
6: $30 is how you do that.
5: $30. You get
6: just
5: those.
6: Hoodie for $20.
5: And if you join the Vinyl Club, you get all those thank you gifts.
6: Oh, yeah.
5: And you get a record every month sent to you from us, an exclusive live session, a record you only get as a club member. You cannot buy these out in public. And Jen in Hanover, PA, just did just that, donating.
6: Thank you
5: so much.
6: Thank you. Yeah.
5: And Sarah in Shoreline Gold Club donated.
6: Yeah, Sarah.
5: And Michael in Selma joining the Vinyl Club.
6: Yeah.
5: So imagine it's like you're joining the KXP Columbia Tape Club, except you automatically get a record every month.
6: Slightly cooler.
5: So every month on your doorstep, your mailbox, you're going to get a vinyl from us that's exclusive, a session that we put together, a programming team decides on, and you get those every month. And on top of that, all the great thank you gifts. We want to thank Casey in Milwaukee giving $120.
6: Yeah!
5: A donor and Shoreline donor donating. Ian in Kent just gave. Mary in Santa Fe.
6: Thank you.
5: Living in Hoodie Town at $240 today. We got Robert in Barrington, Rhode Island, donating $180.
6: He's a friend.
5: Susan in Sun City, $180.
6: Friend.
5: Shane joining the Hoodie Club, $240. Drew, Loves Park, Illinois. Illinois stepping up big time this drive already. Matthew giving $10.
6: Thank you.
5: Avell just gave in Seattle, $120. Tammy, another Chicago donor, $50. Chris in Austin. Coming to Hoodie Town, $240. 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
6: Thank you.
5: Tracy, $120. 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Catherine in Seattle, Hoodie Town, $240.
6: Thank
5: Jason, Hoodie Town, $240. And a donor in Missoula just gave $360. Donate now. Do not put it off. You can listen to the drive and the countdown guilt-free, knowing you supported something you believe in, and continue to fight the good fight as we continue every day to try to bring music and community and a little bit of humanity, as those corporations have kind of taken that from, kind of, they have taken it from us and continue to do so. And there's no hiding from this anymore. It's out in the open. That's the only good news. We see exactly what they're trying to do. And for some reason, the destruction of the planet seems to be on the top of their list. And along the way, taking art and humanity away from us. We've got to draw a line in the sand, and we continue to do so. There's amazing people doing amazing things out there. There is so much good in the world, and we got to focus in on that so we can power everybody to keep fighting hard for humanity, for the arts, for each other, for kindness. This world could be such an easier, better place for all of us, but we got to fight for it. And you can do so right now if you want music and community as part of that fight, KEXP.org.
0: 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So make sure you join them right now. If you're listening, there's a reason you're listening. 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Vote for art. KEXP.org.
5: Yeah, you got to make a decision now that KEXP is important. We cannot rest. We have a huge goal today, and we need each and every person to help hit that goal so we can make sure you have music and community every day. Make that decision. Heather, Massachusetts said, this weekend I was wearing my KEXP Bowie Corn shirt.
0: Yay!
5: While spending the night in a hut on top of Galehead Mountain in New Hampshire, as one does. And a stranger stopped me and said, I have that shirt. I do have friends everywhere. Happy
0: Yay!
5: Amplifier. Heather in Massachusetts. 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Thank you. Up yours, Mary.
0: Thank you, up yours.
5: You just got to support such a fantastic station, human staff and volunteers and everything that KEXP stands for. And you did just that. 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Donate now, KEXP.org. Sign up for that vinyl club while you can. Space is limited. So if you do put this off to the end of the week, we cannot guarantee it will be available at the end of the week. 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We have $37,000 left to raise at KEXP.org. Greg in Colorado Springs says, I've been listening to KEXP since the early aughts. I love the DJs and the music they played. I was hooked. Over the years at different jobs, KEXP's helped me through the day and introduced me to so much new music. Now that I'm retired, I stream at home. And even in the car through Apple CarPlay, I can't imagine my life without the ability of your John and Cheryl and Larry, Morgan and Eva. Keep up the good work. Thank you, Greg.
0: Thank you.
5: In Colorado Springs for backing that up. It takes one donation, one person at a time. We can sit on the sidelines or we can get involved. We can sit and yell and scream or we can get involved. We can make a decision right now that supporting live music, that supporting bands, that supporting artists, that supporting our Music Heals days, supporting days where we come up here and break new music and bring old stuff together like we're doing on this countdown to help you fight the good fight every day. And that fight can be just helping others out. The people, the teachers headed out for the day, the nurses headed out for the day, the people trying to do something good out there. We're trying to give you the tools every day to do that. But you got to give us those tools. We can't ask those tools from somebody else. Again, if corporations have that, there's going to be a, okay, well, this is what you're going to do for me.
0: Yep.
5: You're going to dumb down that playlist immediately. Everything will change. We are going to sell some stuff. We are going to make sure that you have to get approval for everything you play.
0: Yep.
5: We're going to give you a playlist, in fact.
0: The diversity in music will go down to a very narrow list of songs. That's what would happen.
5: It's happened everywhere.
0: Yep.
5: And the reason it hasn't happened here are moments like this.
0: Yep.
5: Where you decide this is important. Where you decide I'm not letting that go away. That's not one thing you are going to take from us. I am going to draw the line at KEXP. They are on the air somehow doing this. Somehow continue to play music that they believe should be heard. Somehow they're going to have 250 live bands a year. Somehow they're going to have these videos streaming in the billions. Somehow. Well, that somehow isn't magic. It isn't just luck. It isn't because we got lucky, nobody else did. It's because you supported it. You took moments like this. You made sure that you did the right thing when you were asked to. And that's all I'm asking. KEXP.org right now.

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6: All right, morning show here on KEXP. Count to the top 90s songs voted by you. This is your community. These are your fellow listeners. These are your friends everywhere. They have voted, and this is the countdown. You should be very proud of it. A lot of Northwest right now, and some PJ Harvey, a station that's probably played PJ Harvey more than anyone on the planet. Dress from the Dry album. PJ's got a ton of songs on the countdown, I can tell you. Alice in Chains have a few as well. Don't Follow from the excellent Jar of Flies release. And you also heard from the single soundtrack, which Alice in Chains shows up on as well. You might be hearing that song later on the station. Breath, the name of that, from Pearl Jam from the single soundtrack. I'm here with Morgan and Owen. We are asking for your support. There's just one of 2 weeks a year that we ask for your support. Yeah, we take a slight break in the music, but the message is important, and even more importantly, the community is what powers us. It's why we are able to do what we do. 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It's why we are able to be broadcasting every day kindness and empathy and doing shows on grief and addiction and cancer and other very heavy issues, but we're able to bring it to you each and every day to make sure that you do not feel alone. I try to remind you every day. And now I'm asking you to make sure I'm not alone in this. I can't do it alone. I need all of you. I need all my friends everywhere. KEXP.org is how you do that.
7: 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You can get $15 a month or more right now and get the You Have Friends Everywhere KEXP t-shirt as an additional gift, but only for the next couple of minutes. And John, we've had 40 people get that shirt so far, which is very exciting. We have so many friends out there right now. 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
6: 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KEXP. KEXP.org. Let's thank some people, some heroes, some community members. Mary Lee in Bainbridge, you rule. Phil in Kirkland, $500.
7: Hi-ya!
6: Katie in Cincinnati, $500.
7: Hi-ya! Come on.
6: Stuck. It's stuck. I hit the button. I hit the button so much it got stuck. I want to thank Greg in La Quinta. Just joined the Vinyl Club at $1,200.
7: Thank you.
6: I'll thank Brad from Atlanta. Joined the Vinyl Club. Kevin in Seattle.
7: Yeah!
6: And Neil in Shoreline, $1,200.
7: Yeah!
6: A donor in Renton, $1,200.
7: Yeah!
6: And Shelly in Seattle, $2,500. Shelly, you hero, you angel.
7: Thank you. Sweet, sweet Shelly.
6: You get your own sound effect. I love you. Don't make it weird. Julian Mercer Islands in Hoodie Town at $240. Roger in Twisp, Washington is now Hoodie Town. Keeps moving. You get the hoodie and the You Have Friends Everywhere t-shirt. $240. Sarah in Seattle, $180. Emily in San Francisco, $120.
7: Thank
6: Eric
7: you.
6: Is in Hoodie Town. San Francisco, $240. Marcus in Bellevue, $120. Oakland stepping up. Matt, $120.
7: Thank
6: Dia
7: you.
6: In Oakland, $360. Mike and Mindy in Michigan, $180. Ian in Kent, $180. Deborah in Garrett Park, Maryland doing the same. Alan, one of our many Hoodie Town donors in Portland, Oregon, $240. Thank
7: that
6: you, friend.
7: That is a Hoodie Town.
6: Patrick, yep. Redwood City, California, $240. Kristen
7: Thank
6: in
7: you.
6: Seattle, the capital of Hoodie Town, $180.
7: Yeah, exactly.
6: Jonathan in Bainbridge, $120. Emily in St. Paul, Minnesota, Hoodie
7: and
6: Town, $240. Tommy in Lafayette, Colorado, another donor from that city, $20.
7: Thank you.
6: Julie in Oakland, anonymous in Seattle. Jeremy in Decatur, Illinois.
7: Thank you.
6: Leah in Austin, $120. Lindsay in Reno, Nevada, giving $180. Dan, thank you so much. In Hillsburg, California.
7: You need a German accent in order to say that.
6: Bob in Seattle, $120. Diane in Richmond, California, $180. Angela, Hoodie Town, $240.
7: Thank you.
6: Kara, $120. Phil in Camino Island, giving $180. Thomas in West Newton, giving $120. And Vincent in Pasco, another Pasco donor, giving $180. We woke up needing $72,480. Very exact. We have $22,842 to go.
7: Woo!
6: That tells me we're 68% of the way there.
7: Nice
6: and
7: work,
6: we have,
7: friends.
6: What, 33% left of the show. So math tells me you need to donate. KEXP.org is how you do that.
7: That's right. We've got to keep this momentum up, friends. KEXP.org. Join something extraordinary this morning. Do something positive on a Monday morning while you're getting ready for your day. Take a couple minutes, go to KEXP.org. Join this amazing group of folks who have already given so far that are your friends all around the world. Maybe get yourself a hoodie right now. Go to Hoodie Town. $20 a month is how you do that. And you get the You Have Friends Everywhere t-shirt. You could be wearing the t-shirt. You zip up the hoodie. And then you do a little superhero unveil where you were Clark Kent and now you are a friend everywhere. Yeah! Owen likes that. KXP.org. These are your last couple of moments to get the You Have Friends Everywhere t-shirt. We have, we're just a minute over on our 9 a.m. hour, but just until we're off the mic, you can still get this. So don't wait. KXP.org.
6: All right. 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Look, we are down to the last few minutes of this Monday for us. We got 59 minutes to go. Have you ever wanted to be a part of something you can believe in? You know, someone wrote in about Andor. Rob wrote in the show Andor. I just want to see how much that merch rocks. I also love Andor. I can't think of a better model for KEXP. I donated twice this morning just to get it.
7: Aww,
6: love that, Rob.
7: Thank you.
6: Thing is, that was a code word. You're fighting the good fight. You're fighting against the Imperial, the Empire.
7: Yeah.
6: And you are the rebels.
7: Yep.
6: And you are that right now. You are that person.
7: And there's more of you than them.
6: That is right. And that is our code. That is how you know you are part of this community. When you wear the merch, when you support KXP, you have just signed up to be a person that represents music, community, doing the right thing, making sure you take care of your friends everywhere, making sure you're taking care of the arts. This is what we need in this world right now. We need a place like KEXP that is continue to fight the good fight. And I'm asking you right now, get the You Got Friends Everywhere t-shirts to make sure that we continue to have this crew together to fight against those evildoers. Jennifer and Sammamish, and they are evil.
7: Yes.
6: Brian in San Francisco,
7: thank
6: $120.
7: You.
6: Got a first donor from Scotland, $180.
7: Yeah.
6: Chris in San Francisco, $240. And Maggie in Oakland, $180.
7: Thank you.
6: I used to candy coat this a little. I didn't go all in. You know, I was like, things are bad.
7: Yeah,
6: these corporations,
7: yeah.
6: You know, they're doing some bad work. It's all out in the open now.
7: Yeah, exactly.
6: There's no
7: disguising.
6: They're
7: not trying to hide it, so why would we hide it?
6: I'm not even trying to hold back anymore.
7: Nope.
6: Because I see what people are saying, and I understand your feelings. I feel the same way. I love nature. I love analog things.
7: Yeah.
6: You know, you can
7: slow
6: touch and
7: living.
6: Feel. Yeah, that you're not always streaming and getting all the bad news all the time.
7: Yeah.
6: I've gone to music all my life to save my life, and I have saved it a number of times through music, and I know it saved yours.
7: Yep.
6: So if you're one of those people out there, don't be silent. That's what they want. Your silence, it equals silence. That's simple. And we can't have silence now. We got to be loud in our own ways. And one of the ways us kind, like empathetic, quiet people, believe it or not, I don't sound quiet, but I am off the mic as much as I can.
7: Yeah.
6: But the one thing we do is practice that when we're asked. When someone needs help, you're there.
7: Yep.
6: When someone needs lifting up, you're there. When someone texts and says they're struggling, you're there. When someone has passed, you're there for them. When an artist is out there and they're at a show, you get the ticket. You buy the merch. You go to the band camp. You do the right thing. I know you. You listen to KXP, so I can say that I know you. So right now, please just do the thing. Do the thing you know that's right. Support KXP. Make sure we're here for years to come. All right? We got you. If you got us, we got you.
7: Yep.
6: Okay?
7: That's right.
6: Every day. But you got to have us.
7: We're in this together.
6: We got friends everywhere. Last chance to get the shirt as an extra gift right now. KEXP.org. All right, we're coming down to it. Oh, we just got a,
7: yes.
6: just got a vinyl call.
7: Yes.
6: Anna and Austin.
7: Hey.
6: Holy.
7: Anna!
6: Bam!
7: Thank you so much.
6: At 5:23, I am so proud of you all. Hammerbox, when three is two. From Seattle, Washington. KEXP.

0: I'm not.
1: Later you're going to be in a meeting or something, or the kids making dinner. All of a sudden you're going to go,
0: he's right.
1: Did John play that today?
0: Why do I have that in my head? Ask myself once a day.
1: Heart, our second offering from singles already today at the start of the countdown at 5:21. I believe a couple more are going to show up. Tom Petty and the Heartbreakers. Tom has quite a few songs on here. Ruled the 90s, man. Learning to Fly, the name of that one. And Hammerbox from Seattle, Washington. When 3 is 2, one of the most underrated bands from Seattle, Numb. Their 1993 album. Good job voting for that.
0: Yeah.
1: KEXP.org. We got a lot to tell you about in just a sec. Be right back.
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1: 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Hi, Morgan.
0: Hi, John.
1: How's it going?
0: Pretty good. How are you?
1: Very busy.
0: Yeah.
1: Yeah, if we fail, the entire drive fails. So,
0: that stinks.
1: And then KXP's not on the air. But that's cool.
0: We'll do it again.
1: You know what? We have friends everywhere, including this hour and every hour, really. Brian from Napa.
0: Yeah.
1: Hey, Brian. ST.

0: teamed up with Shauna and Rick. Hey, Shauna and Rick. And Ben and Brian and Kimberly.
1: Hey, Brian and Kimberly.
0: A lot of Brian on here.
2: Hey, Brian.
0: A lot of
2: Brian. Hey, Brian. Hey,
0: we are slathered in Brian challenges here. Brian, Shauna, Rick, Brian, Kimberly, in Sammamish to provide KXP.
2: Did you say Brian?
0: With
2: Did you mention Brian?
0: A $12,000 challenge gift.
2: That's incredible. Thank you all
0: so
2: much.
0: Our first challenge drive for us here on The Morning Show. They're asking you to keep the music going strong by making a gift of $15 a month or more, and it gets doubled up to 12 grand. That is $12,000. That makes a big difference, clearly, in the lives of musicians, in the lives of our listeners, in the lives of this community. So thank you for taking that time and that effort. And all we're asking you is to give at least $15 a month. Compare that to one of your many, many bills. And remember, this is not a bill. This is a donation. This is something you see come out of your bank account and go, oh, awesome. Not, again? Yeah. Again with that?
2: Why do I have to pay for that? Yes, you get to pay for
0: You get to pay for that. You get excited about it. That is a different thing than being bummed out that you have a bill. This is like, oh yeah, I did my part. And every month you can remind yourself you did something good. And there, it is so important to be of service. It is so important for your mental health. It is so important for this world we're living in right now. We need everybody to be in service, everybody to do their little part. And you can't do everything, so sometimes you don't do anything. I talk about this in the running podcast. If you can't do a marathon, you don't start running. Look, a marathon doesn't matter. You run five steps. You run one block. You're a runner.
2: Yep.
0: You donate $5. You're a donator. You're a donor. A donator. A donor. A donation person.
2: I'm going to let you keep doing this. What else?
0: I have four more days of this. KXP.org is how you become a donator and make sure you keep KXP on the air. So we have a challenge on the table right now. And on top of that, as a thank you gift, we have the DJ Booth t-shirt.
2: Yay!
0: It's a picture of us, an illustration in the booth, the KXP booth in which I live most of my life, KXP.org.
2: One time we spent 27 hours in this booth.
0: I did.
2: Remember?
0: With my friends here. And it's never the same.
2: So it's that booth.
0: $15 a month. $180, and you get this DJ Booth tee as an extra gift on top of having your money double because of the challenge, and we have $13,000 to go. So if you want to be a donator to KEXP, do so now. Let's thank some donators.
2: Let's do it.
0: Eric in Linthicum, Maryland, $180. Thanks for the pronunciation, Owen. Jenny in Cherry Lynn, California
2: is in
0: Hoodie Town. That's $240. You get the hoodie at $240, $20 a month. You should get one. They're really cool. Jana in Huntsville, Alabama,
2: $50.
0: You really do. It's cozy. It's warm. It's zip up. It's hoodie. Susan in Ottawa, $180. Brad.
2: It's a hoodie. It's better than bad. It's good.
0: Alabama is in Hoodie Town, $240. Another Brad in Denver just gave. Alexander in Seattle's in Hoodie Town, $240.
2: Thank you.
0: Eugene, $120. Lisa in Shoreline, $240 Hoodie Town. We got Kirkland and Berkeley each doing Hoodie Town, $240. Sean in Seattle. Maddie in Seattle, Hoodie Town. A donor from Squim just donated $180.
2: Thank you.
0: Tom in Seattle, $180. Troy in
2: Waterloo,
0: Ontario, $120. Amy in Whitefish, Montana did the same. Devin in Rockford, Illinois,
2: $180.
0: Ray also in Squim. Squim. Russ in Sammamish, $72. Ryan in Sonoma, California. Jesse in Seattle.
2: I do a triathlon where one of the events is swimming.
0: $240. You're in Hoodie Town. Steven in Chapel Hill, $120. Lynn in San Diego. Christy in Sunnyvale, California, $500.
2: We need to raise money to replace all these walls I keep breaking.
0: Shoreline, $120. Bothell, Hoodie Town, $240. Jamie Mott, Lake Terrace.
2: Thank you.
0: $180. A donor in Edmonds just joined Hoodie Town at $240. If you're curious about Hoodie Town, what lives there is a hoodie.
2: It's our new
0: KXP hoodie. It's a zip-up hoodie. 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It's cozy. 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It's sure to become a wardrobe staple. It's hoodie. 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It's the KXP Zip Up Hoodie. 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Please donate now.
2: Hey, John.
0: Yeah.
2: Somebody gave a vinyl club.
0: Whoa,
2: it's on the list.
0: Is it? Where?
2: Yep. Scroll up. Line number 2.
0: Jeff in Seattle! I want to thank Also, Shane in San Jose donated.
2: Thank you.
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2: Thank you.
0: Alita just gave $144 from Oakland. Chris in Seattle, $180. Transmitters Unite. 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
2: Chris just got the first donation doubled. 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
0: Roger and Twisp, longtime listener and love the community. Keep up the good work. Together we are strong.
2: Thank you, Roger.
0: Sarah, thank you for standing up for the arts and artists, reminding people how much the arts matter. We have friends everywhere. Kristen in Seattle, we just moved here. On my radio, they're the same place, Alameda, Seattle, same community. Thank you for that. Noel in Charlotte, my husband Neil listens to KXP every day while working from home. We just had our 19th anniversary, lean up to our 20th. I'm looking forward to celebrating every month at KXP's Vinyl Club.
2: Yay, happy anniversary.
0: Thank you for being a champion, music, the arts, and humanity. Those are the messages, okay? What did they just say? Champion of music, the arts, and the community. I just moved. We still have KXP. Mm-hmm. You're standing up for the arts and the artists, reminding people how much the arts matter. I'm a longtime listener. Together we are strong. Those are the messages. That's what we're doing. It's time to believe in something, and that is to believe in yourself, that you can do something to change. You can be of service. You can make sure that your energy is sent one way, and in return, you get ours. Every day, there are over 100 employees here at KEXP. There are volunteers. There are people doing everything they can to make sure you are taken care of. Now, I'm asking you to give a few minutes and a few dollars to make sure that it's here for a long, long time. For you, your family, the future, that there's still humans programming music, that they haven't won yet, and nor will they as long as we exist. KEXP.org is how you prove all the critics wrong, how you prove that humans can do this. It's now or never. KEXP.org is how you do that. Countdown is strong. At 5:20, Mr. Lenny Kravitz. Donate now. We only have

0: Hey, XP. Some very romantic lines dropped in that.
1: He's such a romancer.
0: He's a romancer.
1: I will say, the sample source for that song,
0: yes.
1: the Lobby Siffre song,
0: yes.
1: if you have not heard that,
0: yes.
1: that is a fantastic song, and you should check out all of Lobby Siffre's catalog. Hot tip.
0: My name is Eminem. Voted 518 on your calendar of favorite songs of the 90s. At 519, Lush, Lady Killers, and Lenny Kravitz, Are You Gonna Go My Way, coming in at number 520 here on our countdown, as voted on by you, your top songs of the 90s here at KEXP and our fall drive. And we have a challenge. We have all kinds of donors who got together to bring $12,000 to the table. We have a long way to go to hit that. So we've got to hear from you now. We got 11. In fact, we have 11,900 left to hit our goal for the morning show here to raise $72,000. We've raised 60 so far, but we got to hear from you. KEXP.org. And when you do, as an extra thank you gift, you get the DJ booth t-shirt, Morgan.
1: Yep. 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You pick up the DJ booth t-shirt, your money gets doubled, and all dogs go to heaven.
0: Yep.
1: This is true.
0: That's just
1: facts.
0: True. Yeah. If you love dogs,
1: yep.
0: donate to KEXP. If you hate dogs, don't donate to KEXP.
1: Get your dogs doubled right now.
0: I mean, I don't know why you would, but that's weird. KEXP.org is how you donate. Monica in Burbank did that, $360.
1: Yay!
0: Carl just
1: doubled.
0: Did that, $50.
1: Thank
0: Gabrielle
1: you.
0: Just gave at Hoodie Town, $240. Robert in Florida, $240. Also going to Hoodie Town. Candace in Ashland, Oregon. Ethan in Fort Collins, Colorado. Susan in
1: money
0: Richmond.
1: Doubled.
0: Melissa in St. Louis. Rachel had her money doubled at $180
1: yeah.
0: and gets all the thank you gifts, plus the extra gift of the DJ booth t-shirt, the illustration of our booth here in which we broadcast.
1: I love this shirt.
0: And a donor from Miami just dropped $25 on the cause, but we haven't heard from you yet, and we need to. We are running out of time. Morning show hasn't missed a goal in quite some time. We're going to go down to the wire on this one, though, friends. $11,900 needed. KEXP.org is how you do that. If you want to join the Vinyl Club, that'll go a long way right now. Join the Vinyl Club while you can. Space is limited. It will run out. It did last drive. We did this. The Vinyl Club features 12 limited edition albums sent to you over the next year. 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It is an amazing way to get involved. 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KEXP.org, $11,700 ago. We're going to count this down one donor at a time, like Cheryl and Renton, who just gave $120.
1: Yes,
0: it takes one person making the decision, one person at a time, one donation at a time. 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And we're asking you to help us help you at KEXP.org. That's the only way we can do this. If you know this in your heart, if we answer to anyone but you, we cannot do what we do here at KEXP. We can't have an effect on your lives. And we're trying. God knows we're trying, man. Every day we wake up, at least I wake up, every day I'm trying to think of a mix, a message. And then within one or two songs, sometimes the music changes, the messages come flying in, we go down a different direction. New music flies in. We're like, well, we got to play that. We bust it without even, we don't have to check with anyone, just you, to see if you like it. Throw it against the wall, see if it sticks. We do that all the time here on the show.
1: Yep.
0: If you have a message for somebody you lost, often we're able to get that on the air and talk about it. And then there's somebody else out there who lost someone recently, or they've been through that, and they're now connected to you. There's nothing like it anywhere else. We know that. It's unique, and you're unique, and you want to be of service. And I'm asking you to be of service now, KEXP.org. And selfishly, you're going to feel real better about this world when you do. 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We're not making them up. They come in thousands at a time sometimes during these drives. KEXP.org is how you do that. Time is running out. I got 19 minutes to raise $11,000. And now I'm asking you to do something for the show. If I've been here for you, you got to be here for me right now. KEXP.org.
1: Yep. No act of service is too small. It's getting involved. That's the important thing. And it's so easy to get involved with KEXP right now. It only takes 2 minutes of your time. You can go to KEXP.org/donate. You can see all of the thank you gifts. Money is being doubled right now. If you can give $180 or more a year, that is going towards a $12,000 extra challenge match right now for getting an extra $12,000 for KEXP. But no act of service is too small, and it's a super important tool in your toolbox for mental health, right, John? Like getting enough sleep, drinking enough water, acts of service. So joining your community and supporting something that you believe in is good for your own mental health. And not only that, but you're paying it forward for so many other people. It's these small acts of action that build up cumulatively to something really big. Those negative people out there, they're so loud, but there's so much fewer of them than there are you taking these small positive actions that add up to something absolutely incredible. So now is a time that you can make a small action and a big impact. KEXP.org, $11,000 to go.
0: Yeah, I'm quite frankly tired of them winning.
1: Yeah.
0: I would like to see KEXP win. I'd
1: it's
0: like
1: to see
0: 100% participation.
1: Yes.
0: 100%.
1: Yes.
0: Not just a couple of kids in the front of the class. I want that kid hiding in the back of the class.
1: Yep.
0: That was me. Long hair, got the Walkman on, got one earbud in my ear. I'm barely paying attention. Haven't done my homework. I want that guy participating.
1: We're talking to you. That's you.
0: That's you.
1: Yep.
0: Music, community, doing the right thing. Now is our chance to shine. Now is our chance to do the winning. KEXP.org supports the arts. It supports music. It supports community. It supports kindness. It supports empathy. And it's

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2: All right, morning show. We are on KXPR. Countdowns all the way. We start at 5:40. We're at 5:17, and you'll be hearing a lot of Bjork on this countdown. She frenched the Sugar Cubes, and you heard Hit from 1992 on our countdown. Pixie's on here quite a few times as well. Good work. Alec Eiffel from Trump Le Monde.
3: All of Trump Le Monde, I hope, is on there.
2: Pretty much the whole thing. And Wales Hobo Humpin' Slobo Babe is coming in at number
3: one.
2: Number one on your countdown. Or 518 here on the countdown of the top songs of the 90s. Good job. You did a really good job. We had a lot of votes. All right. We got about 7 or 8 minutes to ask for your support here on this Monday. We have almost hit our goal. We're getting closer. We've raised $15,000 this hour. Appreciate that. We've raised $70,000 on the show so far this morning. We have a match on the table. Brian from Napa, Shauna and Rick and Ben, and Brian and Kimberly and Sammamish are providing a $12,000 challenge gift. When we say we have friends everywhere, they even get together to bring a challenge to the table. If you give $180 in the next 5 minutes, it gets doubled. Now, if you were, let's say, to give $5,000. Uh-huh. So let's just say you gave, just as a
3: example. Yes.
2: If you gave $5,000, that would become $10,000 KXP.
3: Which
2: Brad in Fort Wayne just did.
4: Brad. Thank you.
2: I love you so much, Brad.
4: We love you,
2: Brad. We're best friends now.
4: Brad.
2: Fort Wayne, Indiana. Five.
3: That's the begging, sobbing amount. Brad.
2: Should I say what I said off the air?
3: Yes.
2: I said, do we have a sound effect for $5,000? And there was silence in the booth. And I said, I don't know. It'd just be like people having sex.
3: And then we made a Rocky Horror Picture Show joke.
2: And then it went to When Harry Met Sally.
3: Yeah.
2: I'll
3: so have that what sound Brad's effect. Having.
2: So I'm glad we spared you from that, Brad. Thank you for the very generous donation today. Our biggest donation of the drive so far. Todd in Maryland just gave $1,200. Join the Vinyl Club. Oh, my God. Good job. Join the Vinyl Club while you can. That $1,200, $100 a month becomes $2,400. And you get all the thank you gifts. And you get a vinyl each and every month sent to you from our friends here at KEXP. We put that together, live sessions, live on KEXP. It's the only way to get this. You can't go buy them in stores or anything. You got to be a part of the Vinyl Club. And we only have so many, so you should donate early and often if you want to be a part of the Vinyl Club. But you only have about 5 minutes left in this show to get in on the challenge and that club. KEXP.org. Plus, we're going to throw in an extra gift just for funsies. We got the KEXP DJ booth T-shirt. Now, let's thank some people. I want to thank Brian and Corvallis and Paul and DC. And Preston Given joining the hoodie town at 240. Julie in Seattle, 120.
3: Yeah.
2: Nathaniel donating from the City of Stars in California. Lilia, thank you so much. $25. Layla, thank you. Andrew in Mercer Island going to hoodie town. Hollis in Oakland, $50.
3: Thank you.
2: Dana in Whitmore Lake, Michigan just gave $120. Woo. Brittany just gave $25. Another donor from Berkeley, Amanda, thank you so much. Another San Francisco donor, of course, $120. Alina, thank you so much in Tacoma. Larson just gave from Swampscott, $120. Ron in Shelby, North Carolina. Sharon in Lititz, Pennsylvania, $180. Daniel, another San Francisco donor. Thank you. Eric and Bothell donating, going to Hoodie Town. Emily in Charleston, West Virginia, giving $240. Our first from there, going to Hoodie Town. Ben, yet another Portland donor, giving $360. And Gary, yet another Renton donor, giving $120. We have $1,500 left to hit our goal.
3: Yeah.
2: And messages flying in. Melly wrote in, I really need to hear that. I'm not alone this morning. It's been a rough past month. I'm sitting here with my freshly poached poached eggs and Lego bouquet that I recently put together. Nice. And things are feeling on the up and up. Much loved, y'all, at KEXP. Emily wrote in, John and Morgan, I was going to wait until payday to donate to this drive, but I had to make the jump today. I'm already an amplifier, but I just love KEXP so much. I borrowed some money to cover the donation for the time being. I'm a lunatic for radio. Thanks for always being there for me. I got to be there for you as well. That comes from Emily.
3: Thank you, Emily.
2: West Virginia. We appreciate so nice. You so Thank much. You. We've got $1,300 to go.
3: Emily went to Hoodie Town, by the way.
2: She went to Hoodie Town.
3: Yeah.
2: Very nice.
3: Yeah.
2: I've been saying these messages, how people feel about this place. Here's another one. Ann in Montlake Terrace can't express how much it means to me. Hearing You're Not Alone in the mornings, finding new artists, going to Audio Oasis Live. These all make my life so much more rich. Life is difficult, but KXP gives me a community and a chance to enjoy life and see the beauty in it. Thank you from the bottom of my heart. And there is so much beauty, and it is so overwhelmed by the evil and the darkness out there. Mm. But there is so much beauty, and it comes in the form of music often, and in the words of people. If you're listening to us, DJs here at KXP, we are also trying our best. We're doing our best. There's no plan. There's no script.
3: No.
2: There's no...
3: We do crazy make-em-ups every day.
2: Yeah, every day. Crazy make-em-ups. Very nice.
3: That's my management style. Crazy make-em-ups.
2: Crazy make-em-ups. Every day.
3: Yeah.
2: And you don't know what the day's going to bring.
3: Exactly.
2: And you don't know what else in the world's going to be. But you know you got to be here. And you're... It's an honor to be here.
3: Yep.
2: You're blessed to be here. We've earned our right to be here. And we are here every day trying to get you through this thing called life. And we're asking you to help us do that for you right now. You got about 3 minutes left in this show. We have $1,200 down to the wire.
3: One more Vinyl Club
2: that would, do
3: would
2: it.
3: Help us hit this goal. That's $100 a month. You get 12 records sent to you over the course of the year. You're a hero at the end of the Monday edition of the morning show. We're going to hook you up with a DJ booth t-shirt.
2: That's right.
3: We have the $12,000 challenge on the table. So
2: That's
3: gifts
2: right.
3: are being matched.
2: That's right.
3: And we want to hand things over to Cheryl so we can continue with the countdown on track.
2: Jan just wrote in from Princeton Junction, New Jersey. KXP is my solace, and I spent weeks by my dad's hospital bed last December. Even though I don't live in Seattle anymore, I listen every day because you are a community I'm proud to belong to. That's why I amplify, increase my contribution every year. You're not alone. Jan, you're not alone.
3: Thank you so
2: people,
3: much,
2: we
3: Jan.
2: Have as many people outside of our terrestrial audiences as are in it that donate and listen to KXP. If you're out there streaming, you are eligible. Very much so. Anyone who can hear my voice.
3: Yep.
2: Anyone. Oh, I've never donated to KXP before. They're not talking to me. Wrong.
3: We're talking to you.
2: We're talking to you. Oh, I donated 10 years ago. They're not talking to me. Nope. We hope that every year you will support KXP if you listen to it. Yep. Every year.
3: Regular
2: We're
3: energy exchange. Yep.
2: So everybody who can hear my voice, we are talking to you. KEXP.org is how you do that. I am always a believer in 100% participation, and I'm hoping 100% of our audience this drive does so. If we did, we'd never have to worry about our bills ever again. Frank in Chicago said, music played by humans is a fading reality, and the music you humans play is neither new, intriguing, and or familiar. It's a joy to have on at work, and supporting this station is so worthy because we do play all those things. Rob in Los Angeles, amplifying is the easiest money I spend. Art, community, the deep humanity at the core of everything the station does and represents. I'm here for all of it. So up mine. Up yours, Rob.
3: Up yours.
2: KEXP.org. Amanda in Berkeley. I'm a new listener to KXP. I was introduced to it by a friend a few months ago. Thank you, friend of Amanda in Berkeley.
3: Yeah.
2: You're doing the work. You're
3: Good
2: doing
3: job.
2: The work. Since then, I've listened to John in the morning every single day. Thank you. Thank you for always helping to start my day on a positive note. Glad to become an amplifier and help support the continuation of this amazing community and all the wonderful tunes. Amanda, sometimes it takes people a decade to donate.
3: Yep.
2: And it's all good. If you're out there and it's been a decade, not shaming you at all. Get in there. Maybe today's the day. Maybe the message finally hits. And there's others like Amanda. They hear it. They're a new listener. Like, this is what I got to do. I'm going to donate. Boom. Done. And we're on the air. And Amanda understands we will continue to be on the air. Now you're part of the family, Amanda. Welcome. So glad you found
3: Yay.
2: Us. And again, thanks.
3: Thank you, Amanda.
2: Friends don't let friends not know about KEXP.
3: That's
2: William
3: true.
2: In Marysville, 180.
3: Yay.
2: Denise in Spoke, Vegas just gave $180.
3: Thank
2: Mark
3: you.
2: In Vashon just gave $120. Dave in Castleberry, Florida, $360.
3: Thank
2: Stephanie
3: you.
2: Just gave $180
3: Thank
2: as
3: you.
2: Well. We are $369 short. Dudes. 369 is what we need. KEXP.org is how you donate so we can hit our goal and hit this match. We're at $369. We are not going to miss it by that amount.
3: Nope. John, you said we need 100% participation. We also need to hit 100% of this goal to stay
2: That's
3: on
2: right.
3: track with our entire fundraising drive. So if you're out there listening to our voice right now, we need you to take action. We need you to take a minute out of your day. Help us hit this goal. We're going to hand things over to the midday show knowing we hit 100% of this goal. And then we can rest knowing we did that today. It's going to continue through the rest of the week, but we need to hear from you right now. KEXP.org. Colleen in Lake Forest Park just gave
2: $360. Colleen in Lake Forest Park. We're just $9 short.
3: $9 to hit the show goal.
2: We just hit our show goal.
3: Okay, we did. Yeah. Meg.
2: Meg, you did it.
3: Meg.
2: And Kamloops.
3: Yes, we did.
2: That is people getting together. Look
3: Thank
2: at that.
3: So
2: a $360 donation and a $25 donation. Exactly what we needed.
3: 100%.
2: Everyone gave what they could.
3: Thank you.
2: Everyone participated the way they could. We've raised, so we just went over, $72,916.
3: Yes! Woohoo!
2: Which when I first started would have been our entire drive goal.
3: Yeah, exactly.
2: Plus $22,000. I think our first one I worked on was $50,000 for the whole thing.
3: Yep.
2: It's one of the reasons we were almost on the air, off the air. We couldn't pay our bills.
3: Couldn't pay the bills.
2: It turns out you got to pay your bills to be on the air. It's weird. It's weird.
3: And then have like a buffer just in case things happen. You know,
2: and none of us were getting paid. So our budget was much lower, but there were still bills.
3: Yeah.
2: So thank you, everybody,
3: thank
2: for
3: you
2: paying
3: very
2: the bills.
3: Much.
2: Keeping the lights on and making sure we have a place. Tanya in Hood River, Oregon, you rule.
3: Thank you.
2: 240. Chris in San Francisco giving $180.
3: Thank you.
2: Andrew, our first Salt Lake City donor. That is definitely Hoodie Town there.
3: Thank
2: real
3: you.
2: Cold there. $240. Thank you, Andrew. I hope you'll wear that KXP with pride. I know we got a lot of Salt Lake listeners. So thanks, everybody.
3: Thank
2: thanks,
3: you.
2: Y'all. I appreciate that.
3: Let's do it again tomorrow.
2: I want to thank Aaron, as always,
3: thank you, Aaron.
2: For being leading this team. Zach and Sean
3: Zach
2: as
3: and Sean.
2: Well. Appreciate y'all. And my co-host, Morgan, producer Owen.
3: Thank
2: and,
3: you,
2: it says
3: John.
2: Here to thank myself.
3: John.
2: Thank you, John Richards.
3: Thank you, John.
2: All right. You knew this was going to be on the countdown. It's just a question of where. Right at the end of the show. REM at number 514. If we didn't hit our goal and I had to play this song, I would have
3: cried.
2: I would have effing.
3: Yeah.

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2: It's time for the Wonderful Cat Women here on KEXP.
3: That was beautiful. That was a great
2: intro.
3: Great way to a little intro.
2: Yeah. It's the Crazy Cat Ladies here on your Monday morning, Woo! Afternoon, evening, middle of the night, wherever you're listening from. We love you. Thank you so much for tuning in. And we are counting down your favorite songs of the 90s and coming in at number 512 on our countdown, American Football's Never Meant. And Chelsea pointed out they came in just under the wire, I think October 1999. Kennedy said to me, I don't think of them as a 90s band.
3: I don't. Yeah, I'm like, that song I don't associate with the 90s. But
2: they did like get under the wire
3: right
2: to add
3: there.
2: A decade to their history. And the Sundays covering that beautiful Wild Horses is number 513 in our countdown. Thanks so much for joining us here in the Midday Show. I've got the amazing Kennedy. I'm Cheryl Waters. My producer, Mira. Cheryl Hansen helping out behind the scenes today.

0: We got Leah with us. We are so excited to be here with you, Leela, and all of you. And we are so excited about the morning show today and early hitting their goals.
1: Yes.
0: And we're asking you to help us hit our goal. Just staying nice and steady and keeping the drive going strong. Our biggest fundraising effort of the year is this fall fundraising drive. We just want to stay on target. We've got little goals every little hour. And you can help keep the sailing smooth by keeping us on track with those goals today. Right now, Kennedy and I are asking you to help us reach our goal with $5,800 to go. Star in Seattle made a gift at the end of the morning show today, helping them hit their goal
1: nice,
0: at $120. And Joanna also made a gift at the end of the morning show today, $10
1: thanks,
0: a month
1: Joanna.
0: As an amplifier. And Anne is the first donor to the midday show today.
1: Oh, we love to see it. 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
0: $120 coming in from Ann today. You can join Ann with a gift of $120. And not only will you be able to choose between a couple of our fantastic new fall drive thank you gifts, the I Want My KEXP tee or the new KEXP knit cap, which has a pom-pom on top. Choose any one of those with a gift of $120. And this hour only, we have an extra thank you gift. It is a fan favorite, a personal favorite of Kennedy and mine, the Big Beautiful Bag. We are getting down to the wire. Those last few Big Beautiful Bags are still available, and you can get one as an extra thank you gift this hour only. Take a look at those online. You've probably seen them around town. They are black zippered cotton canvas. They say I Heart KEXP on one side and I Heart Public Radio on the other. It's a big, beautiful zippered tote, and you can loudly proclaim your love for KEXP listener powered radio wherever you go with that as an extra thank you gift. 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
1: Oh, yeah.
0: I don't know if it's called it. Zipper tote.
1: It's a zipper tote.
0: You can sling it over your shoulder.
1: Absolutely.
0: It
1: also has that little inside pocket as well on that bag, which I love so much.
0: Keep your collectibles in there.
1: We don't want to be losing things. But, yeah, these are beautiful. We've seen them all around the town since we introduced them a few drives ago. And we had a couple left that we kept around. And that is available just for this hour with your gift of $10 a month. Think of $120 or more. It's a great way to get involved if you've never given to KEXP before, becoming an amplifier at that, spreading it out throughout the year, and you'll get that tote in addition to your regular thank you gifts. Check them all out. They're beautiful. They're gorgeous.
0: They make you want to purr.
1: They make you want to purr. KEXP.org.
0: We've got these great thank you gifts this drive. Super soft and cozy new t-shirt with wonderful fall drive design. 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It says, I want my KEXP. 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And those are fantastic. Grace Cummings just played one last week.
1: Oh, my gosh.
0: It was amazing.
1: I bet.
0: You get an invitation for 2 to 6 of those. A Gold Club gift right now. Help us reach that goal. $5,600 to go. We are waiting to hear from you, and we are so excited that you're here with us today. Josh is listening in Seattle and says, I have always loved KEXP, but one comment on air pushed me to rush home to my computer to donate. The DJ said KEXP is going to skip the algorithms for choosing music, and instead, KEXP is a place where humans are going to take chances. I strongly believe we need much more of that in our world, and especially in creative spaces. So many decisions are now being driven by data, analytics, and algorithms. None of those measuring tools have a guiding soul like the humans at KEXP. Josh, you are absolutely correct. KEXP is human-powered. We will continue to power from the heart, from the soul, and you can count on that. You can make sure that happens by continuing to support that, by believing in that. That is why KEXP is different. That is why KEXP is special, because humans support human-powered radio, like Andrew in New Orleans,
1: yeah,
0: who just made a $120 gift, picking up a new tee or a classic beanie with a pom-pom on top and getting that big, beautiful bag as an extra gift.
1: Bag.
0: We've got a countdown right now. We're hitting our rhythm. Let's do this together. Count down your favorite songs of the 90s. This one's at number 511. It's Weezer! Who voted for this? We want to hear from you right now.

0: How you doing? This is Questlove of The Roots. You're checking out the effervescent, beautiful Cheryl Waters, KEXP.
1: And Kennedy.
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3: And, you know, the main thing I remember about The Offspring is that the singer was the valedictorian of his high school graduating class of 1984. He was the best student in his year in math. He's like a math whiz, and he has a master's in molecular biology, and he put his studies aside to focus on music when The Offspring started to get successful. And that's what I remember the most about that band. His name is, I think, Brian. I had to look up, actually, his name, Brian Holland, and they call him Dexter Holland because the slang taken from Dexter Poindexter.
4: Oh,
3: but,
4: I see.
3: Anyway, you voted for that at 509 on the countdown, and what a smarty pants that singer is. And at 510, The Roots with You Got Me with the beautiful Erica Badu.
4: Classic.
3: And from the wonderful album, Things Fall Apart. 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I hope you're following along, and I hope you are sure to keep KEXP strong. 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
4: Lots
3: Jacob in Seattle, $120.
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4: Thanks, Jennifer.
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4: thank
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4: You.
3: So did a listener in San Francisco, and Joe
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4: Thanks,
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4: Thank you.
3: Philip in San Francisco,
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4: Thank you.
3: And Bailey in Millbrae, California, just became a $10 a month amplifier.
4: Love it. 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
3: Kaylee in Snohomish, thank you for your gift of $120. And we just got a $1,000 gift.
4: Wow.
3: From Boise, Idaho.
4: Amazing.
3: Thank you so much.
4: Thank
3: and you.
4: You
3: are a VIP, and you get that big, beautiful bag. And a listener in San Francisco just joined the final club with a gift of $1,000 and $200 on top of that. $1,200.
4: You're going to rile up some dogs out there, Cheryl.
3: I know.
4: That's the point.
3: Thank you so much, that listener in San Francisco.
4: Thank you.
3: If you want to join them right now, our very limited edition vinyl club is back for season 2. It's a collector's dream for music lovers and people who love our live on KEXP sessions. 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
4: action.
3: A zip hoodie, you get all your choice of all of those, plus the KEXP Big Beautiful Bag. and you'll be a member of our exclusive vinyl club. 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Again, that's in addition to 2 thank you gifts of your choice, 6 invitations to the VIP donor series, a great feature that we're offering this drive only. 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
4: I love it. 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
3: If you cannot decide between that, I want my KEXP t-shirt, which is super soft and cozy and looks amazing. It just pops. Or you want that new knit cap with the pom-pom on top. I gotta have that this drive. But I want that t-shirt too. You can have both. $15 a month will get you the t-shirt and the knit cap. Just $15 a month. And you'll get that big, beautiful bag in addition. Just for the next 18 minutes, this hour only, Chelsea says, I recently got a radio in my home and I love hearing songs that I know, plus music that is new to me, all without having to make any choices. I keep the dial at KEXP and the DJs make it easy for me to have music on in the background without disruptions or any effort on my part. As a grad student working full-time, I appreciate the hard work you put into creating playlists for me so that I don't have to. Chelsea, it is such a joy and it is such a pleasure. And listeners are a part of that as well. When we get emails and texts from you with requests or letting us know about the new music that's really resonating with you, we take that into account. We learn so much from each other. This is a community that you can care about. And right now, Kennedy and I are asking you to keep us on track all drive long. Let's just keep this ship moving steadily forward. $1,900 left to reach our goal this hour. I heard a Platinum Club donor come through on the morning show today. $2,500. Everybody's budget is different. Everybody has the capability to give whatever they can, and giving it forward for people not in a position give right now. Supporting this community, making sure this resource is here for everyone. If a Platinum Club gift is within your reach right now, you will help us reach that goal this hour, and we can keep music coming your way. We are never going to hold you hostage from the music. We're going to stay moving forward on this countdown at number 508. Who voted on the countdown? Raise your hand. Are you hearing the songs that you put on your list? If this one was on your list, we want to hear from you right now. Every single person that voted at number 508 for Boys to Men. Let's hear from you now at KEXP.org.

0: A little cat purring for the gits. Oh, my goodness. Yes. And Colin and Queen Anne says, Mia forever. Love it. Sarissa in Seattle said, the gits. I voted for this song.
1: Yeah.
0: You voted for the countdown this week. Thank you to our listeners. 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You can pick up the I Want My KEXP Cozy Soft brand new t-shirt or the KEXP beanie with the pom-pom on top. Any one of those, or pick them both for a gift of $15 a month and you'll get
1: That's right. Big,
0: beautiful bag. But just till the end of this mic break is that extra bag available as an extra added thank you. Caitlin in Castro Valley, California is getting that big, beautiful bag with a gift of $10
1: a
0: month. And Andrew in Salt Lake City, an amplifier of $15 a month.
1: Thank you.
0: Getting that big, beautiful bag as well. Another $15 a month amplifier from Boulder, Colorado. Jeffrey,
1: Thank you, Jeffrey. Come
0: on down. Jim in Portland, $240.
1: Thanks, Jim.
0: Getting that big, beautiful bag. Another $240 at $20 a month as an amplifier. Ray in
1: San Francisco. Thank you.
0: Danny in Shoreline, also
1: Thanks, Danny. At
0: $20 a month. You are both getting that big, beautiful bag. And we just got $240 from New York.
1: Love
0: getting
1: it.
0: That big,
1: Thank
0: beautiful
1: you.
0: Bag. Laura in Richmond, California is a KEXP amplifier at $10 a month. You're getting that big, beautiful bag. And
1: Thank you. Tim
0: in Seattle just joined the vinyl club with a gift of $100 a month. Cats and dogs everywhere are so excited about that. Thank you so much, Tim. You can join Tim right now with a gift. All the ducks are excited as well.
2: That was crazy.
0: I know, Tim, that was crazy. Oh my gosh, everyone's going insane for that $1,200 gift. Joining the KEXP Vinyl Club, you get all the Gold Club gifts, which is 6 invitations for 2 to the VIP Donor Series, and 2 thank you gifts of your choice. Come on over to Hoodie Town. Get that beanie with the pom-pom on top or the KEXP t-shirt, and you'll also get that big, beautiful bag.
2: You kind of get everything at that level.
0: You do. We're just giving you the kitchen sink. It is nuts. You get everything. Everything. Oh, my gosh. All coming together now, isn't it?
2: I can't hold it together.
0: John plays the angels and I play the barnyard.
2: That's beautiful. We got the Midday Zoo over here.
0: That's
2: support
0: right.
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0: You can join the Midday Zoo if you like. 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That's only available this drive. Tim, thank you so much for picking that one
2: up, Tim.
0: Right now. $300 needed to reach our first hour goal here on the Midday Show. And I'm going to just keep saying this over and over. It's so wonderful to stay on target every hour.
2: Yeah.
0: We are just asking for a small amount, what it takes to chip away at that goal. Our goals are modest. It's just what we need to keep everything running here at KEXP. Keep this nonprofit listener powered and commercial free. And so if you help us stay on target, you won't hear the panic in our voice. We can just play all these songs that you voted for and know that we're going to be here next month, next year, and in years to come. Thank you to everyone who keeps this a strong resource. We've been hearing from listeners all morning. Chelsea's so excited about the American football. Jamie in San Francisco was so happy to hear it on the countdown. So was William in Dallas. And want to thank Skip for all the animal pics, always sending love to Bailey.
2: So cute.
0: Manuel, loving the cat purring effect, says, play this one as much as possible. You keep it coming with all your love, and we'll send the love right back. And Margaret and Carly, the cat, tuning in today, says she's 18 years old and tends to nap on the job, but she's the manager over here, and she lets us play. We appreciate Carly letting you play KEXP on the job. Sam in Capitol Hill and QQ Casper, the cat, absolutely adorable seeing him getting a bath this weekend.
2: Oh, my gosh.
0: Such a cutie. And we are waiting to hear from you. Lots of love for the Boys to Men. Emmanuel says, ode to high school slow dances. And Jill, one of our KXB board members, loving the Boys to Men this morning. I love that. Holly loved the Blues Traveler this morning. These are your songs.
2: So much variety in this mix as
0: you
2: well.
0: You voted for these. And we're going to get back to the countdown. Help you, trust that you're going to help us get to the goal today. We want to keep on target with this countdown. So we're going to keep the music coming your way and trust that you're going to keep the support coming right back. Coming in at 505, Aaron loves this song. This is Montel Jordan. This is How We Do It.

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0: We was, and raising our arms up in the air. Christine sent a video of her cat on a big wheel that says, this is how we do it. I just got my cat a big wheel. I hope that'll be how we're doing it at my house as well.
1: I hope so. I don't think my cats would do that.
0: No, I'm pretty sure at 6 years old, they're not going to start going on a big cat wheel. But they're expensive, and my good friend Kim passed it down to me because her cat won't do it either.
1: I feel like I'd run on a big wheel.
0: Yeah. You know? Oh, I wish it was big enough. I'd definitely run on a big wheel. They call that
1: a carrot right in front of me, or...
0: They call that, I don't even know what they call it. That's how little I do it. A treadmill. They call that a treadmill.
1: Oh, yeah, that old thing.
0: They do
1: have
0: those.
1: That old piece of technology. They do have those.
0: I'm like, they have a thing.
1: The thing that goes, the floor moves.
0: Yeah, that you run on. Yeah, you don't have to go on the cat wheel. They have one for you, too. Although, double it up. You know, same space.
1: Might as well.
0: We both live in small spaces.
1: Yeah, that is true.
0: Okay. This is how we do it. One joke at a time. One listener at a time. I got Mira. I got Cheryl, Leela, and Leia here with me today. Michaela just walking by, waving her arms in the air like a mermaid. I love it. Oh, I wish I had the mermaid sound.
1: What sound does a mermaid make?
0: Oh, just a barnyard of fun over here. And Kennedy and I are happy to tell you that we did hit our goal
1: that first hour.
0: Thank you so much.
1: Thank you, everyone,
0: making a gift. Beth in Gotham, Maine, became an amplifier at $10 a month. AJ in Tucson, also a $10 a month amplifier.
1: AJ.
0: John Brad in San Francisco coming in at my favorite level, $360 amplifier. $30 a month is less than $1 a day for everything that you love about KEXP. And Shane in San Jose could not resist that vinyl club.
1: Yep.
0: I love it, Shane, coming in with a gift of $100 a month, joining the girls in the hen house and getting the gift of $1,200. That's $100 a month and picking up that vinyl club that includes all the gifts in the gold club, which is 6 invitations for 2 to the VIP donor series,
1: that's right.
0: Any 2 thank you gifts, and also... I just don't need so much. I don't forgot. And a treadmill. And we have a very special thank you gift this hour only. And I have pretty much loved every t-shirt that we've ever offered at KXB. The designs are just amazing. But I think this is my favorite.
1: And I would agree.
0: The Powerbird tee is incredible, a hugely popular tee, and we have pulled some of the last available out of our vault to offer as a special thank you gift this hour. It was created, this design, by Seattle muralist Stevie Shao, and it's a double-sided black tee. It says KEXP underlined by a lightning bolt on the front, and the back features a large design of a light blue and red phoenix, so it's a two-color design, and it has the phrase, where the music matters. 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
1: Cool.
0: You can get the KEXP knit beanie with the pom-pom on top, and we'll throw in this hugely popular classic tee from our vault, the Powerbird Phoenix tee. Absolutely incredible. And that's an extra thank you gift. You can act quickly, act now with a gift of $15 a month or more at kexp.org. Greg in Ottawa calls it his lucky tee. He got it when it was offered during the drive and said, I wanted to send an update on my lucky drive Powerbird tee. I wore it to see Modest Mouse and Caroline Rose last night. It was an epic show. My shirt got complimented twice.
1: Whoa!
0: And I had great luck finding a spot right up front, which someone saved for me when I went to use the restroom. I mean, it was a perfect night, and I attribute it entirely to my classic tee. And that is available right now
1: as
0: an extra thank you gift. at kexp.org with a gift of $15 a month or more.
1: That's right. kexp.org is where you can go pick up that extra thank you gift, the Powerbird tea, just available for this hour of the midday show, in addition to your regular thank you gifts. Joe in Omaha wrote in and said, I've been a KEXP listener since summer of 2025 and have accumulated a playlist of over 2,000 songs I have discovered for the first time since then. I never knew something like this existed.

0: existed in this day and age, and I could not be more thankful for what you all have done for me. Long live KEXP. Thank you so much, Joe. And I really love the newer listeners who come in and experience KEXP for the first time and them writing in about the fact that they didn't know this existed. Also, I'm like, think about the first time that you discovered KEXP, what that feeling was like, and how we want to make sure that there are more people in the world who can discover
1: your
0: this
1: life
0: great
1: was never the same
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1: When you discovered KEXP, your life was probably never the same after that. Lindsay listens in San Francisco and says, ever since KEXP started airing in the Bay Area, my commute has become infinitely more tolerable. I can't be thankful enough for the new artists I've been introduced to because of KEXP, many of whom I went to their shows after listening. I proudly display my KEXP stickers on my desk at work, and it's becoming a conversation starter and a great way to introduce others to this station. KEXP is a treasure, and it needs to be protected at all costs. Lindsay, thank you so much, and this is exactly how you protect this treasure at all costs. We have been able to stay the way we have been programming for decades because we protect this resource, and we are not up for changing. Like, nope. Someday the management's not going to come in and say, okay, we're going to change the format completely, and
0: no,
1: now we're going to play
0: overlords,
1: you know, another style of music. We are protecting this resource at all costs, and we do it by supporting it ourselves, and we are so grateful to everyone who supports KEXP. Thank you so much. Finch is listening in Bremerton. Just picked up that extra thank you gift of the Powerbird tea with a gift of $360.
0: Nice. Thank you.
1: Less than a dollar a day for all this great listening, all this great music discovery, all the live bands and artists that you hear, the real-time playlist that is chock full of information. Connor in Camas, Washington just became an amplifier at $10
0: awesome.
1: A
0: Thank
1: month.
0: Thank you, Connor.
1: Jason in Seattle picked up that Powerbird tea with a gift of $180.
0: Thanks, Jason.
1: So did Eli in Phoenix.
0: Yeah.
1: Eli said, I got to get that Phoenix Rising shirt. I live in Phoenix and became a $20
0: Perfect.
1: A month amplifier.
0: Thank
1: we just
0: you,
1: got
0: Eli.
1: A $15 a month amplifier from Los Angeles picking up that Powerbird tee. You can join them right now. A gift of $20 a month, $240, and you can come on over to Hoodie Town.
0: Come on over.
1: Blammo. It's our new KEXP hoodie. It is an awesome hoodie. Actually, on the KEXP Instagram today, there's a video of me with puppies in my lap.
0: Oh, I saw that one.
1: Wearing
0: that
1: the KEXP
0: great.
1: Hoodie. And you can donate now. And you can also get the KEXP zip-up hoodie, puppies not included, featuring the KEXP in vibrant yellow-orange block lettering. It's super cozy, even without the puppies, and it is so stylish. Better so with the puppies, but still very stylish without. It's sure to become a wardrobe staple. $20 a month, and you can get that KEXP hoodie right now. Mike in Calgary, Alberta, just became an amplifier at $15 a
0: Thanks,
1: month,
0: Mike.
1: Picking up that Powerbird tee. You can join Mike and Emily in Linwood, making a gift of $180,
0: Thanks,
1: getting that Powerbird tee. We're going to get back to the countdown. 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
3: Thank you so much for joining Kennedy and I. Cheryl Waters here on the Midday Show on KEXP. We are listener powered. 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
4: Yeah, I mean, KXP has been paving the path for ourselves for as long as we've been radio station. 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
3: That is what has never changed
4: here. It has never changed, yeah.
3: And we don't want that to change. And even some of our fellow travelers who do things similarly to us, they have automated programming. The DJs are not choosing the music.
4: Yeah.
3: A music director or a program director is choosing what the DJs play here. We choose the music. You help choose the music. And in fact, this week, our listeners are the curators here, choosing your favorite songs from the 90s. We're having so much fun with this countdown on number 500. We just hit the 500 mark. We're making our way up to number one. If you've been enjoying the countdown so far, which so many people say they have, then think about how much it's just going to get more and more exciting.
4: Better and better, baby.
3: So exciting. But Bad Religion's American Jesus, 500 on your list of your favorite songs from the 90s. Elliot Smith, Needle in the Hay. Two people wrote in back to back, Hollis in Oakland and Eva in San Francisco, saying this song reminds me of a heartbreaking scene in the Royal Tenenbaums.
4: Oh, yeah.
3: And 501 on our countdown is our beloved local musician Elliot Smith from Portland, Oregon. Soul Coughing at number 502 on the countdown. Deming writes in saying, hearing Soul Coughing on your set this morning reminded me of some of my favorite concerts of all time when Soul Coughing opened for Jeff Buckley at the King Cat Theater in 1995. I was at that show and it was amazing. It said, we felt like we were at the center of the music universe, and KEXP was playing both of those artists back in 1995 as KCMU, and we still play them today. That's what I love about this wonderful music resource in our lives. Every day you can discover a brand new artist on KEXP, but we don't forget about Soul Coughing. We don't forget about Jeff Buckley.
4: That's
3: we
4: right.
3: Don't forget about Blind Melon. We can continue to play them. Bad Religion, says Paul in Seattle, I voted for this one. I saw them play about a week ago and can report that they are still rocking.
4: Nice.
3: I love that. A band that we're playing today, a song from the 90s, and they are still making music.
4: So cool.
3: And Paul voted for them, got to hear a song on the air today, and went to see them recently. And Skip in White Center says, I forgot how much I love Bad Religion. I love it. Jeremy in Bellingham said, OMG, I put headphones on and that cat purr is in stereo.
4: Oh, it feels really good.
3: It goes back and forth.
4: I think that cat purring, like, I think there's something really therapeutic in that. Like, my cat,
3: it's
4: like,
3: proven. It is scientifically
4: and
3: proven.
4: And my chest and purrs, I'm like, this is therapy to me.
3: Absolutely. Absolutely. Lots of people writing in about the cat wheel. Kaju loves his. Chelsea says, my kittens run on the wheel. And Lindsay says, while we're celebrating amazing community resources, I'm looking at you, KEXP, and amazing cats. Shout out to the King County Library System, where you can obtain obtained the book Engineering for Cats, which teaches you how to build your own cat wheel.
4: Ooh,
3: you guys
4: love that.
3: Are so fun to listen to you. I could listen to you all afternoon. Well, while you're listening, let your fingers do the walking and walk on over to kexp.org because we have an extra thank you gift available this hour only. 20 minutes left in this hour. So much more music we want to fit in. And you can get our very special Powerbird tee as an extra thank you gift. Could be my favorite t-shirt of all time, which is saying a lot. I absolutely love the brand new tee that we have this drive. Kennedy and I were just looking at it. We have a sample here. I picked it up. It is so soft. And she goes, that's a good looking t-shirt
4: That's a good looking t-shirt. I got it in my hands right now.
3: The colors
4: so
3: really
4: vibrant.
3: Pop. I love that color combo. Orange and pink lettering and on a black background. It really pops. And it says, I want my KEXP in the middle of a TV set, just like the old MTV design. That's what it's based
4: such a
3: on.
4: Fun, like retro design. Yeah, I love
3: super
4: this
3: awesome. And you can come on over to Hoodie Town this drive. 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
3: San Francisco, $120.
4: Thank you.
3: Matthew in Seattle, thank you for your $180
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4: Matthew.
3: You're getting that Powerbird tee. 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
3: With $180
4: thank
3: gift.
4: You.
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4: Yeah.
3: 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Every single gift matters. 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Thank you so much for helping power this wonderful music resource. We're counting down your favorite songs of the 90s. Here's one from Bjork at 499. This is called Bachelorette. Want to keep the music coming all week long. Trust that you will support it at kexp.org. Thank you. Thank you.
4: Thank you.

0: The Stone Roses with Love Spreads. Much higher on my list, but I'm just glad it's on your list of favorite songs in the 90s from the album Second Coming. They hit it out of the gate with their second album that came out in the 90s. So good. Thank you to everyone who voted for your favorite songs in the 90s. And we are asking you now to take another step, more action, and show your love for KEXP and the station that plays all this great music by making a gift today at kexp.org. 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Time has been flying by this morning. We are just wrapping up our second hour of the midday show. 1 hour to go, and we've still got a few minutes left in this hour to hit our goal. $2,500 needed to hit that goal. 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And this is only available this drive. Last drive, we didn't offer enough. We ran out so quickly. We've added a few more this drive.
1: Yeah.
0: But they are limited and only available this drive while they last. And again, $100 a month or more, you'll get the gifts at the Gold Club level, which is 6 exclusive invitations for 2 to the KEXP VIP Insider Series that includes VIP events with bands like Los Mirlos, The Wedding Present, Say She She, The Beths, Adrian Young, More More, Cloud Cult, Otoboke Beaver. Remember that great live on KEXP session you did with them,
1: Kennedy? Oh my gosh, they're so good.
0: Sleaford Mods did a live on KEXP session. Ibibio Sound Machine, Portugal the Man, Bomba Estéreo, and Grace Cummings just did one last week. And you'll get 6 invitations for 2 to those VIP donor events. And that is a great way to come on board if you want to add the Vinyl Club, $100 a month, or again, $2,500 to go to reach our goal in the next few minutes. And if someone's out there available and able to give $2,500 right now, that would help us meet our goal today. Guillaume in Saint-Hubert, Quebec, just made a $180 gift.
1: Yeah, thank you.
0: Getting that extra Powerbird thank you gift. Angela in Olympia, Washington.
1: Thanks, Angela.
0: $15 a month amplifier, also getting that Powerbird tee as an extra thank you gift. And Christopher in Brooklyn, New York, picking up the Powerbird tee with an extra gift at $180.
1: Thank you.
0: Last chance to get your Powerbird tee today on the Midday Show as an extra thank you gift. 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
1: Absolutely. This zip-up hoodie, we only offer these here now and again, and this one is super duper cool. I'm always cold. I'm truly always running cold, and I also live in Seattle, and where the weather changes on
0: you have to layer.
1: You have to layer, and I love having a hoodie that I can either just throw when I'm around the house or going running errands around, or shove it in my bag whenever I'm going out on the town so that I know I'll always have something comfy and cozy.
0: I love a crew neck tee. I'm wearing a crew neck tee today, but a hoodie is so cool because you can flap it up over your head and it warms you up just that much more, and it feels so
1: cozy. This one is so soft. I was wearing it all day on Saturday when I was here, and you'll want to go check it out for yourself at kxp.org.
0: Come on over to Hoodie Town.
1: All I hear when you say Hoodie Town is the hook to Funky Town.
0: Yeah.
1: That's all I hear.
0: Come on, take me to Hoodie Town.
1: That's all I hear.
0: Hey, we've got some requests for animal sounds. Someone's now requesting animal sounds. They wanted to hear whales. Where's the station that plays your request?
1: This is human-powered radio, baby.
0: Absolutely. We take requests. Brian in Seattle says, I went to college with Montel Jordan and used to drive him around in our freshman year before he had a car. I love that.
1: That's so cool.
0: That must have been a big car you had because I think he was 6'8".
1: I saw you.
0: 6'8".
1: That's crazy.
0: All this little random information that I have.
1: Cheryl, you got all the tidbits today.
0: I got all the tidbits. I'm having a spiritual awakening over here.
1: That's what you get here at KXP. All the tidbits. That's right. Donate for the dolphins.
0: That's right. Do it for the dolphins.
1: Do it for the dolphins.
0: We are $1,900 away from our goal. I know that we can do this together. And thanks to everyone powering KEXP. Sophie in Queen Anne says, I've been listening to KEXP and watching your live studio session since I was a teen living in Florida. Then and now, the music performances on KEXP have held my hand through so many ups and downs, including a move to Seattle after the most emotional time in my life. It's amazing how many times I turn on the radio to hear a song that somehow perfectly encapsulated something I was going through. And hearing the voices of your wonderful, talented, passionate DJs bring me so much comfort. Thank you, thank you, thank you, KEXP, for always being a friend I can count on. Sophie, oh, I'm so happy that KEXP is there for you during all the various times in your life. And KEXP can be such a comfort. And you can know that you are not alone. You are sharing that experience with so many others. Sophie, so happy to have you in Queen Anne. I also moved out here to the Pacific Northwest from Florida. And I live on Queen Anne as well. I love all those little coincidences. And we are so happy to have all of you here with us today, making a difference. We just got a listener from Tukwila becoming an amplifier at $10 a month.
1: Yeah,
0: this is how we do it, as Montel Jordan says. One listener at a time. And if you're wondering how to give and when to give, it's right here, right now at kexp.org. $1,900 to go. 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
1: That's right. We do this all together.
0: Bring gifts on the sunshine.
1: Amounts. Get us towards our goal. If you're giving $6 a month, you can put on an Amplifier for as little as
0: the
1: $6
0: dogs are
1: a month.
0: Howling. The roosters are crowing. It's time to wake up and drink out of your sunshine
1: time
0: mug.
1: To wake up. You ever made any mug recipes, Cheryl? Like little
0: I
1: mug
0: actually
1: recipes,
0: have.
1: Like in the
0: microwave? Cake in a mug. Cake in
1: cake
0: a mug.
1: Mug?
0: Yeah.
1: Cake in the mug is good.
0: This
1: That's
0: is a nice,
1: stuff.
0: And this is a big one. You can have a big piece of cake in a mug.
1: I'm always using it to whip up my scrambled eggs beforehand because dirty in a mug feels less than dirty in a bowl for me. I don't know. It's just, you know, the little mind tricks that we play with ourselves. KXP.org. Go and check that out over there. Again, that's with your gift of $15 a month, a gift of $180 or more. And that is in addition to your regular thank you gifts. We have the I Want My KEXP tea. It is a super soft, super cool retro style tea that puts a twist on the 90s with I Want My KEXP. It is a bright black tea that features a very vibrant orange TV with the channel permanently set to I Want My KEXP in pink lettering. So you will ensure that you always have your KEXP by donating right now. And again, in addition to that, we'll throw in that sunshine mug. And you want to go check all those great gifts out at KEXP.org.
0: We are so excited to be a part of something happening here at KEXP. Paula says, I just get warm and fuzzy knowing that the DJs and KEXP community are really there for me. Day in, day out, I tune in knowing that real people are reacting to the vibe of the day, including other listeners' stories and events, and tying it all together with the best music programming in the world. I'm thankful to have this station, and I don't want to take it for granted, and I don't want you to take it for granted either. Thank you so much, Paula, for being there, not taking KEXP for granted, and you can count on KEXP, and now we're asking, can we count on you? Sean in Columbia City says, KEXP intentionally creates and supports positivity and community and reminds us of what we can have in common. And we do. We listen together. We're not alone here at KEXP. And the common thing is that we want to power this great music. We want to keep this variety and diversity in our lives. And you can make that happen right now with a gift at KEXP.org.
1: That's right. 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I mean, Cheryl, there is just a treasure trove of fantastic sessions that you have done. 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
0: Think about the in-studio sessions that you've heard over the many, many years live on KEXP and which ones you've loved. Just this year, we've had so many that we've loved. I am so excited to have had Kate LeBond, Alstra has been live on KEXP. Shame was here. Juliana Barwick and Mary Lattimore did the most gorgeous in-studio session. So many people freaking out about that one. And we also have featured Wilco live in studio. Go Kurosawa of Kikagaku Moyo was here this year. The list goes on and on and on. Irish band Just Mustard was here. Ladytron was live on the Midday Show. What in-studio sessions have you loved? Hannah Lou was recently live on KEXP. That Bay Area artist has been rocking our world this year. You can count on KEXP to turn you on to your favorite new artists, and many of them coming in for live in-studio sessions. And as a member of the Vinyl Club, coming in for round two of this very exclusive limited Vinyl Club, you can get a vinyl album, 12 of them over the course of the next year. We're going to start sending them out in December, and there's 1 to 2 live on KEXP sessions on those. 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
3: I really needed that right now. I just got a text from my neighbor that I left my cat out in the hallway of my condo.
4: Kitty.
3: She's been out there for 4 hours. That's never happened. My neighbor said she's super scared and she went to the bathroom on my doormat.
4: Oh, poor baby.
3: I'm so freaked out and distracted right now. She says, I think she was really scared. Oh, and here I am playing kitty sounds and I locked my cat out in the hallway.
4: No, she's okay. She'll be okay.
3: I know. She'll be fine. No, but I'm very distracted. I got to get back on target because we have a big goal right now. We need $6,000 to reach our goal this hour. I know we're going to do it with listener support and all this great music that you voted on, and do it for Georgie, who just spent 4 hours out in the hallway.
4: Sweet Georgie.
3: Ended number two on the door. Poor thing. Teenage Fan Club's number 491 on our countdown with the concept cracker. I love that. What the world needs now. Teen Angst 492. Thanks to everyone who voted for that one. And Sugar Water from Chibo Monto, number 493. You can make a gift right now, $15 a month or more, and pick up a very special extra thank you gift.
4: That's right. We have our sunshine mug available just until the top of this hour, until the end of the midday show. That is with your gift of $15 a month or $180 or more. Get your mornings started off great with this new KEXP mug. It is a ceramic white mug that features KEXP in stylized yellow orange letters with the classic KEXP bars on the reverse. If KEXP is a bright spot in your life, this is a great way to show it. 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Again, that is with your gift of $15 a month, a gift of $180 or more, and that in addition to your regular thank you gifts. You can pick up the I Want My KEXP t-shirt. That is our brand new t-shirt for the drive, a little twist on the 90s MTV vibe. There. It's a black tee that features a bright orange TV that has the channel permanently set to I Want My KEXP in pink lettering. It is bold, it is bright, it is beautiful.
3: It is bold and beautiful and cozy.
4: Beautiful, baby.
3: So cozy. And speaking of cozy, come on over to Hoodie Town. It feels so nice over in Hoodie Town. And if you want that cozy t-shirt and the hoodie, a $360 gift is the way to go. And you'll get that sunshine mug as an extra thank you gift for $360. That is just $30 a month for all the music you discover, all the music you love here at KEXP. You get the hoodie, you get the tee, or you can get the cap if you prefer the beanie, and you'll get that sunshine mug. I cannot tell you, a mug sounds so simple, but this mug is so awesome.
4: Cheryl's been manhandling it.
3: I do. I love this mug. And you can get that hoodie. Come on over to Hoodie Town. $30
4: over.
3: A month. Thanks to LA and Washington, D.C. 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Craig in Renton is an amplifier at $10 a month. Kiernan in Jackson, Mississippi, an amplifier at $10 a month. Hunter in Berkeley, thank you for your gift of
4: $120. Thanks, Hunter.
3: Cheryl, our wonderful DJ assistant, picking up that
4: Cheryl.
3: Sunshine mug with a gift of $240. We just got a $10 gift from Oakland.
4: Thank you.
3: In Cambridge in the UK just made a $20 gift.
4: Thanks,
3: and
4: Anna.
3: Paul in Damascus, Maryland just made a gift of $40.
4: Love it. Thank you, Paul.
3: Minneapolis, Minnesota, stepping up with $180, picking up that sunshine mug. And if you're so inclined to give for sweet little Georgie, who's been out in the hallway at my house, go in the bathroom on the mat.
4: Sweet Georgie.
3: You can make a gift in any amount right now. KEXP.org. We are family here at KEXP, and we thank you so much for being a part of what's going on. You are not alone here at KEXP. And Kevin is in Boise, Idaho, and says, I donated nearly a year ago. An easy decision. Every morning, every day, you surprise me with music I've never heard. Music I've never expected. When so much radio seems to go out of its way to be predictable, KEXP is always surprising. And magic comes from a surprise in music and all things. Absolutely. That's what I say to that. Calder in Berkeley says, as an amplifier, I love knowing I'm contributing to keeping this delightfully eclectic and deeply human station on the air. As a listener, I love the way KEXP plays my heart. Whether or not I know the song, as a human being, I love being a part of an international community that leads with the heart. Mm. Calder, thank you so much.
4: I love that.
3: So true. KEXP leading the way with our hearts. And we are so connected to you, so connected to the music, and we're asking you to make a difference today. Help us reach this goal, $5,600 to go to reach our goal this hour. So if there's someone who wants to give $5,000 right now, that is a completely possible and acceptable thing to do. And if you can give $500 or $5 or $50, whatever you can give, you matter. Every person matters. You're paying it forward to people not in a position to give right now so that everyone can enjoy KEXP. Everyone can take advantage of this wonderful resource.
4: KEXP.org is where you can go make your gift right now. 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
0: 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Like Sarah in Seattle is a $20 a month amplifier.
1: Nice,
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1: Thanks, Ryan.
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1: Love
0: you can
1: it.
0: Join
1: thank
0: Sarah,
1: you.
0: John, Chris, Ryan, and Rebecca and Josh and doing something really exciting today and making a gift. If you make a gift at $10, $15 a month or more, you'll get the Sunshine Mug as an extra thank you gift in addition to your regular thank you gifts at kexp.org. Now is the time. We have 11 people needed this hour and you to hit our goal. And it is so important that we stay on track with these goals, and you can make that happen. I know you're out there. I know you want to step up. I know you want to make a difference and make a gift right now, like Gibson just did. Thank you so much, Gibson in Asheville, North Carolina, for your gift of $20. 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
1: Absolutely. 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And I want to read this message from Liz in San Francisco. Said, I was over the moon when KEXP set up shop in the Bay Area. 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I wanted to help in a meaningful way. I became an amplifier because I love music. And I feel as if KEXP thinks about music the way I do. Music is the soundtrack to my entire life. Thank you. Thank you, Liz, for that. And that is right. That is the way that you can do something meaningful today, is give to the organizations that mean something in your life. If KEXP is one of those organizations, if this is one of the radio stations that keep you going throughout your day, throughout your week, throughout your life, now is the time that we need to hear from you at kexp.org.
0: Gifts in all amounts help us reach our goal together. You and 9 others needed this hour. We're asking you to take a moment, make a difference in something that you care about. RC writes in from Tacoma saying, KEXP is the soundtrack of my family's life. We wake up to it every morning. I love that my 6-year-old's hearing new music all the time, and that it gives us a way to teach him why it matters to support local human-led things.
1: Yes.
0: I noodle around on my guitar in front of him on purpose and for the same reason. I want him to grow up knowing that music is a big part of life and that people making things for other people is irreplaceable. KEXP stands exactly for that, and I'm proud to support it. Thank you so much, RC, and it's so wonderful to hear how you are raising your young person at home and letting them know that local human-led things matter and need support, and that art and music is a big part of life, and making things for other people is irreplaceable. When you support KEXP, you're not only supporting a resource for music discovery for yourself and for others, but you're supporting the artists who are making that art, who are making that music. People making other things, making things is irreplaceable.
1: Yeah.
0: And people making music need a place for that music to be heard. And KEXP is a home for so much great music. Thank you, everyone who makes sure to power that. Michael in Seattle, just made a $500 gift in support of people making music and sharing that music with one another. Michael, thank you so much.
1: Thank you, Michael.
0: If you want to join Michael right now at the 500 Club, you'll get 6 exclusive invitations for 2 to our VIP Insider Series, which includes performances by so many great artists. Grace Cummings just did one.
1: That's right.
0: Abibio Sound Machine, The Wedding Present, Say She She. The list goes on, and you'll get an invitation for 6 of those for 2. And also, you will get a KEXP gift of your choice between the t-shirt, the hoodie, or the KEXP beanie. And, oh, any 2 of those. And you'll also get the Sunshine Mug, available only until the end of this break. Michael, thank you so much for inspiring others with your gift of $500. That is just $42 a month if you want to pay that in monthly installments. And Tristan in Seattle just made a $180
1: gift.
0: Sarah in Spokane, an amplifier at $20
1: awesome.
0: A month.
1: Thank you
0: so much. All of you getting that Sunshine Mug in addition with your gift of $15 a month or more.
1: Ken in Seattle says, I power KEXP as a monthly amplifier and now a Vinyl Club donor. Congratulations, my friend. KEXP creates a worldwide online music community that connects us all together through music and shared experiences with real live DJs with real life experiences that give us that connection. As a person who spends my work hours giving my best to my patients and peers in direct caring support, both emotionally and physically, KEXP is where I go to refill on my own coffee, musical coffee throughout the day. And music inspires me, and KEXP creates an atmosphere that doesn't exist anywhere else, constantly turning me on to new bands and the many different shows that are on KEXP. There's really something for everyone here on KEXP. And I love the saying that we have that if you like every single song that you hear on KEXP, we're not doing our jobs right.
0: And if you don't like a song, you're sure to love something coming up, and you may discover your next favorite band. Sino's listening in San Francisco and says, listening to KEXP is like having sand in your swimsuit, a stone in your shoe, but in a good way. The music is visceral.
1: I was like, where are we going with this?
0: The music is visceral and sometimes wraps me in the warm grandma quilts of the past. Mm. It sometimes amplifies the whole house with new music from different lands, unimaginatively beautiful and important. Stino, thank you so much for that wonderful visual. KEXP is one of a kind, and we want to keep that one of a kind music resource in our lives. Thanks you to everyone who powers that. You and 3 others needed right now this hour. Kennedy and I are just about to wrap it up and turn things over to the afternoon show with Larry and Troy. Evan making a gift of $15 a month now, grabbing that sunshine mug, an extra thank you gift. Want to thank Leela and Leia for all their help today, and Cheryl Hansen on the Real Time playlist, my wonderful producer Mira, and the amazing Kennedy here with me all week long. Thank you to a listener in Seattle, just made a $180 gift.
1: Let's go.
0: 2 more gifts needed this hour. 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You and 1 other needed right now doing something special.
1: Is that you?
0: Is that you? Hello?
1: Listening right now, hello?
0: Is it you we're looking for? Ethan, we were looking for you. Thank you. Oh, my God. Ethan just made a $1,200 gift. Ethan, thank you so much. We appreciate that. You can join Ethan right now with a gift of $100 a month, $1,200, joining that Vinyl Club. We are so appreciative of this KEXP community. Thank you so very much. Tasha says, this station has seen my family through so many hard times. It's brought me and my teenagers closer through live music, a highlight being helping them cut class to watch live performances. KEXP is a precious, precious gem that must be protected at all costs. Tasha, thank you so much.
1: Thank you.
0: And if you love those live on KEXP performances, you can join Ethan in joining the Vinyl Club at $1,200, and you will get 12 KEXP live on KEXP vinyl with 1 to 2 sessions on each of those. Thank you to a listener in Frankfort, Illinois, just became a $10 a month donor.
1: Thank you.
0: This is how we do it. We're just waiting to hear from you. Thank you to everyone who's made a gift today. Kennedy, it has been a joy to be here with you.
1: Always a joy with you, Cheryl.
0: Thanks
1: my
0: for
1: friend.
0: All the dogs and cats and birds and reptiles and all our furry and feathered and scaly friends as well.
1: All the friends, the midday zoo.
0: Yes.
1: Here, we'll be back tomorrow.
0: Come one, come all. And you can make a difference being that last person we need right now. Going back to our countdown, your favorite songs of the 90s at number 487. Here is Dr. Dre. It's not too late to be that last person we need to make a gift right now at KEXP.org. Thank you, thank you, thank you.

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1: 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The Crocodile, celebrating over 30 years of live music in Seattle's Belltown neighborhood. 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

0: with you, just like my man, Troy Nelson.
1: What's up, Larry?
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1: Ah, man, I always look forward to doing this with you.
0: Yes,
1: and,
0: indeed.
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0: 2 minutes and a little bit of effort, and it's more than worth the effort to keep around the things that you believe in, the things that you want in your life, things like listener-powered KEXP that keep you curious, that help you discover new things, that help you flesh out your knowledge and your love of music that is your constant soundtrack to your life, that's in your kitchen, that's in your room, that's in your car, it's in your ears. It's I've heard about it in delivery rooms, all sorts of things. I know KEXP is a constant companion of people, and the curiosity that this community has for new music and love for old favorites is an amazing thing that we get to hold dear, but we don't get to have that. We don't get to experience it the way that we do in the singular way without the passion and belief of our listening audience, of our community. That's why we come to you just a couple times a year asking for your direct financial support, and we need it today. 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
1: Yeah, and also while you're there, take a look at all the thank you gifts. 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Each hour also, we always have something a little extra special, and if you want that new KEXP t-shirt that you can look at kexp.org at the $120 level. At that level, we are throwing in the big, beautiful KEXP bag on top of the thank you gift you get at the $120 level or more. And it's a huge bag that can hold records. And on one side, it says iHeart Public Radio. On the other side, it says iHeart KEXP. That is in addition to the thank you gift that you get at the $120 level or more. So just want to throw that out there, because each hour it's always nice to have that something extra special. But once again, all dollar amounts go towards the overall goal. But go to kexp.org, check out the thank you gifts, decide on which one you want. They're limited edition. They're only available until they're gone or until the drive is over. Don't forget about the vinyl club that everybody's talking about. The vinyl club is back, where you can receive 12 exclusive albums on vinyl, each of them featuring live on KEXP sessions. And this is highly collectible already. And that's at the

0: $1,200 level or $100 a month if you want to break it down. 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
1: Absolutely. Season 2 of our vinyl club, it's huge. It's a beautiful thing to get involved with. 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
0: Yep.
1: And our DJs. 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Amazing. Rare. 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If you can, if you're able to do that, if you're able to do $100 per month or $1,200, you can make that gift online at kxp.org and join that vinyl club, because it's going to go and it's going to go fast.
0: Yeah.
1: But whatever size gift you can make, if you do have size in your budget to make one and you believe in this dream that is KEXP, and I know you do because you're listening right now, then make that gift online at kxp.org and help us hit our goal, whether it's $10 a month, which can secure you not only just the feeling of knowing you're powering this music, but a very beautiful piece of KXP swag, whether it's that t-shirt that says, I want my KXP, with that orange TV with the pink letters locked into KXP on a black tee, or the classic black and yellow palm KXP beanie that comes back, that's a classic, a crucial piece of KXP merch. Whatever you do, it's going to signal to the world that you're a person of refinement, of taste, and that you're curious and you love music. And how many stories, Troy, have you heard about people connecting with others, with strangers, with neighbors, with new friends?
0: Almost daily.
1: Because of that merch. Yep. It's an amazing thing.
0: It is an amazing thing. And speaking of, real quick, before we do go back to the music, I want to say thank you to people that are giving right now.
1: Yes.
0: And you can join this list of people. Bay Area stepping up. Nicole in San Francisco, $240. Nicole picking up the zip up hoodie, the newly designed one.
1: Very nice.
0: Dob in San Francisco, $10 a month.
1: Thank
0: amplifier.
1: God.
0: We've got Luna Ruth in Richmond, California, $20.
1: Yeah, very nice.
0: John in Seattle, $260. We got David in Seattle, $69.
1: Nice.
0: Real funny, David.
1: Yeah,
0: yeah, real funny. Thank you. Mark in Boston, $120.
1: Nice.
0: And Emily in Forest Hills, New York, $120.
1: Thank you.
0: And
1: thank
0: Michael
1: you.
0: In Boston, Massachusetts, $20.
1: Let's
0: All
1: go.
0: Right. You can join these people right now by going to kexp.org.
1: That's right. And now's the time. There isn't a better time, and it's the only time right now to make a gift to kexp.org, because this is something that gives your life joy and meaning. We hear about it all the time. Music is a thing that gives us joy and meaning in every moment. How many moments of your life that have been transformative, that live forever in your memory, have a soundtrack? That happened maybe at a music venue, maybe at a band, maybe because you bought an album or somebody recommended something to you, or it's a recommendation or something you learned from KEXP. Music is that essential to the lives of the people in this community. That's the kind of people we are. I know this. We're all the mixtape makers. We're all the music recommenders. We're all the merch buyers. We're all the music lovers of the world. And we come together and we have to power something that is organic and human driven like KEXP, because that's going away bit by bit. We have to keep alive and keep vital something that has a heart and a soul like KEXP, like this community. Power that for yourself, for your family, for your loved ones, and for the world of music lovers just like yourself. Now is the time to go and make that gift online at kexp.org. If you're able to do it, whatever size you can, it'll help us get closer to your goal. We need you to show up right now.
0: I'm excited about the countdown too, because
1: Absolutely.
0: I want to know where my favorite 90s songs
1: As
0: land on the countdown.
1: And I know everybody else wants to know where theirs did as well.
0: What number are we even at right now?
1: So we just heard Cake with I Will Survive from Fashion Nugget from 96.
0: Mm-hmm.
1: I definitely remember that record from my senior year.
0: Yep.
1: That was number 485.
0: Aha.
1: Before that, Sade's classic Kiss of Life from 1992. That was 486. So moving then naturally on to number 484. Are you curious what it is?
0: I'm very curious. I haven't looked ahead, so... So each one is a surprise to me.
1: Everyone is a surprise. You only got a few seconds to think about what the next one might be, people. But first, I want to make sure that you make that gift at kexp.org. Get the feeling. Get inspired by all of this music, all of this connection, and the ways we're able to power discovery together. Let's get into it right now at number 484 on the Greatest Songs of the 90s Countdown, as voted on by our listeners. It's the Jayhawks. With Blue, it's KEXP.

0: us three right there. Cantaloupe, Flip Fantasia.
1: I still play that song from time to time.
0: It's a good one. Yep. 1993 on the Blue Note label.
1: Mm-hmm.
0: I remember my dad sending me that CD when I was in high school. I think I was probably a freshman or a sophomore. Because there's like a Mizell sample of some song. He would send me stuff occasionally. And I was like, oh, this is cool.
1: Is there one on that song or just something?
0: It's not on that song.
1: On that album.
0: On that album.
1: Cool.
0: Yeah. And I always think of that. And it's funny because, you know, we all have these memories, just tactile memories, CDs. I remember winning a CD of The Cranberries from The End. And I didn't have a CD player.
1: Wow.
0: I just happened to win one. But that did encourage me to go get one.
1: Yeah.
0: I learned
1: very quickly, do not lend a CD to a friend. Just, you're not going to see it again.
0: I've definitely had some horror stories there. Usually, though, pretty good. I remember buying like the president's first record and bringing that to school. And they were like on fire.
1: Mm-hmm.
0: They were all the talk of the town. And I remember a homeboy being like, is that the president? Hold on. Let me borrow that. And I didn't see it all day. It passed hands like 10 times. Somebody was like, oh, TD just lent me the CD, man. It's so cool. Do-do-do. And then I got it back at the end of the day. And there was like 20 new President's fans at the high school. I remember.
1: That's cool.
0: Yeah. Stuff like that would happen.
1: Right. Like you actually tangibly have to have something to hear it.
0: Right. Exactly.
1: Isn't that wild?
0: Yeah.
1: Yeah.
0: It's a beautiful, beautiful thing.
1: I know. I miss it.
0: You get to share that.
1: I mean, I still kept all my, I have a big collection of CDs and vinyl, and I love having it.
0: And I think a lot of our listeners are just the same. They have these kind of memories that also include tape. Mm-hmm. I know I've got those. I know you do, too.
1: Yep.
0: Still got hundreds of tapes.
1: Yep.
0: These memories we have attached to music, they live on. They soundtrack our lives. And there's so many things I know we miss, whether it was record stores where we got hip to these things, whether it was the bookstores where we found this music, even.
1: That's right.
0: Used to gather, you know, different shows, venues like that. Things that have gone by the wayside.
1: Mm-hmm.
0: There were places of communing, of discovery, of that common enjoyment that we found, that our memories live with us. And now they're gone. This is a place that we can't let that happen to. This is a platform that has to stand the test of time and be around for future generations that are curious and voracious for human expression. So we need your help right now. 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
1: It is the time, and that is why, once again, a couple times a year, we ask you for your support, because we are listener-powered. 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We've built this community for over 50 years, and we want to continue 50 more years the future. And you can make that happen. I know it's really easy to think, ah, man, other people will step up, KEXP will be fine. But if everybody thought like that, there is no KEXP.
0: Good to remember, too. 1 out of 10 people give during a drive.
1: That's right. Yeah.
0: 1 out of 10. We want you to be that one, one of the 9.
1: That means out of 100 people listening, 90 of them are not giving. So that's just wild to think about.
0: Right.
1: And you can be that person right now by going to kexp.org and giving. You don't want to be part of those 90 people that aren't giving. You want to be the person that has the power to actually impact something that you care about, that you believe in, and that you utilize daily, I'm assuming, and going on this musical journey all together. And the only way that we can do that is with your support. So once again, just a couple times a year, we're like, hey, this is the time right now. Go to kexp.org. All dollar amounts go towards the overall goal. We do have thank you gifts at different levels. Right now, at the $120 level or $10 a month, you will get the newly designed KEXP t-shirt. And we are throwing in the iHeart Public Radio big, beautiful bag.
0: Yes.
1: It says iHeart Public Radio on one side, iHeart KEXP on the other. It holds records, and it's just a big, beautiful tote bag that we're throwing in addition to your thank you gifts at $120 or more. And like an anonymous listener right now in Mill Creek coming in at $120.
0: Let's go.
1: Getting that big, beautiful
0: thank
1: bag.
0: You.
1: On top of it, another anonymous donor in Duval, $120.
0: What?
1: Yes.
0: Yes.
1: And we have another anonymous donor in Snohomish, $120.
0: Thank you.
1: Thank you. Nicholas in Kent, $25.
0: Thank you so much.
1: And look at this, an anonymous donor in Bellingham. Larry, check it out. Our first vinyl club.
0: Let's go. Woo. Yes, indeed. Thank you.
1: An anonymous listener in Bellingham.
0: Get a record scratch.
1: Signing up. Yeah, nice. Signing up for our vinyl club, which is season two of our vinyl club. Last year, all the spots got taken really quickly. This is very limited edition, and you will receive 12 exclusive albums on vinyl, and they're all going to have a KEXP live session or two. Sometimes you get one on side A, one on side B, but they're all going to have KEXP live sessions, 12 vinyl records that you'll receive throughout the year. That's at the $1,200 level, or you can break that down to $100 a month. Be awesome to see more vinyl clubs coming through here on the afternoon show. But don't forget, all dollar amounts go towards the overall goal. At the $120 level, you get the newly designed KEXP t-shirt, and we're going to throw in the big, beautiful bag in addition to your thank you gift.
0: Yes.
1: So you can look at all this and do all this at KEXP.org.
0: I want to shout out Tom in Chicago who wrote in and said, I donate to KEXP because music is an expression of our humanity. There's nothing like feeling a great song and feeling the happiness in a drum beat or a guitar riff. To find a station of people who are about discovering music that touches us at our most human is magical. In our pre-programmed algorithmic, you might also like world, having someone really listen and care is unique and awesome. While you don't program for me, I feel 100% seen. That's why I upped my amplifier gift. Tom, thank you so much.
1: Thank you,
0: I appreciate you. You said it so well. This world is so, it's giving you some algorithmic suggestions. It's asking you to add to cart. Everything feels so transactional and disposable. What we need is something that feels human. It feels organic. That feels inspiring the way music came to us during this era that we're counting down right now. We want to make sure that everybody gets to experience that and doesn't just get born into a box and a carrot and shown the pathway that they must go. No, the freedom of discovery. It was the best part of the eras that we talk about here. And now we get to live that again every day with the excitement and the discovery and the curiosity that we bring. Whether we're talking about new music or we're talking about old favorites, you make that possible for yourself, for your loved ones, and for the world. When you make your gift online right now during the fall fundraising drive at KEXP.org. And that's exactly what we need you to do, my friends. So we want to hear from you. We want to shout out your name. Again, make that gift online at KEXP.org.
1: I also want to mention that each hour we have goals that we need to hit. We still have $3,200 to go, and we have 20 minutes to do it. $3,200 to go. I mean, if we got two more people to sign up for the vinyl club, we're almost there. And so once again, though, all dollar amounts go towards the overall goal. Some people getting the newly designed zip-up hoodie at the $240 level, which you can break down to $20 a month. But you can see all the thank you gifts at KEXP.org. And while you're there, make your gift of support towards something that you care about, something you believe in, something you're passionate about. And you can make that change today by going to KEXP.org.

0: pay for all the time that you actually rarely get around to using.
1: Yeah.
0: When you see that email telling you that you got the charge, you're like, oh, I should probably watch that.
1: I know. I guess I've been paying for Disney and Hulu Plus for like a year, and I haven't even watched anything.
0: Exactly.
1: Yeah.
0: Now think about how much you listen to the music, how much you listen to the DJs, how much you watch the live sessions, how much KXP is a part of your life, an active part that you are participating in, that you are sharing, that you're commenting on, that you're engaging with, that you're requesting on. That is real. That is something that you need to power. That is something you can be an active participant with. And when you do, if you do, you're going to feel that feeling. You're going to listen differently with new ears and a heart that is proud to be a part of this community that is active and really putting forward that energy and that movement right now. We ask you to do that just a couple times a year, but now is the time to do so. At KEXP.org, we want to call your name out. Now is the time, y'all.
1: Yeah, let's do this. KEXP.org, and that's how you can make it happen. It takes like a minute or two of your time. It's so easy to do, but it's so impactful, and you have that power to do that right now at KEXP.org.
0: That's right, and we trust, and we know, and we believe that our public, that our community is going to stand up for KEXP right now and make that gift online at KEXP.org as we return to the music and as we count down your favorite songs of the 90s as we get to number 482. Troy, any guesses?
1: No, I haven't looked ahead on this one either.
0: Well, that wouldn't be guessing, my friend.
1: Oh, any guesses? Well, that whatever that beat was in the background almost gave me So Fresh, So Clean vibes.
0: That's
1: by
0: because
1: Outkast.
0: It was the So Fresh, So Clean remix instrumental. You got
1: it? I was
0: it?
1: Wondering. I was
0: yes,
1: like,
0: indeed.
1: What? So I was hoping it was Outkast, but...
0: What we actually got at number 482 is Jane's Addiction.
1: Cool.
0: Turn it up. It's KEXP. Make your gift right now.

Yeah, we got 3 tickets to the Brand Van concert happening this Monday night at the Pacific Palisades. You can all in if you want to answer a couple of questions.

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2: Hey. Hey, man.
3: Oh, hey. What's up?
2: I see you got that KEXP hoodie.
3: Oh, wow. You have the KEXP beanie.
2: Yeah, man. I love KEXP.
3: Wow. Do you listen often?
2: All the time. Been listening since, like, high school.
3: Wow. Yeah, me too.
2: They turned me on to so much music, dude.
3: That's so... same here. It's like almost every day I have, like, a new favorite song. Oh, I have a question.
2: Tell me.
3: Who is your absolute favorite DJ besides Troy Nelson and Larry Mizell Jr.?
2: They're incredible, obviously. I really dig DJ Riz. I mean, Riz is just such a treasure.
3: Yeah, he's like a legend.
2: Absolutely. And I just find his show so fresh and go so many different places. It's a beautiful thing, but it's hard to choose. There's so many incredible personalities with such great taste, and they're all different.
3: Yeah, and it's fun when you, like, we just met each other in this airport.
2: Right.
3: When you see other people with KEXP, you know, t-shirt on.
2: I love it.
3: And you just know, oh, that's one of my people.
2: It's happened to me before, multiple times.
3: Right.
2: It's a crazy, crazy, crazy thing.
3: Can we swap numbers?
2: Yeah,
3: I'll
2: man,
3: hit
2: it's
3: you
2: cool.
3: Up.
2: We'll get a show or something. Okay, that's a dramatization right there.
3: But it happens, like, every day.
2: Every day, and it's probably happened to you. If that feels familiar to you, and you want to power that kind of human-driven interaction that's driven by passionate, curious people, then make your gift online at kxp.org. And I spotted Mr. Troy Nelson at the terminal wearing KXP's brand new hoodie. It is time to go to Hoodie Town. We bring the hoodie out in time for the colder months with this fly black zip-up hoodie with the vibrant orange, yellow, orange block lettering upon the chest. It's very nice. Troy, how's it feel?
3: Oh my gosh, it's so soft. It's comfortable and it fits just perfect, actually. And I'm not just saying that. I'm very hoodie particular.
2: Oh yeah.
3: And this is exactly what I want. And hopefully, nah, they're not going to let me take it. But I definitely got to get one. And that's at the $240 level.
2: That's
3: you
2: right.
3: can get the zip-up hoodie. Also, we will be throwing in the big, beautiful KEXP bag in addition to your thank you gifts. And you can get the zip-up hoodie right now. A few people are jumping on this while you can. They're limited edition, only available until they're gone or during this drive. Also, the weather has changed. Here we are. I mean, if you can get the hoodie and the beanie, I mean, then that's the comfort zone right there.
2: Right there.
3: And so you can look at all this and do this at KEXP.org. 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
2: So not only can you signal to new friends that you're about to make that you're a fellow KEXP listener, not only can you stay warm as you move through the world, as you travel, as you run to the store, whatever you're doing, not only can you pretend you're a DJ with the zipper, we've all done it before. 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
3: always.
2: Just facts.
3: Always, at least once a year.
2: That's right. So get yourself one at KEXP.org and get the feeling of knowing that you're powering, that you are empowering bands, artists, artistry, creativity, and your neighbors with something to get excited about every day, every moment on KEXP. 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We got goals to hit. We got $2,850 left to hit during this break alone. We need your help. We've been falling behind. I tell you, only 1 out of 10 people make a gift. I want you to be that one. I always want you to be the one that stands up and powers KEXP. Now's the time. Go to kexp.org, my friend.
3: Yeah, we want to see your name popping up right in front of us. We're looking at our screens right here, and I see Jamie in Berkeley, California,
2: coming in
3: at the $10 a month level.
2: All right.
3: I see Nicole in Portland, $120.
2: Thank you.
3: Picking up that newly designed KEXP t-shirt. And Lila in Spokane, $120.
2: Thank you.
3: An anonymous listener in San Rafael, $10
2: thank
3: a month.
2: Thank you.
3: We want to see your name pop up here, and you can do that at kexp.org. And plus, it's Monday.
2: Yes.
3: Which means, let's say you give, you know, to something that you're very passionate about, something that you care about, you give. Then the rest of the week, you can just chill.
2: Yeah.
3: And kick back and be like, you know what? I did my part in supporting something that I care about. You can be that person. Plus, we still have $2,725 to go. And we're even staying on a little bit past the hour because we just want to make sure we stay on top of these goals. If you join the Vinyl Club, that would help out a lot. 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It's really easy. 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
2: And it's worth that little bit of effort that goes into it. It's worth a couple minutes and it's worth a couple dollars. If you got some to spare and you're not spending them on coffee, think about how much goes to your morning coffee or whatever else is part of your daily ritual. Think about how much KEXP is part of that as well. It's a public utility for everybody and we've all got to make sure that it continues into the future. Shout out to Nathan in Seattle who wrote in and says, thank you to all the DJs and staff at the station for providing this service to the world. We want to do our part to ensure it remains here for people to continue listening, learning, discovering, healing, laughing, dancing, crying, screaming, and smiling. And we've done all of that together on this station. We've lost icons together. We've celebrated together. We've discovered new things together. Oh my God. All the moments we've gotten to have just over my scant few number of years on air here. Actually, it's quite a few.
3: Yeah, that's
2: Troy, you know what I'm talking about.
3: A while.
2: I've been here a long while. I think these experiences we've gotten to share are profound. They make us family. They make us community. And we have to keep that alive. And we can't do that without intention, without attention, and without that effort that we got to put into it. So now is the time to do it. If you're able to do it now, go to kexp.org and make a gift today.
3: That's a really good point, Larry, because well, where else can you be listening in? And then all of a sudden we find out like an artist like Prince dies.
2: Right, exactly.
3: And then all of a sudden the DJs, right there and then, when we're all learning the news at the same time, the programming just switches on a dime. It happened to me the other day when Dolly Parton died.
2: That's right, same.
3: And I was in the middle of my show and I was like, we're going all Dolly. And all the messages are coming in from the listeners. We're all grieving at the same time together. I mean, we have lost so much monoculture. It's nice to have actual human beings on the air in real time with all of you, all of us together at the same time. How important is that to you? I have a feeling it's very important.
2: That's
3: why we ask you to go to kexp.org and support something you believe in.
2: This community and this station is the epitome of what they call understanding the assignment. When we do lose those icons, I think of that Dolly Day. I've talked about it a lot recently with people. It's incredible. People turn to us automatically. News cameras come here because they know what we're going to do. We have to celebrate those icons and those legends that we all share and we all grieve in the world of music because these legends live on and their vibrations live on through the music that we play. And we continue to honor them, and we've got an incredible community behind us that believes in that and wants us to keep expressing this way and keep programming this way. And it's programming you won't find anywhere else. Every time this happens, Troy, how many messages do you hear from people where they're like, oh, the country station in my city, not saying a word.
3: Mm-hmm.
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3: Right.
2: They're just same old, another day at the office. But for us, it's a sacred thing. that we have to take on.
3: Yep.
2: And it's our community that lets us know that they want that, that we need to come together like that. 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
3: That's right. 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
2: Thank you, Lauren
3: in Paulsbo, getting the zip up hoodie
2: $240
3: level.
2: Yes. And we're going to go ahead and get back to the music. We know that you're going to keep powering KEXP with your gift right now. We depend on you, and just like you depend on us, to keep bringing that beautiful music to you every day. 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Here's another one, number 479, Guided by Voices.

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0: Oh, yeah. You're tuned into the afternoon show right here on Listener Powered KEXP. And we don't just say Listener Powered idly. It really is. And we need that power. We need our listeners to power this station. It's the fall fundraising drive. I'm Larry Mizell Jr. I'm here with my man, Troy Nelson.
1: Good to be with you, Larry.
0: Good to be with you, son.
1: Yes.
0: And, I mean, frankly, the power has the power's been a little spotty. We did not hit our goal in the last hour. We were talking about 1 out of 10 people powering KEXP with their gift. It's a little less than that at this point. We really could use that help to make sure we hit.

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1: Yeah, and it's incredibly easy to do, but it's very impactful. And you're not only powering KEXP, you're also powering all of the artists that you hear on KEXP that you wouldn't have heard anywhere else. And that is a thing that I love about KEXP, is that it's this sort of this launching pad for all of these artists out there that don't get played on other radio stations, right, or that don't have the power of like the superstars out there. And so we have this platform for them to launch from, and it's all made possible because of your support. 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And there's no pre-planned shows, there's no algorithms, there's no scripts. 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All dollar amounts go towards the overall goal. Already, I've seen everything from a $10 gift to a $5,000 gift and everything in between. 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We are at the $15 a month at the $180 level, yeah, where you get two thank you gifts. So you can get the KEXP t-shirt and the KEXP beanie, or you can get two t-shirts or two beanies. We're also throwing in this brand new, what we call the KEXP Sunshine Mug. 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
0: That's right. 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Troy, my window is lined with mugs full of spider plant starters. Cool. I've used most of my, I'm buying new mugs just for that at this point. So I want one of those in my life. I know somebody else out there is rocking with the mug life with the plants.
1: Yeah.
0: Get that in there right now. Add it to your collection and know that you powered something incredible like KXP, something singular, something that is once in a lifetime. And we want to keep going on for future lifetimes. 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And like I said, in the last hour, we didn't hit our goal. We're coming up a little short. We know, though, that our community has got our back, and we know that you're going to power us and support everything that we got going on right now into the future with your gift online at kexp.org.
1: How big does a spider plant get?
0: They can get huge.
1: Oh, really?
0: They can get quite large, quite spidery.
1: What do you do when they outgrow the mug?
0: You put them in a different thing. You put them in a
1: bigger mug?
0: Yeah, exactly. You get the biggest mug possible.
1: I see a listener getting the zip-up hoodie and the KEXP Sunshine Mug.
0: Very
1: and that
0: nice.
1: Is Christian in Langley, Washington.
0: Thanks, Christian. Thank you.
1: Thank you. Sarah in Oakland coming in at $10
0: a month.
1: All right.
0: Thank you.
1: And all the way in the UK, I've actually been to Glasgow before. $10 a month coming
0: from
1: Glasgow.
0: You
1: know, it was the only time I've been overseas, Larry, and this was quite a while ago, and I got to go to Glasgow.
0: Yeah.
1: And I noticed, coincidentally, that Shabazz Palaces was playing in Glasgow that
0: nice.
1: Night. And I was like, I'm going to go surprise the hell out of Ish.
0: Nice one.
1: And so I showed up to the venue. I just went. They were sound checking. I went right up and I go, hey, Ish. And he looked at me. He's like, T-Roy, what are you doing here? It was awesome.
0: It's a beautiful thing. That's the kind of thing that music affords us, opportunities to connect in different places. It's so freaking cool.
1: Yeah.
0: I love that. Travel is defined for me by music, whether it's record stores, festivals, tours. I know it's the same for a lot of people listening.

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1: Yes.
0: And you make your gift online at kxp.org. We want to hear from you. We want to shout out your name, like Andrew in Dublin, Ohio, getting that hoodie and mug.
1: Yeah,
0: again, $240. Thank you so much. Shout out to an anonymous friend in Woodinville making a gift of $20
1: a
0: month.
1: The hoodie.
0: That's right.
1: And the mug.
0: That's right. Shout out to you. Shout out to Gail in Anchorage, AK, making a gift today of $10 a month.
1: All right.
0: Thank you, my friend. Thanks for showing up. We appreciate you. We want to hear from more of you so we can stay on track. We need to hit our goals to make sure we can keep delivering all this glorious KEXP to the world with your help and your belief and your power right now at KEXP.org. And let's get back to the music. What do you say, Troy?
1: Yeah, yeah. We asked you to vote for your favorite songs of the 90s, so we are counting them down. I forget what number we're at, but I think we're in the 400s.
0: I believe this would put us at number 477.
1: Okay.
0: And what we got right now, you've been hearing the instrumental. Now let's hear the real one. It's time for a Big Papa, baby.

Oh, yes, indeed. Counting down your favorite songs of the 1990s. What an impossible task. We're counting them down.

0: better songs from the 1990s headed our way.
1: You know, I'm curious because, you know, Larry, you and I are 90s people.
0: Yes, we are.
1: I keep wondering if there's going to be some songs that we don't know at all. There's one so far.
0: Yes. I wasn't familiar with Jayhawks.
1: I wasn't
0: Blue.
1: Either.
0: Yeah.
1: I wonder how many more we will experience, because I feel like we know, not like, oh, we know everything.
0: Sure.
1: But we're from the 90s.
0: Yeah, you've heard this
1: and
0: stuff.
1: And we consumed music like crazy in the 90s.
0: So and have ever since.
1: I'm wondering if there's a song that you and I both have never heard before. Besides that Jayhawks. I guess we'll see.
0: That was the only one so far.
1: Same here.
0: So I'm looking forward to more, because that discovery is what it's all about.
1: Exactly.
0: That is the stuff. That's what I'm here for. Before that, Tori Amos, we heard Belle and Sebastian from If You're Feeling Sinister. Great 90s release from 97. Get Away From Here, I Am Dying. Notorious B.I.G. with Big Papa. We heard St. Etienne with Only Love Can Break Your Heart back there. Guided by Voices in there from Alien Lanes. It's all going down, and all of this is powered directly by listeners just like you. Yes,
1: and
0: you right
1: and
0: there.
1: Only here. Are That's you right. going to go from Biggie

0: revitalizes it. It reinvigorates a joy in discovering music. I know for me, Troy, I know you probably feel the same. The biggest thing that defines the 90s for me is discovering the joy of discovery.
1: Yeah.
0: It wasn't just music that I heard because my parents or my sibling played it. It wasn't just music that was on the radio served to me. I learned how to hear word of a thing.
1: Yes.
0: Or get curious about a thing and then go on the hunt.
1: Yeah, exactly. When I saw when I was a kid, I saw a picture of Kurt Cobain, and on his shoe, he had drawn Fugazi.
0: Right.
1: And I'm like, what's that?
0: Right.
1: And then I went and searched down, like, oh, it's another band.
0: Right.
1: I've got to check that out.
0: Right.
1: And then I checked that out.

0: flashing that on SNL
1: yep.
0: led me to, what is that?
1: Yeah, and him wearing a Daniel Johnston shirt. I'm exactly. like, who's that? What's that about?
0: Him having the Breeders on tour with them. Like, he understood.
1: Yep.
0: This is an interconnected web, and I want to give light to my influences, especially the ones that people don't really know about.
1: When they took Shonen Knife on tour,
0: exactly.
1: I'd never heard of them before. And
0: exactly.
1: Like, how cool is that?
0: Exactly.
1: Yeah.
0: So you're able to kind of go backwards playing detective. Like, oh my God, who's Sonic Youth? This is so cool. Thank you.

the mandate to shine a light on all of the influences and inspirations that guided where they would go. And that's what we try to do here every day and every moment with every show and every DJ on KEXP right now.

0: can see at KEXP.org. Right now, for this hour only, we are throwing in an additional gift at the $180 level or more, and we are throwing in the KEXP Sunshine Mug. So if you come in at $180, you get to pick two thank you gifts, the new KEXP t-shirt that was designed for the fall fundraising drive. You can get two t-shirts if you want, or you can get a t-shirt and the beanie, and we're throwing in the KEXP Sunshine Mug. You can see all this at KEXP.org. There's also some people picking up the newly designed KEXP zip-up hoodie, and that's at the $240 level, which you can break down to $20 a month. We're throwing in the KEXP Sunshine Mug in addition to your thank you gifts, and people are jumping all over these. Look at this. We just got a gift of $120 from Guadalajara, Mexico.
1: Thank you, Wendy.
0: Thank you, Wendy. Fairfax, Virginia stepping up for $120.
1: Yes, thank you.
0: Zachary and Kenmore, $120.
1: Let's go, Zachary.
0: And Andrew in Portland at $10 a month, which is $120. Yes, Daniel in Seattle, $120.
1: Thank you.
0: And out of Ontario, Inez coming in at the $120 level, becoming an amplifier.
1: Yes.
0: We got the Bay Area where we're on at 92.7.
1: Yes,
0: Berkeley in the house, $120.
1: Yes,
0: Speaking of the Bay Area, Anna in Oakland coming in, $10 a month, amplifier. JC in Seattle, thank you for your $10 gift.
1: Thank you.
0: And you can join these listeners in supporting something you care about, that you believe in, that you utilize, that enriches your life day in and day out. And you can do that by going to KEXP.org with your gift of support. All dollar amounts go towards the overall goal.
1: That's right. We want to call your name. We want you to join this list of legends and know that you have powered all of this incredible discovery. And

0: classic beanie. I'm really partial to that beanie, I gotta tell you, Troy.
1: Yeah, you're wearing it today.
0: I need one of those in my life when I walk out of here. Black and yellow classic beanie with the palm. I used to wear a beanie a lot like it in the 1990s.
1: Same.
0: In fact,
1: yep.
0: That was one of my go-to styles. So get yourself one by making a gift. If you can

0: around the world. So make a gift right now at kxp.org, y'all.
1: And because this freedom in the programming that we have means so much to us and you, because that is how we find all this music discovery. I've been here for 21 years. Not one time has anyone told me what to play.
0: Right.
1: I mean, that's amazing.
0: It is.
1: And so we're discovering new artists, but also we will drop in some classics, some blasts from the past. And even if it's a song you've heard a bunch, we are very intentional about where we place it in programming. And then it's almost like you're hearing it for the first time again.
0: Right.
1: And so because that is important to you and your music listening experience, let us know by going to kexp.org.
0: Now's the time.

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1: I'm very curious to know what's next on the countdown. 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
0: That's right. So coming in at 474 from Violator, it's Depeche Mode with Halo.
1: Nice.
0: Turn it up. It's KEXP. 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
2: Yes, indeed. You are tuned into the afternoon show right here on KEXP. I am Larry Mizell Jr. Here with me, my man, 50 grand, helping me out during this the fall fundraising drive. Triple T Roy Nelson.
3: Yes.
2: How great. Goes, my
3: great,
2: good man?
3: Great to be here. Actually, I just had a really interesting experience. I just went for a little stroll, you know, just to kind of recharge the batteries. And I'm walking by, there's about to be a live on KEXP pre-record session.
2: I did see Tanner in here.
3: Yep, and it's with this this metal band. And I'm walking by, and I'm watching the vocalist do a vocal mic check, and no other instruments or anything, and I just saw him standing there with this black makeup on going, and I was like, well, just another day at the office.
2: That's right.
3: You know, for all of us.
2: What an incredible office it is, and this is happening all the time.
3: Yeah, it's constant. But that was an extra special moment. I just got to see this very wizard-like guy screaming into a microphone.
2: Loosening up those vocal cords.
3: Yeah, and it reminded me back in the day, one time I walked into work, and I saw Peaches performing.
2: Oh, nice.
3: And next to her were these two people dressed head to toe in a flapping, a word I can't say on the radio, costume.
2: Okay.
3: And I just walked past, and that's what I saw, right? Like 2 minutes as I've been at work, and I was like, you know what? I think I'm working at the right place, actually.
2: Pretty cool place to be, I gotta say. And all that experience and all of those different types of artists coming together in this place,
3: right?
2: It's all made possible by listeners. This is not a thing that is a corporate entity, if you couldn't tell just from those stories alone.
3: Right.
2: This is a completely organic, listener-powered thing that started at the University of Washington over 50 years ago and now is a global force of discovery, of platforming, contextualizing and showcasing the greatest of our old favorites.
3: Those live sessions wouldn't exist.
2: Come on.
3: I mean, and they're one in a million performance. Like, I mean, look what happened with Ann Jean, you know,
2: right,
3: this year.
2: Exactly.
3: That is for listeners.
2: 100%.
3: We wouldn't be able to film them and have a crew and have the editing crew put it together, put it out there on the internet, and all of a sudden it's like the most viral moment we've ever had and they've ever had, and
2: That's right. It
3: was a very symbiotic experience.
2: And y'all did that with your love and your belief.
3: Exactly.
2: Because you make KEXP vital. You keep music alive. You keep creativity going with your effort and your intention that you put into a thing, not passively consuming or just waiting for it to be served up to you. It is a thing that you believe must persist, must continue to deepen in its mission, and we're right there with you. Thank you so much to everybody who's made a gift, but we need you who hasn't yet. If you've been on the fence, you've been thinking about it, we need you. We got a goal before this hour is out. We got $2,175 we got to get in the door. Thanks to you, I know we can do it. But we need you first to go to kxp.org. $1,950 left to go. Let's go.
3: Yes.
2: Keep
3: and
2: it going.
3: You can be that person. Don't leave it up to other people.
2: Don't
3: you
2: do
3: have
2: it.
3: That power. You can make that change. You can make that difference.
2: That's right.
3: And then the rest of the week, you can sit back, relax, knowing that you did your part in supporting something that you care about, that you're passionate about, that you believe in. And it's amazing how easy it is to do. And it's so impactful. Just go to kexp.org. Takes like a minute, 2 minutes of your time, and you're supporting all the artists that you hear. You're supporting those in studios we talked about that live on YouTube for the rest of eternity. And all this music discovery, all these smaller artists that need more exposure, deserve right. more exposure. And you are helping them as well. And you can do it at kexp.org. And also, don't forget, we have all these thank you gift levels. And this is your last chance to get the Sunshine mug that we're throwing in on top of your thank you gifts that you already get at the $180 level. And so at $180, you get two thank you gifts that you can choose. You can get the newly designed KEXP t-shirt and the KEXP beanie. And then we're throwing in the KEXP Sunshine mug for all gifts $180 or more. Also, we haven't even talked about becoming like a gold member or VIP member.
2: That's right.
3: At $500, then you will get a handful of invites to these KEXP Insider Series. I just recently did one with Say She She,
2: awesome.
3: And it was just unbelievable. It was so fantastic.
2: They're so great.
3: And we've done them with the Beths and the artist Mormore. I was at that one too. Sleaford Mods, Ibibio Sound Machine,
2: right.
3: Portugal the Man. I mean, $500, and you will get a handful of invites to these very exclusive, one of a kind performances. And once again, the Vinyl Club at $1,200, $100 a month.
2: Yes,
3: 12 exclusive vinyl records that you will receive throughout the year, and pressed on these vinyl records are Live on KEXP sessions. All a bunch of different Live on KEXP sessions. And that vinyl club has very limited amount of spots, so I would get in on that as well. But once again, all dollar amounts go towards the overall goal. We have coming in, grabbing a couple KEXP t-shirts and the KEXP Sunshine mug is Brad in Seattle at $180.
2: Let's go.
3: And then Barbara's like, hey, wait, I want the zip-up hoodie at the $240 level.
2: That's the way.
3: Yes. And Deb in, what is that town? Washington?
2: Chihuahua.
3: Chihuahua.
2: Let's say Chihuahua.
3: Chihuahua, once again, $180 level. $15 a month, getting two thank you gifts and the Sunshine mug. I like this one. Seth in Portland's like, I'm going to give $93.
2: I like that. $93 to infinity, my friend. Thank
3: yes.
2: you.
3: Kelly in Seattle wanting the zip-up hoodie. $20 a month.
2: Nice one, Kelly.
3: Woo.
2: Yeah, get that.
3: We got someone in Doylestown, Pennsylvania, and his name is Joe. And
2: Joe
3: wants two thank you gifts in the mug at $180.
2: Yes,
3: Devin in Richmond, California, $10 a month, getting the KEXP t-shirt.
2: Thank you.
3: And then
2: yes.
3: we've got Maddie in Boise, Idaho, $15 a month thank you gifts in the KEXP Sunshine
2: mug. The beanie, boom.
3: San Francisco, what's up, Ariel? Thank you. $10 a month.
2: Yes.
3: And then Andrea in Richmond, California was like, no, I want the zip-up hoodie and the Sunshine mug, $240.
2: Get down. Thank you. We want to call out your name, whatever you can do. If you can give $10 a month, think of a $10 bill and how quickly that disappears on just nothing all the time. 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
3: That's right, and you can do it with ease. 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Some people stay anonymous. 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
2: Yeah.
3: But we just like to know that there are people just like you and you and you and me and Larry and all
2: us.
3: Of us that love this music discovery that enriches our lives and enhances our lives. And that is so important. 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And we've been counting down your favorite songs.
2: That's right.
3: Of the 1990s. And Larry, are you cool like that?
2: I try to be. I've tried my whole life.
3: Me too.
2: It's
3: a daily thing.
2: It's a daily operation.
3: Yep.
2: You know what I'm saying? It's an affirmation too. We heard Prince with Get Off at number 473 and Halo from Depeche Mode. Up next, at number 472, Miss Annie Lennox with Why. 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

0: you go, Larry. You see what happens? You see what happens, Larry? You see what happens? This is what happens, Larry.
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2: Hello, it's KEXP, where the music matters. 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We want you to join that list of names right now. You just heard the likes of Ministry, NWO, New World Order, very chillingly reflective of the moment we are in, of course. Annie Lennox back there with Y from 92's Diva. Annie Lennox to Ministry.
3: I know.
2: That's a crazy pull right there.
3: Yeah, we went Biggie to Belle and Sebastian.
2: That's right.
3: Annie Lennox to Ministry.
2: And these kind of juxtapositions are the stuff.
3: Mm-hmm.
2: That's pointing out to the immense taste and range that we have at KXP as a community, as a radio station.
3: It also gives us a challenge as DJs.
2: Right.
3: How am I going to make this work?
2: Oh, yeah, absolutely. Because, you know, the Annie Lennox, a little more ephemeral feeling.
3: Mm-hmm.
2: Had to put in a little more of abrasive cart before. A little Lebowski to get you in the mood for the Ministry, just shredding your head off right there. And we're going to keep it going right now as we count down your favorite songs from the 90s. 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Or that classic black and yellow KEXP beanie with the palm. Speaking of the 90s, very, very on point there. 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
3: And each hour, we always have a little something extra special, and that is what is going on right now.
2: Oh, yeah.
3: For this hour only, and this is at the $180 level or more, or you could break that down to $15 a month. Not only will you get your two thank you gifts that you can get the newly designed KEXP t-shirt and the KEXP beanie, but we are throwing in addition to your thank you gifts, a shirt from the past, from a past drive, and it's the what I call like the psychedelic syrup. It's like a stack of records that's made to look like a stack of pancakes.
2: That's right.
3: And then this purple psychedelic syrup is
2: that
3: pouring,
2: purple syrup,
3: and then
2: baby,
3: it spells KEXP. And we are throwing that shirt in addition. We're throwing it in addition to the thank you gifts you get at the $180 level. And that's only for this hour. So the next 45 minutes, you will get this bonus t-shirt at $180 or more. So you can go to KEXP.org. Don't forget, all dollar amounts go towards the overall goal, but we do have thank you gifts that are very limited edition, only available during the duration of the drive or until they're gone. And you can see all of it, do all of it at KEXP.org. We've got a listener named Art coming in
2: thank
3: at $10
2: you,
3: a month.
2: Thank you.
3: John in San Diego coming in
2: yes,
3: at $120.
2: Yes. Thank you, John.
3: Greg wanted the zip-up hoodie at the
2: yes,
3: $240
2: fine
3: level.
2: Choice, Greg.
3: Greg
2: thank
3: in
2: you,
3: San Anselmo, California.
2: Okay.
3: And
2: yes,
3: Emily
2: indeed,
3: in Seattle coming in at $10
2: thank you,
3: a month.
2: Thank you.
3: So join these listeners. 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Right. 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

0: know you are too. 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Shout out to Stacy in West Seattle, who says, I remember being intimidated by how cool and edgy KEXP seemed and just listening to a song here or there before retreating to my top 40 radio. It wasn't until I began working for an office who played it nonstop that I quickly learned that in addition to being rad, the DJs were also silly, funny, sweet, and moreover, human. The all-day dedication to Prince the day this planet lost him sealed the deal for me to begin donating as an amplifier. Today, I made an additional one-time gift during Larry Mizell Jr.'s show. His afternoon show just slaps. I can't go a day with missing it. Stacy, thank you. Thank you so, so, so much. We appreciate the love and we're so grateful for our community that supports everything that we're doing. We need you right now to step up. If you're able to make a gift of $10 a month, if you're able to make a gift of $15 a month, you'll be able to get the t-shirt, the hoodie, you'll be able, or excuse me, the t-shirt and the beanie. If you make a gift of $20 a month, you'll be able to get that hoodie. But, my friend, what you'll get most of all is a life of music, a wealth of discovery, of things that you didn't know that you needed, a connection to new friends, and knowing that you power that for friends all around the world. KEXP.org.
1: And each hour we have also a financial goal to hit.
0: That's right.
1: And we did break 4,000, so we're at 3,950 to go for this hour. 41 minutes to raise $3,950. And it's piece by piece, person by person. And we want to chip away at this goal right here. Some people joining season two of KEXP's Vinyl Club. And that's at the $1,200 level where you will receive 12 exclusive albums on vinyl, and pressed on these vinyl are live on KEXP sessions. 12 different vinyl that you will get throughout the year, and very limited amount of spots for this. Last year when we did this, it filled up quick. So if you're a vinyl lover, KEXP listener, collector, these are going to be instantly collectible. You can do that at KEXP.org. You can break that down to $100 a month too, if that makes it easier. But we just want you to go to KEXP.org. Some people, I understand, are not able to give, but those of you that are, some people giving a little extra in lieu of the people that are not able to give, we want to hear from you. KEXP.org is how you can do this, and we're going to trust that you're going to keep KEXP human-curated, human-powered, and you can do that with ease at KEXP.org.
0: That's right. 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
1: I wish I was a little bit taller.
0: Hey. Wish I was a baller.
1: I wish I was. I've tried and failed.
0: You'll make it.

0: run to kxp.org to make your gift to power all this music, this mix, as we count down your favorites of the 1990s. What a task. Running from the far side right there from Lab Cabin, California. And Tribe Called Quest back there with Jazz. We've got from the classic Low End Theory. Skilo back there with I Wish. I mean, these are some heavy-hitting 90s classics right now, Troy.
1: Yeah, that was a fun mix.
0: quite liked, I gotta say. So thank you, everybody who voted. And thank you, everybody who made a gift to KXP, because you want to see KXP continue. You want this mix. You want this vibrancy to continue and persist in the world. You want it to be an exemplar to others, to show that human-driven radio, human-driven curation is important and continues to be important. And it's more important than any kind of AI agenda. We need each other. We need the human touch. We need the human magic of discovery and curiosity to continue. And that's what we represent and have represented for over 5 decades. Thanks to listeners just like an anonymous friend in Seattle making a gift of $120.
1: All right.
0: Thank you. Just like Aaron in American Canyon, California, making a gift of $15 a month, getting the full stack tea in addition to their choice of two. Well, I guess it would be the t-shirt and the beanie.
1: That's right. Yeah, at the $180 level.
0: Thank you, my friend.
1: Or $15 a month. We're throwing in a bonus t-shirt. So
0: that's right.
1: At the $180 level, I mean, you could get 3 t-shirts if you wanted to.
0: Damn.
1: Because at the $180 level, you get to pick either the t-shirt or the beanie. So if you pick the t-shirt, or you pick two, you pick both. T-shirt.
0: Get yourself a t-shirt.
1: And the beanie. And we're throwing in the KEXP full stack psychedelic syrup t-shirt from A Drive from the Past.
0: You can get t-shirts for the whole family in one fell swoop.
1: I was going to say, right at the $180 there. Level, you can pick two of the new t-shirt. We're throwing in the bonus t-shirt. Three t-shirts at the $180 level. And I see more people are jumping on that.
0: That's right. Like Kirk in Sanford, North Carolina. $180.
1: Yes.
0: Doing it. Thank you so much. Shout out to Daniel and Austin, paying $15 a month. Mm-hmm. Yes, getting the full stack tee, regular tee, and beanie. I love to see it. Shout out to Tom on Lopez Island with a gift of $240.
1: Getting the zip-up hoodie.
0: That's right. Nice choice. Shout out to an anonymous friend in Seattle making a gift today of $10.
1: Nice.
0: Thank you. An anonymous friend in Inez, Texas with a gift of $10.
1: Nice.
0: Thank you. Shout out to Chad in Edmonds, Washington with a gift of $180. Getting the full stack tee, plus the beanie, plus the feeling of knowing. Tom and Neil in Seattle with a gift of $10 a month.
1: All right.
0: Thank you, my friend. Getting either that t-shirt or the beanie. I love to see it. Shout out to Nora in Staten Island, New York. Shout out to you. Making a gift of $6 a month.
1: $6 a month. Sweet.
0: Shout out to Matthew in Missoula, Montana with a gift of $15 a month.
1: Getting the full stack team.
0: That's
1: bonus.
0: Right. Love to see it. Shout out to Landon in Seattle with a gift of $10 a month. Thank you, Landon.
1: Ooh.
0: Love that. My nephew's name. Shout out to an anonymous friend in Seattle with a gift of $180.
1: Getting that bonus t-shirt.
0: Yeah. Love to see it. Shout out to Cooper in Kearney, Nebraska, the gift of $180.
1: Bonus shirt.
0: Yes, indeed. An anonymous friend in Seattle with a gift of $240. Getting the hoodie.
1: Right, hoodie.
0: Very nice. An anonymous friend in Indianapolis getting making a gift of $20 today. Thank you so much for that.
1: And you know what? The people that are getting the hoodie at the $240 level,
0: yes,
1: they're also getting the bonus full stack shirt, because
0: right,
1: we are throwing that in addition to any gifts $180 or more. Just want to point that out.
0: Love that.
1: You can see all the thank you gifts and go to kexp.org to see the thank you gifts, but that's where you can make your gift. It takes a minute or two. It's incredibly easy to do, but the impact is so great.
0: That's right.
1: And you're supporting all the artists that you hear, all the diverse programming you hear 24 hours a day, 7 days a week, no pre-planned playlists, no algorithms, just programming on the fly, reacting to what the KEXP community is telling us, communicating with the KEXP community in real time. There's always a human here, 24
0: yes,
1: hours a day, 7 days a week. We have all this freedom in the programming. That's why we can go on this music discovery together day in and day out. And because that is something that you do not want to see go away, you can help secure the future of KEXP by going to kexp.org and making your gift of support today.
0: That's right. And we encourage you to do so right now. Shout out to Roan in Washington, D.C. who said, I moved to D.C. from Seattle 2 years ago and have had such a surprising number of people approach me on the street or at the climbing gym because they saw my KEXP shirt or the KEXP sticker on my water bottle and wanted to say how much they love the station. KEXP bringing people together 2,500 miles away from home. I feel so proud to be a part of this community. That's what I'm talking about. I love it. Listen, every time I drive home, I count the stickers and the KEXP bumper stickers I see, and it warms my heart knowing that there's this community of people out there listening, loving the music, powering it for people all around the world, and that continues outside of the Emerald City. People have these experiences across the oceans. We've heard about it a million times. We appreciate it so much. It's time to connect. It's time to get back to humanity and really prioritize the connection that we share, that we have, that isn't about machine learning, that isn't about algorithms. Man, we need this. This is KEXP, and you make it possible with your direct love, with your heart, with your passion that you have as a person, as a human. Thank you so much, everybody who has. Make that gift online at KEXP.org right now.
1: And you can do it with such ease. It's so easy to do, yeah. And it is so helpful and so impactful. As I've mentioned before, just go to KEXP.org. You have the power in your hands to do something and to make a difference. And sometimes, you might think to yourself, how can I make a difference today?
0: Right.
1: What can I do to contribute to something I care about?
0: I'm good.
1: This right here is the easiest way you possibly can, by going to KEXP.org. I've seen everything from a $10 gift to a $5,000 gift, everything in between. We have all these thank you gifts. We have people signing up for the KEXP Season 2 of the Vinyl Club, where you will receive 12 exclusive vinyl albums, yeah, of live on KEXP sessions, 12 records that you'll get throughout the year. And we only have a limited amount of spots for this. And you can sign up at KEXP.org. It's at the $1,200 mark, and that you can break that down to $100 a month. These are going to be instantly collectible.
0: Facts.
1: And if you're a vinyl lover, a KEXP listener, this is where to go for sure. So sign up for our KEXP Vinyl Club. And that helps out a ton as well. You can do this at KEXP.org.
0: It'll help if you help us meet our goal this hour. We got $1,825 left to go before we're out of here in the next 20 minutes.

0: you're waiting till Friday, listen, we need you today. We got to hit our goals and stay on track today. So if you've been waiting to pull the trigger, now's the time. If you've been listening to KXP for years and you haven't been able to make a gift, listen, I've been there. I have been that person. I am a KXP contributing. I'm a donor myself. But for years, I used to listen before I even worked here. And I said, man, I wish I had a couple thin dimes I could rub together and contribute to this station that has given me so much and has taught me so much. And when that time came, I was happy to be able to do so. And I tell you again, I listen with new ears, my friend.
1: It's true. Too. I did the same thing. So before I worked here, I was listening to KXP every day. Yeah. And then they were doing a drive. And I'm like, I utilize this every day. I feel like I need to contribute. But at the time, I was like 23. So I probably had like $46 in my bank account.
0: Right.
1: And I went to, these were the days where I was scraping for change under the couch cushion to go get a 40.
0: Scraping for everything.
1: Yeah, I'd go to the Shell and get a Mickey's.
0: Absolutely.
1: Which now it's the probably most disgusting thing ever. But I was young. And anyway, I gave $20. Right. Gave $20 to KEXP, and I could feel the difference. I could feel the change. I was like, and plus I felt good contributing to something that was giving to me all the time. And so you can do that now at KEXP.org. And we're counting down your favorite songs of the 90s. You voted, and I'm very excited to know what the next song is going to be, Larry.
0: Oh, I'm curious too. We got $1,600 left to go. It's time to make your gift online at KXP.org. Tap in, get some skin in the game so you listen differently, knowing that you've powered this for the world. Now is the time as we go from The Far Side's Running at 468 to number 467. We're going north of the border right now with the Tragically Hip. Here's Ahead by a Century.

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5: Yes.
4: And we need your help right now to make sure we hit our goal. 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Like with anything, it starts with one. We need you to be that one right now, that one out of 10 that makes a gift. So make sure you do it at KEXP.org.
5: $925 to go to stay on top of our goal. I know that we can do this. We trust you that you're going to have KEXP's back like we've got yours. And you can do it with ease at KEXP.org. All dollar amounts go towards this goal. And once again, we really want to stay on top of this. $925 to go, and lots of people getting that bonus t-shirt that we're offering right now, but only for the next couple of minutes is it going to be on the table. It is the full stack t-shirt from A Drive from the Past, where it looks like a stack of records, like a stack of pancakes, and the psychedelic syrup is pouring over them, and it spells out KEXP. We are throwing that in addition to the gifts that you get at the $180 level or more. So at the $180 level, you get to pick two thank you gifts, which can be the new design KEXP shirt and the KEXP beanie. And we're throwing in this full stack psychedelic syrup KEXP t-shirt in addition to the thank you gifts you already get. You can pick two of the newly designed t-shirt. You can get three t-shirts, KEXP t-shirts, at the $180 level, which you can break down to $15 a month. We are seeing people really want to pick this shirt up because it's only available for the next couple of minutes. And then that offer will be off the table. So we go to KEXP.org. You can take a look at all the thank you gifts. Some people are getting that hoodie at the $240
4: great
5: level
4: choice,
5: which you can break down to $20 a month. And you still get this bonus t-shirt because any gifts, $180 or more, we are throwing in this t-shirt. If somebody signs up for the Vinyl Club, we're in season two of the Vinyl KEXP Vinyl Club, where you will receive 12 exclusive vinyl records with live on KEXP sessions pressed on them. 12 records that you'll get throughout the year. One person signing up for the KEXP Vinyl Club will take care of this goal because that's at $1,200, or you could break that down to $100 a month. And these are going to be highly collectible, highly
4: yes,
5: sought after. We only have a limited amount of spots for the KEXP Vinyl Club. One person signing up for the Vinyl Club will take care of this goal in one fell swoop. But once again, all dollar amounts go towards the overall goal, and we just have a couple minutes left, and we have $925 to go. Charisse in California giving today in Burlingame.
4: Thank you.
5: Thank you, William in Seattle. $180 getting the bonus full stack t-shirt. Joel wanted the zip-up hoodie in Ventura, California.
4: Thank you.
5: $20
4: thank you
5: a month, yes, also getting the bonus full-stack t-shirt. James wants the zip-up hoodie as well. James
4: yes
5: in Seattle, $240.
4: Thank you, James.
5: And then Luba
4: Luba
5: in Washington State, $15 a month.
4: Out there in Camas.
5: Getting the two thank you gifts and
4: thank
5: the
4: you
5: bonus t-shirt.
4: Yeah.
5: And who else we got? Robert in Mill Valley, California.
4: Thank you.
5: Getting the zip-up hoodie,
4: yes,
5: $240. And would you say Nazia in Port Orchard,
4: thank
5: $10.
4: You.
5: Thank
4: yes
5: you.
4: Thank you.
5: And Campbell River, BC,
4: yes,
5: stepping up to the plate
4: let's
5: as
4: go
5: well.
4: Thank you so much.
5: And
4: anonymous,
5: you can join these listeners in, oh, look at this, Larry, $650
4: yeah
5: to go.
4: Let's go.
5: $650 to go.
4: That's to make our hour goal. We're a little behind on our overall
5: yep
4: goal for the show, so we still need your help
5: yep
4: right now.
5: We fell short.
4: Hour
5: 1. We don't want to fall short again. So one person signing up for the KEXP Vinyl Club. You can see it at KEXP.org. It'll tell you all about the Vinyl Club. You can read about all these, see all the thank you gifts, and spend 1 or 2 minutes of your time, and then you're doing something that you believe in. You're giving towards something that you care about, and you can do that now with ease at KEXP.org.
4: With ease, with a little bit of effort, with a little bit of joy and belief in the positivity that we cultivate every day right here with discovering music, with platforming exciting new bands and contextualizing and mixing them up with some of our old favorites is what we get to do. It's the stuff that is KEXP. You make it possible. We got $650 left to go to make our goal for this hour. We can do it with your help right now. You go to KEXP.org. If you can make a gift of $10 a month, you'll help get us closer to that goal. And you'll be able to get either that t-shirt or that beanie. If you make a gift of $15, you'll be able to get both of those. If you make a gift of $20 a month, you'll be able to get that zip-up hoodie. And you're going to want that hoodie when the weather gets a little colder, as it's starting to do right now here in the Pacific Northwest. You're going to want that in your life. Hey, why don't you go ahead, make $30 a gift what you do, and then you'll be able to get the hoodie and the beanie, and then you'll be set for the autumn. I just want to make sure you got what you need and that KEXP continues into the future so that you continue to get what you need every time you tune in and anytime you do it. Now, we just need one person. Sign up for the Vinyl Club right now. All you got to do is make a gift of $100 a month. Somebody out there can do that as well. A gift of $100 a month or $1,200 total, getting 12 limited edition LPs sent straight to you of KEXP live sessions, exclusive, highly collectible. I know some vinyl heads out there can do it. We need one more. Here's one right now from Edward in Seattle, making a gift of $1,200.
5: Edward!
4: Joining the Vinyl Club.
5: Yes.
4: Edward, thank you so much. Yes, indeed. Get like Edward. Join the Vinyl Club right now. Make a gift at KEXP.org.
5: Yeah, this Vinyl Club is going to be so cool because you get, 12 exclusive vinyl records with live on KEXP sessions on them. And so, Larry, I'm not saying this is going to happen, but recently, we had Queens of the Stone Age.
4: Yes.
5: We had Interpol.
4: That's
5: so imagine one of those records having Queens of the Stone Age on one side, Interpol on the other. I'm not saying they're doing that one. I'm not sure. Maybe.
4: But
5: I'm just saying that's what this is going to look like. And you get 12 records throughout the year. And once again, that's $100 a month or $1,200. And you will be part of the KEXP Vinyl Club and receive 12 records throughout the year. And these are going to be highly, highly collectible, very limited edition, and very limited spots to get in on this Vinyl Club. And I'm telling you, last year they filled up. And once it's full, it's full. We can only make so many, press so many of these vinyl.
4: That's right.
5: So come join the Vinyl Club at $1,200. But once again, all dollar amounts go towards the overall goal.
4: Yes.
5: And we want to see you show up at KEXP.org.
4: And we want to make sure we keep this countdown going. We want to pass it off to Evie and Riz for drive time. So make sure you lock in and make that gift online at KEXP.org. Troy, thank you, my friend.
5: Thank you.
4: Thank you, Charlize. Thank you, Andrew. Thank you, Stephanie. Leah, thank you. Thanks to everybody who made a gift today. We need them to keep coming in. Make that gift at KEXP.org and turn it up.

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4: Hey now. Happy Monday to you and you and especially you. My name is Riz, keeping that tradition alive on Monday Drive Time. I am joined today with Evie Stokes, who you usually hear on Tuesday, Wednesday, Thursday, Friday. But how you doing, Evie?
5: I'm doing pretty good.
4: Man, I need to turn around so I can see you.
5: Yeah, let's look at each other.
4: Here we go.
5: How's things, Riz?
4: Things are really good. There are some wings. Mm-hmm. In the kitchen. And did you have that mango drink yet?
5: You got me a mango boba tea.
4: Got you.
5: So I am so locked set. And loaded.
4: We're ready. Set. We're set. Then I'm set. By the way, you all just heard music from Rancid, 1995, from And Out Comes the Wolves. That was Ruby Soho. Before that, from the Southern Harmony and Musical Companion, that was the Black Crows doing Remedy. And finishing up the, what we call it, the afternoon show.
5: Yeah.
4: Yeah, afternoon show.
5: Yeah.
4: You heard Aphex Twin doing Window Licker. Larry, and who is Larry with today?
5: Troy Nelson.
4: What's
5: the one,
4: Troy?
5: The only.
4: Yeah. Okay. They're going to Richard's right now to get some burgers.
5: You know, if there's one thing that I always tell people, it's that Window Licker sounds great next to Remedy by the Black Crows.
4: We just did that.
5: Yeah, we did. I don't say that usually, but it did sound great.
4: We made, thank you.
5: Yeah.
4: Thank you. We DJs, okay?
5: Yes, we are. Yes.
4: We are. And we're here DJing together because this is our fall fun drive. We have it 3 times a year. Is that right?
5: Twice a year, 2 weeks a year, and then 1 day in the summer.
4: 1 day in the summer.
5: Mm-hmm.
4: And not only is it an important thing to do, it's become a crucial thing to do because of the way the funding works and the government works, and we don't get the government money no more. They took all their money, honey. But they couldn't throw us out in the street, and so here we are. We're depending on you, the listener, who loves and adore us, to help us keep up basically having life without them.
5: Mm-hmm.
4: Because y'all are that good. You are that good that you can help us stay on the air and help us fund all the programming that you hear on KEXP. And how can they do that, Evie?
5: Well, let me tell you. You can go to kexp.org and give your gift that way. If you head there, you put in your information, you choose a donation amount that feels impactful and meaningful for you, and then you can pick a thank you gift. So we have a brand new KEXP t-shirt, we have a beanie, and we have a hoodie this round. And if you give during this hour, during the 4 p.m. hour, you can get, if you give $15 a month or more, you can get yourself an additional hat. This is the KEXP baseball cap, and it's like a nice camel brown tan color. You can see it again if you go to kexp.org, but it's a throwback style. It says KEXP right on the front. And again, that's in addition to whatever else you are

0: eligible for. But if you can go in right now, give $15 a month to show your support for public radio, for KEXP, for Riz's show, for Drive Time, for the incredible mix of music he brings you every single week, then you can get this additional gift. It is additional. So you know what that means. It's in addition to anything else you're eligible for.
1: Are you eligible for all sorts of things? Well, we're gonna start with the hat first.
0: Yes, we are. And Riz, we have some people we're going to say thank you to really fast.
1: Already?
0: Yeah. So Doug in Seattle gave a one-time gift of $10. Thank you, Doug.
1: Thank you, Doug.
0: Tim in Seattle, $20 a month as an amplifier. And Megan in San Francisco, $180 one-time gift. Anonymous listener in Seattle, $15 a month as an amplifier. That level we were just talking about. Rashina in Portland, Oregon, given $15 a month as an amplifier. And if folks don't know what an amplifier is, it means that you are giving a gift on an ongoing monthly basis. That's how I give to KEXP. I think, Riz, that's how you give to KEXP.
1: It is how I give to KEXP.
0: And if that's easier for you, you can become an ongoing monthly donor, or you can give a one-time gift, whichever is easier for you. We can accommodate it. Just go to KEXP.org.
1: Now, the difference between me giving and you giving is that you get a hat. I don't have a hat.
0: You just get a nice glow.
1: Get a hat. I have a halo.
0: Yeah.
1: I don't need a hat. But if you don't have a halo, you could definitely use a hat. And to do that, you become an amplifier, $15 a month. And our, our office, our business department, bills you and makes sure you're up to snuff. And so they do that for you. But we start at $15 as an amplifier. And if you go to kxp.org, there'll be other levels that you can choose from if you'd like. So it's not exclusive to the hat. Am I right?
0: You are so correct. Right. We also have... I really want people to know that there's the KEXP zip-up hoodie this round as we're heading into, like, fall weather.
1: Yes,
0: it's
1: we are.
0: Important to be layering, my friends.
1: Yes, it is.
0: And this is it's a black zip-up hoodie. It says KEXP on the front. You'll be looking stylish. And you'll be nice and cozy as we head into the cooler months. And we don't always have hoodies. They haven't been around for a couple years now, I think. So, but they're back. They're back this year.
1: And we don't always have hats.
0: That is true as well. It feels like Riz needs a hat. I think I'll get you one for Christmas. You want one for Christmas?
1: Well, it starts raining next week, but sure. I'll wait till Christmas.
0: Okay. To get an early Christmas gift.
1: Yes. And I already have a hoodie, so you know I'm good, but I do need a hat. And you need a hat is what needs to happen. You need to come to kexp.org, follow all the prompts, and I want to be able to read your name, unless you don't want me to. I want you to give, yeah. But I don't want you to, you know, if you don't want to hear your name on the radio, that's good. We can do it anonymously. So go to kexp.org and... I'm going to play more music that you picked out. I don't know if some of y'all noticed. All the music we're playing for the rest of the week is music that listeners picked.
0: Mm-hmm.
1: So.
0: And what number are we moving on to now? Do you know? I can tell you.
1: You please.
0: Do you want to know? Which one are you playing next?
1: I'm playing, I'll try to keep it a surprise. I'm playing James.
0: Okay, so number 457. I just wanted to make sure we were on the same page. This is number 457 on the countdown.
1: Yes,
0: listener voted 90 songs.
1: We got a ways to go. That means that you're going to be happy all week. So go to kexp.org, make your presence known. And here's music from James on KEXP.

0: This is Danielle Davis of Lady Killer, and I am jazzed to be listening to the one and only DJ Riz on KEXP, and you should be too.
1: Well, you're not just listening to DJ Riz. Actually, you know, I don't know if you know this. I'm kind of trying to transition out of DJ Riz just to Riz.
0: Oh, I didn't know that.
1: We'll see.
0: Okay.
1: We'll see how that works. It depends on whatever they put on the check. This is Riz and Evie Stokes of Drive Time fame. We're together on our fall fun drive and play music that you, the listeners, picked. You picked Cocteau Twins before this. I picked the one that you're listening to now. I'll tell you later. Paul Simon before that, The Obvious Child from The Rhythm of the Saints. And James from Gold Mother. That was called Sit Down. 457 on our countdown of your favorite songs of the 90s.
0: All right, so, Riz, it's one of two times a year we come to folks asking for their support during these fundraising drives. We have the week this week, we have a big goal ahead of us, and we're staying, like, right on track right now, so we don't want to fall behind. And this hour, we have $2,000 left to raise, so we want to make sure that we stay on track, that we hit those goals. I know the folks out there listening right now love you, love listening to your show, love the music mix that you bring to them every week, and want to show you some support for that right now. And not only that, but want to show up for their community and do what they can, be an active part of a community that means something in their life, even if that's only every Monday afternoon, or afternoon to evening, I guess I should say. And a great way to show your support for a community that you value in your life, or show your support for the mix of music that matters in your life every day, is by going to kexp.org and giving a gift right now. $1,700 left to raise. So let's say thank you to some people.
1: Okay, yes, please.
0: Okay. So, Eric in Alameda, $180. Thank you so much.
1: Thank you, Eric.
0: Wesley in Castle Hills, Texas, $20 a month as an amplifier. Thank you, Wesley. David in Renton, $120. Thank you. Dallas in Hayward, California, $10 a month as an amplifier. Thank you. Kevin in Emeryville, $240. Getting the brand new hoodie that's only available during this drive. And we're heading into the months where those hoodies are going to be needed, my friends. I also want to shout out Robin, who's a mushroom farmer in Kansas City, Missouri, becoming an amplifier, giving $100 a month. Thank you so much.
1: Thank you so ever.
0: Join the vinyl clubs. Let's talk about the vinyl club really fast.
1: There is a vinyl club. Vinyl will not die, no matter. They tried to kill it, but it didn't work.
0: It persevered.
1: And now, all you, record collectors, I want to call you like a gastronome or something, you know. All of y'all, we have a vinyl club. Uh-huh. That's exclusive to KEXP listeners.
0: It is. And this is season two. So if you can give $100 a month or $1,200, then you're going to get 12 exclusive albums on vinyl over the next year. So each record has 1 to 2 handpicked live on KEXP sessions that are pressed. This is extremely limited quantities. During the last fall drive, we sold out before the last day. So if you're thinking about pulling the trigger on this and getting in on it, then you should go now to kexp.org so you don't miss out. We're just going to give you a little taste of some of the artists that came out on sessions on vinyl last year.
1: And we don't know who's going to be on the ones coming.
0: It's going to be
1: but
0: a cool
1: But the ones
0: surprise.
1: We've had have yeah. been.
0: Have been. People like Jay Soam, Jelly Haha, Fleet Foxes, Jose Gonzalez, Mega Cat, Corella Dust. There was one that came out recently with both sessions that Crumb did at KEXP, and I got to host both of them. They were both like beautifully done sessions, and that's now pressed onto vinyl and in the hands of everyone that joined the vinyl club last year. So if you'd like to be like them and join season two of the vinyl club, you can go to kexp.org. That the two records every 2 months starting in December, and that's in addition to your regular thank you gift. So you could get yourself a hoodie to wear while you listen to those new
1: so
0: records.
1: So you're making a haul at this point.
0: Yes,
1: you're getting
0: you
1: stuff.
0: Yeah.
1: You're getting stuff. You, I'm talking to you, are getting stuff.
0: And especially you?
1: Yeah, especially you.
0: Yeah.
1: I was going to say that next hour, but okay.
0: $1,400 left to raise. Troy in Seattle gave $240. Thank you,
1: Thank you, Troy.
0: Anonymous listener in Seattle giving $120. Thank you. Kim in Bremerton.
1: Kimmy!
0: $120. Thank you, Kim. Derek at Stargazer Records in Snohomish giving a $420 gift.
1: Where in Snohomish?
0: Snohomish is up north.
1: No, I mean, where in Snohomish?
0: Where in Snohomish?
1: Where
0: Stargazer Records.
1: Oh, it's a record store.
0: Yeah, maybe we should make a little trip up there someday.
1: We should make
0: should
1: a...
0: We? Yeah.
1: I'm not allowed to buy any more Bionicle, but that's a whole nother story.
0: Charlie in San Francisco, thank you for your one-time gift of $120. Amy in Jackson Heights, New York, giving $55. $1,400 left to raise before the top of the hour. So we need to hear from you. Again, kexp.org. Riz, we're going through the listener favorite songs of the 90s.
1: We are.
0: How does that make you feel? What were you up to in the
1: 90s? See, you started trying to start some stuff. How does it make me feel since I was born in 1950? The 90s, you know.
0: Were you at KCMU?
1: I was at KCMU. I started in the 90s, 89. I've been here for 37 years.
0: Yeah.
1: So it's hard for me to chop them up into decades.
0: Yeah.
1: So much. But the 90s were okay. Personally, I like them better than the 80s, but we're not talking about that home.
0: I mean, I would love to hear your views on the 80s versus the 90s.
1: We'll do that some other time.
0: Okay, that sounds good.
1: Yeah, okay, because I don't want nobody being mad and trying to get their money back or whatever. We need you to support KEXP. And since I've been here for so long, it's my pleasure and privilege to be able to ask you to do that.
0: Yeah.
1: Go to kexp.org. We got plenty of stuff for you. And we always want to see you and thank you. All right? All right. KEXP.org.

I walk down 2nd Avenue towards St. Mark's Place, where all those people sell used books and other junk on the street. I saw my penis lying on a blanket next to a broken toaster oven. Some guy was selling it. I

0: 90.3 KEXP. Riz in the house, Evie Stokes in the house. All fun drive. We've got a few minutes to go, but not that anything is going to end. Right, Evie?
1: No, it's not.
0: What are we doing?
1: So we have, what time is it? We got 5 minutes left to raise $900, and we will hit our goal for this hour, and then we're going to continue on all week, but it's important that we stay on track with the goals every hour of every day so we can hit our final goal for the drive. These are real goals. These exist because this is how we do everything we do at KEXP. It's literally how the music comes out of the speakers is by the gifts that listeners give during these fall or during these fundraising drives. So I just talked over you a lot, but I just I talked over you kind of. You're like, I'm just chilling, having fun. Okay.
0: I am.
1: $800 left to raise. You can give your gift right now at kexp.org. Orion in Wilmington, North Carolina gave $180. Thank you.
0: Thank you, Orion.
1: Eleanor and Everett gave $120. Thank you, Eleanor. Teddy in Brooklyn giving $15 a month as an amplifier. Thank you, Teddy. And if you can give $15 a month like Teddy right now, you can get yourself one of these KEXP baseball caps. It's sort of a camel brown color. It looks like a vintage style KEXP right on front, and that's only available for the next couple of minutes as an additional thank you gift in addition to whatever else you are eligible for at the level that you give. You can give $15 a month. You can get this this baseball cap. And I want to mention really quick that if you're thinking, a baseball hat sounds kind of nice, you might be a headwear kind of person. And in that case, might I recommend to you the brand new KEXP beanie that's available. Do you like beanies?
0: I have no hair anymore, so whatever you get over, I will wear a beanie. And look cute, I don't mind seeing.
1: I'm sure you would look great in this. And you know who else would look good in this? Is my daughter, who really wants one. She's a cute little six-year-old girl. So people of all sizes, ages, could be wearing this cute beanie and looking great in it.
0: We mentioned holiday stuff.
1: Yeah.
0: And I hate to be that kind of person, but if you don't like shopping for people, KEXP swag is a way to go.
1: It is.
0: Trust and believe. It's the kind of thing that unites people. In fact, whenever I'm in public and I see somebody with a KEXP thing, I run up to them and then scare the hell out of them. They'd be like, what are you doing? I said, you're KEXP, come on now.
1: Yeah.
0: You can have that. You can be a part of that club.
1: Yeah.
0: And I want you to be a part of that club. I also forgot to tell you what you heard. Since the listeners picked it out, it was Filter. Hey, man, nice shot before this. Afghan Wigs, Gentlemen, and KEXP, KCMU Standby, King Missile doing Detachable Penis. People loved that song back when it came out. They loved it. And y'all still do. And we will still play it for you.
1: You were playing it on KCMU at the time.
0: Yes.
1: Yes.
0: Yes.
1: Yeah.
0: Yes, and we still will.
1: Yes, we will.
0: Right?
1: Because listeners voted for it.
0: You, and especially you.
1: Yeah.
0: So go to KEXP.org, please. And you know the levels. Well, you know it's amplifier we need probably the most.
1: Mm-hmm.
0: That's $15 a month. And you have a whole host of things to pick from with the beanie mm-hmm. and the baseball hat. And the hoodie happens when?
1: At $20 a month.
0: $20 a month. So $15 to get you the things I mentioned before this, and then $20 to get you the hoodie, and you know you need it. And don't let the sun be in our fool ya.
1: We have $400 left to raise in the next minute or so.
0: $400. Y'all can do this.
1: Yes. Like one person could take that up. One person could give a $500 gift. That's $42 a month as an amplifier. You could knock that goal right out. We'd move on.
0: There's an idea.
1: Yeah, I'm full of good ideas.
0: Okay, but there you are.
1: $300 left to go. And let's say thank you to some people, shall we?
0: Sure.
1: Anonymous listener in Shoreline, $20 a month as an amplifier, getting that hoodie. Thank you. Another listener in Quincy, Washington, $240. And Katie in Gig Harbor, $15 a month as an amplifier. Thank you so much. 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And a listener in Hot Springs, Arkansas, $100. Thank you all so much. Keep them coming, KEXP.org. You're helping us hit our goals and stay on track, and that's important to do. I know that KEXP brings some light into your life day in and day out. I know Riz brings a lot into my life when I listen to his show. And
0: you do too, Evie.
1: Oh, thank you.
0: Yeah, we are.
1: And you can show appreciation for that now and ensure the future of all that light into your life by Riz by going to KEXP.org. And it's your last chance to get that camel brown hat.
0: I'm looking for you. 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